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14: Hi, I'm Matt McDonald. The federal government has flagged potential relief for small businesses that will be impacted by changes to trusts. It comes amid growing confusion about the changes and accusations the government has failed to properly explain them. Labor frontbencher Mark Butler has told Nine assistance is something they'll look at.
15: If there is the need for some rollover relief for small businesses that restructure their arrangements because of changes to the trust laws, we've said again in the budget papers we're open to that.
14: Police in Sydney say a man accused of a triple domestic violence murder was not on their radar. The 47-year-old is accused of killing a woman and two boys aged 4 and 12 at a home in Campbelltown. He's in court today. One of two teenagers suspected of being responsible for a shooting at an Islamic centre in San Diego reportedly took a gun from a parent and left a suicide note. Three people were killed in the attack. The two teens were found dead in a car nearby from self-inflicted gunshot wounds. Donald Trump has warned he won't hesitate to restart military strikes on Iran after pausing one that was planned for tomorrow. It comes after a request from Middle East allies as new talks get underway.
16: I was asked by Saudi Arabia, Qatar, UAE and some others if we could put it off for 2 or 3 days, a short period of time, because they think that they are getting very close to making a deal.
14: And Lifeblood has issued an urgent appeal for more donors to prevent critical shortages ahead of winter. 13,000 A and O blood donations are needed across Australia in the next 7 days.
13: Your sport. Now.
14: Maroons halfback Sam Walker admits it's an honour to be compared to Queensland great Alan Langer. Walker's preparing to make his debut at halfback for the Maroons next week. Crows star Callum Archie's confident he'll be right to play against the Hawks on Thursday night after missing 8 weeks with a hamstring injury. And after 12 years in the NBA, Joe Ingles has announced he's returning to Australia. The 38-year-old Olympic bronze medalist has signed a 2-year deal with Melbourne United in the NBL. That's the latest news and sport.
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13: Magic weather.
14: A shower or two today on the waters. Southwesterlies to 20 knots and seas to 1.5 metres. Top temps today, Clare Valley 15, Port Pirie, York Peninsula and Roxby Downs 19, Whyalla and Port Augusta 20. The outlook for tomorrow, a partly cloudy but mainly fine day with similar temps. Top temps around the region ranging from 16 in the Clare Valley to 20 in Whyalla.
13: Up and down the Augusta Highway, it's another hour of more music variety from your leaders in local. 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

definitely a classic, yeah? Wheatus, Magic 105.9. All part of your workday hits for a Tuesday. Hello, Steve Murphy here this morning, back after doing the wake-up call earlier this morning. So it's a big day, but lucky I like my job, right? This will get you through your Tuesday morning. Variety always helps. 5 seconds of summer. Alongside some George Michael. And that's just in the next 15 minutes. Right now, it's Madonna and Sabrina Carpenter together. Bring Your Love, Magic 105.9. Sabrina.

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0: 5 seconds of summer at Magic 105.9, all part of your workday hits. Now, Josh is away for the next few days, so I was filling in this morning on the wake-up call with Kaylin. And this morning, inspired by the Prime Minister pronouncing the suburb in Adelaide Bowden instead of Bowden while he was here recently, it started us to talk about some local town pronunciations. Port Augusta instead of Port Augusta. And, of course, there's corn.
1: Wait, hang on.
0: Instead of corn. Q-U sound rather than the C sound.
1: How do you say Port Augusta?
0: Port Augusta, or is it Port Augusta?
1: Well, if you're saying Port Augusta, you're spelling it without the A at the start.
0: Well, the U, yeah.
1: So
0: Augusta or Port Augusta?
1: Augusta. I think it's Augusta. I want to say...
0: Now you've got yourself confused.
1: I say Augusta because it's got August at the front of it.
0: Oh, it makes sense. I think we're all confused now. Anyway, the wake-up call returns tomorrow morning with plenty happening, including talking all things tech with Richard Pascoe, the Adelaide tech guy, and yet another chance to win a $500 Harvey Norman Whaler Port Pirie voucher with birthday balls. The world's easiest game. We play that just after 8. Some classic Aerosmith after Sonny Federa now and friends. Magic 105.9.

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0: It's Amy Shark at Magic 105.9. Want to know what's happening in the world? Well, good news. Matt's ready to go to read the 11 o'clock news in just a tick. The next 15, everything from Ed Sheeran to some 1996 No Doubt. All that and more coming up. Magic 105.9. It's Steve here, filling in for Josh while he's away for a few days. Back tomorrow with a wake-up call with Kaylin. And being a Wednesday, we talk all things tech with Richard Pascoe, the Adelaide Tech Guy.
1: I'm so keen. Also, I'm fangirling at the moment over a new TV series that is about to drop, well, start being recorded, I should say, which is based on one of my favourite books of all time. So, fangirling over that.
0: Not fangirling over me.
1: Definitely not.
0: And, of course, another chance tomorrow. Birthday ball is a $500 Harvey Norman Whaler Port Pirie voucher. Could be yours.
1: Ooh. All that and your usual shenanigans and banter with Kaylin and Steve on the wake-up call right here on Magic 105.9.
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11: Now.
12: Hi, I'm Matt McDonald. The New South Wales Premier has expressed his shock following the domestic violence murder of a woman and two children in Sydney's southwest. The bodies of the woman and two boys aged 4 and 12 were discovered inside the home in Campbelltown last night, with a 47-year-old man due in court today. Chris Minns says it's devastating.
13: It continues to happen in New South Wales, and every time it happens you realise that a family's been ripped apart by a shocking and violent crime.
12: And if you or someone you know needs help escaping family or domestic violence, call 1-800-RESPECT. 11 Australians on board a global flotilla attempting to transport aid to Gaza have reportedly been intercepted off the coast of Cyprus. There are reports they're currently being held by Israeli forces. One of two teenagers suspected of carrying out a shooting at an Islamic centre in San Diego took three weapons from his mother's home. Three people were killed in the attack. Two suspects later found dead in a nearby car from self-inflicted gunshot wounds. The coalition's accused the government of not understanding its own tax changes. Confusion is growing following the changes announced in the budget, particularly the impact on trusts. Shadow frontbencher Ted O'Brien has told Sky Labor doesn't get it.
14: I honestly believe most of those around the cabinet table wouldn't have a clue how trusts work. I don't believe they actually understand how the economy works. Which is why they're just now making it up as they go. They haven't got a clue.
11: Your sport now.
12: Both the Maroons and the Blues have been given the day off following yesterday's Origin team announcements. The Maroons are actually holding a Legends lunch in Brisbane today before heading into camp on the Sunshine Coast later, while the Blues are heading to their base on the New South Wales Central Coast. Essendon coach Brad Scott insists he has the backing of the board amid more speculation about his future. And Alex Simonor has snapped his three-match losing streak, beating Francisco Sarandello in three sets at the Hamburg Open. That's the latest news and sport.
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11: Magic weather.
0: A shower or two today. On the waters, southwesterlies to 20 knots and seas to 1.5 metres. Top temps today, Clare Valley 15, Port Pirie, York Peninsula and Roxby Downs 19, Whyalla and Port Augusta 20. The outlook for tomorrow, a partly cloudy but mainly fine day with similar temps. Top temps around the region ranging from 16 in the Clare Valley to 20 in Whyalla.
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2: Yeah, keep those water hoses going for about another 3 to 4 weeks. That should put it out. And maybe bring in about another 300 fire appliances too. Possibly some aerial bombers.
1: That's our local. Magic 105.9. You see it tonight?

Magic 105.9, your workday hits for a Tuesday morning with Ed Sheeran and Steve Murphy here this morning. Pumped to play some Guy Sebastian. I'm gonna get it. Always love hearing from South Aussies. What about Noiseworks and this classic from the 80s? You hear this in two songs time. And this might be my favourite new song that's going around at the moment. A good combination. Lady Gaga and Doechii have come up with this. It's called Runway. This will get you moving. Magic 105.9.

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1: 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Wyala City Council is seeking community feedback on its upcoming annual business plan and budget. An information session will be held at the Mount Laura Homestead Museum Wednesday, May 20th, 2 p.m. More info at the Wyala City Council website.
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0: The great guy Sebastian at Magic 105. Well, yeah, he's great. At Magic 105.9, your weekday hits with Steve here this morning. Back tomorrow with Kaylin on the wake-up call while Josh is away for a few days. And Kaylin's walked back into the studio all dressed up looking nice for a change. Yeah. What's the occasion?
1: Look, for a change?
0: I mean, as you always do, sorry.
1: I am off to Crystal Brook Primary School.
0: What's happening there?
1: So we do Feedback Friday Friday, and we're doing Kids Edition every now and again and Adults Edition every other time. Mm. But we're doing Kids Edition this week.
0: So we'll hear the results of this visit on Friday.
1: Yeah, and do you want to know the question I'm asking these lovely little kids?
0: I hope it's hard-hitting.
1: Sure.
0: What's the question?
1: What their go-to after-school snack is.
0: Oh, I like it.
1: It lines up very well because it's being played on Friday.
0: Yes.
1: And there'll also be hopefully a video to go with it.
0: Yes.
1: But Friday is walk to school day. So if they're walking to school, maybe they have to also walk home and they're going to have hungry tummies.
0: They'll need carbs.
1: Yeah, exactly.
0: For all the walking they're going to be doing.
1: So I'm very excited. This is my first time going out and doing it because Josh is the king of it.
0: Right.
1: So it's my turn to now head into a school and chat with the little kiddlywinks and I'm so excited.
0: Kiddlywinks. Watch out. What is it? Where are you going in?
1: Crystal Brook Primary.
0: Watch out, Crystal Brook Primary. What's her face? It's on her way. Kaylin. A mental blank of what your name was. That was
1: you had a mental blank of every single thing you had to say just then, actually.
0: I've had a big day, so, you know, that's my excuse. Of course, we talked about food this morning, too, with our parenting expert about how to get kids to eat
1: everything
0: healthy food.
1: Everything is linking together.
0: So I wonder how many of your answers you'll get today are healthy answers.
1: Mm.
0: I'm thinking not many.
1: Not many, probably not.
0: But anyway, I'll enjoy that. It's a big week, actually, because I know later this week we're talking to Ross Noble as well.
1: Yeah.
0: So there's plenty happening and tickets to give away to see him. But tomorrow, what's happening on the show?
1: Well, obviously, we're talking to our favourite Adelaide tech guy, Richard Pascoe. He was off sick last week, so I'm going to ask if he had a virus.
0: Ba-dum-tsh. Wow.
1: I'm so funny.
0: Do you think he'll laugh?
1: No, probably not. No. And also, I'm going to be fangirling about a book series that is being turned into a TV series, and I'm so excited.
0: Okay. So you read books?
1: Yeah, I'm an avid reader.
0: I don't think anyone under 30 read books anymore. That's good that you do.
1: Thanks.
0: I've
1: read 45 books in 3 years.
0: But we're talking real books, not e-books
1: like proper novels.
0: Good on you.
1: Yeah.
0: So
1: the girly pops know ACOTAR, TOG, Crescent City. If you know, you know.
0: Okay.
1: If you don't.
0: I don't.
1: Don't Google it.
0: You don't see too many under 30s at the libraries these days.
1: Oh, we don't.
0: Not that I go to the library myself.
1: We read them on our Kindles and buy them off Amazon.
0: Okay, that makes it more modern.
1: Mm-hmm.
0: Makes sense.
1: Mm.
0: But the books are free at the library.
1: Yeah, but you want to keep it because then you get an embroider and you embroider it. Say, well, I've got an embroider that says Library of Kaylin and I embroider the book page.
0: Really?
1: Yeah.
0: Okay, once I've read it, I don't need any more myself. But anyway, all that and more come out tomorrow morning from 6. Tim Deluxe now, Magic 105.9.

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0: It's Rihanna at Magic 105.9, or Rihanna, if you're from America, I suppose. Each to their own. By my maths, the midday news is about 3 and a bit minutes away, and then it's Flashback 5 time, which this afternoon will feature everything from Crush. Love this. To one of many 80s hits for In Excess. And we'll kick things off with a song from a band from Finland. Now, when you think of Finland or Finland, you don't really think of music, do you? Particularly hip-hop artists. In fact, when I googled Finland, it just says, Finland is known for its stunning natural landscapes, rich culture and unique experiences. Yep, no mention of music. Well, this band had a number one hit in the year 2000. We'll play that next.
1: Here we go. What's up, Australia? Scudder and Ed Coleman here. And we've got your weekend party sorted.
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4: Hi, I'm Matt McDonald. The PM is defending the lack of consultation on the government's tax changes before they were announced in last week's budget. It comes amid growing confusion about some of the changes and accusations the government hasn't properly explained them. Anthony Albanese says they will liaise with stakeholders before legislation is introduced.
15: We'll have a period of consultation. It was not possible to have as much consultation before budget night as occurs with tax policy.
4: Domestic violence advocates are calling for urgent action following the horrific murder of a woman and two children in Sydney's southwest. A 47-year-old man has been charged after the bodies of the three were found in a home in Campbelltown. And if you or anyone you know needs help escaping domestic or family violence, call 1-800-RESPECT. Police in the US say there was no specific threat made by one of the suspects involved in a fatal shooting at an Islamic center in San Diego. Three people were killed in the attack, with two teenage suspects later found dead from self-inflicted gunshot wounds. One of them had reportedly left a note. Foreign Affairs is seeking urgent updates on the welfare of 11 Australians reportedly detained on a global flotilla. There are reports the group was detained by Israeli forces off the coast of Cyprus while on their way to Gaza. And the Reserve Bank says it's had to hike up interest rates now in order to prevent a recession down the track. The bank's chief economist warned the RBA would have to engineer a dramatic slowdown in the economy if inflation gets too far out of control.
3: Your sport. Now,
4: Hawthorn has expressed its disappointment with the AFL ending the club's long-standing deal to play games in Launceston. The move comes ahead of the Tassie Devils entering the comp in 2028, who will play at the Uni of Tas ground until their Hobart Stadium is built. The struggling Bulldogs could welcome back Jacob Carras for Friday night's clash with the Storm. He's been out since round seven with a knee injury, but he's hoping to pass a fitness test this week. And Bernard Tomic has won his opening match in the qualifiers for next week's French Open. That's the latest news and sport.
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4: Magic weather.
5: A shower or two today. On the waters, southwesterlies to 20 knots and seas to 1.5 metres. Top temps today, Clare Valley 15, Port Pirie, York Peninsula and Roxby Downs 19, Whyalla and Port Augusta 20. The outlook for tomorrow, a partly cloudy but mainly fine day with similar temps. Top temps around the region ranging from 16 in the Clare Valley to 20 in Whyalla.
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5 from 1985. That is This Time from their hugely successful Listen Like Thieves album. But let's be honest, pretty much every album In Excess did in the 80s was massive, wasn't it? The Flashback 5 continues in two songs' time with the first of a few hits that a band had back in the mid-90s that started thanks to a legendary producer who discovered this band's lead singer on a beach and was so impressed by his good looks and strong voice that he offered to work with him, and thankfully for him, he said yes. But anyway, we'll get to that after Destiny's Child does Lose My Breath, Magic 105.9.

Magic 105.9 with the first of a couple of hits that No Mercy had over the years. That one from 1996, Where Do You Go? Now, No Mercy apparently was discovered by legendary producer Frank Farian, who worked with artists like LaBouche and even Milli Vanilli, but that's another story. Now, Frank discovered Marty Kintron, the lead singer of No Mercy, apparently on South Beach, and was impressed with Marty's good looks and his voice as well. So Frank offered to work with him, and luckily for Marty, he said yes, because it made him a bit of a superstar. In fact, that song, Where Do You Go, was originally recorded by LaBouche the previous year, but No Mercy made a massive hit out of it. There you go. It's the way it works, isn't it, in the music world? Flashback 5 returns tomorrow afternoon around the same time. We'll play the Kid Laroi and Justin Bieber together after T-Swift next. The nation's biggest.

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0: 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You know, with a boss who has an ego.
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0: 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It's Steve here this afternoon. Now, this morning I filled in for Josh, who's now away for a few days, unwell, sadly. He'll be back soon, though, on the wake-up call. And I'm not sure if it was a coincidence or not this morning when Caitlin decided to bring up her guide on to how to get people to like you.
1: So I've got five tips on how to get people to like you more. Firstly, be genuinely interested in people and ask them questions and listen.
0: Okay.
1: I was so totally waiting for you to say, what was that?
0: Yeah. I just thought of it just after I'd said okay.
1: Oh, you poor love.
0: And this is probably some good advice for when you're dating as well, I suppose.
1: Yeah.
0: Well, so far it is.
1: When somebody's actively listening to you, you can tell.
0: Yes.
1: Yeah, it's in their facial expressions, the eye contact. You know, they're not fidgeting. They're actually like zoned in, locked in to what you have to say.
0: They're not nodding off.
1: Yeah, exactly.
0: Like now, I am right now. A little harsh, but need to be said. Caitlin and myself back tomorrow morning. Plenty happening, including another chance at that $500 Harvey Norman Whaler Port Pirie voucher with birthday balls, the world's easiest competition. We play just after 8. And being a Wednesday, we'll talk all things tech with Richard Pascoe, the Adelaide tech guy. Daft Punk after Rachel Fahim next.
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0: Magic 105.9, that's it for me. Enjoy the rest of your Tuesday. Stay out of the rain if you can, if it is raining where you are at the moment. The great Rob's in next. He's got lined up some Bruno Mars. And also an afternoon stretch soon. The song all about our breakfast show, The Wake Up Call from Maroon 5. Speaking of which, it's Steve here filling in for Josh while he's away for a few days. Back tomorrow with a Wake Up Call with Kaylin. And being a Wednesday, we talk all things tech with Richard Pascoe, the Adelaide Tech Guy.
1: I'm so keen. Also, I'm fangirling at the moment over a new TV series that is about to drop, well, start being recorded, I should say, which is based on one of my favourite books of all time. So, fangirling over that.
0: Not fangirling over me.
1: Definitely not.
0: And, of course, another chance tomorrow. Birthday ball is a $500 Harvey Norman Whaler Port Pirie voucher. Could be yours.
1: Ooh. All that and your usual shenanigans and banter with Kaylin and Steve on the Wake Up Call right here on Magic 105.9.
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0: Hi, I'm Matt McDonald. A man charged over a triple domestic violence murder in Sydney Southwest will remain behind bars. The 47-year-old is accused of killing his wife and two children at a home in Campbelltown. He did not apply for bail and it was formally refused. If you or anyone you know needs help escaping domestic or family violence, call 1-800-RESPECT. The opposition leader is continuing his attack on the budget, saying he doesn't think it'll ease pressure on younger Australians. It comes as experts rubbish estimates that the negative gearing changes will only see rents rise by $2 a week. Angus Taylor says that doesn't shock him.
12: This government's housing policy has completely failed Australians, and particularly young Australians. They're making the situation worse. That's why we need a migration and housing pledge that gets the balance right again.
0: A security guard killed in a shooting at an Islamic centre in San Diego has been identified as a father of eight. He's one of three people killed, with the guard praised for preventing further deaths. Two teenagers suspected of carrying out the attack were later found dead in a car. And Donald Trump remains sceptical a peace deal can be reached with Iran, despite Middle East allies insisting that a deal is close. The president paused a planned military strike as they await an outcome, but he says we have been here before.
13: It's a very positive development, but we'll see whether or not it amounts to anything. We've had periods of time where we thought pretty much getting close to making a deal and didn't work out, but this is a little bit different.
11: Your sport. Now,
0: some of the NRL's biggest stars will be missing from this afternoon's team list. Coaches from almost all clubs have been forced to reshuffle their sides, with their marquee players away on State of Origin duty. The Dolphins and Raiders are the first to do battle on Thursday night and will be missing a combined six players. And former Gold Coast Suns coach Stuart Dew has ruled out putting his hand up for the Carlton gig for now. Dew, who's working as an assistant at Port Adelaide, says he's not waiting for the phone to ring about the Blues job. That's the latest news and sport.
11: The nation's biggest

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3: Showers today on the waters, southwesterlies to 20 knots and seas to 1.5 metres. Top temps are ranging from 15 in the Clare Valley up to 20 in Port Augusta. Wednesday is going to be partly cloudy. Top temps from 16 in the Clare Valley up to 20 in Whyalla.
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0: 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It's the other wake-up call. I'd sure like to see them try and do birthday balls. Gave away another prize this morning.
1: You go, Joe.
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2: Alright, Joe. Are you born on October the 27th?
3: No.
2: Oh.
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1: Coles My gift card. 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
3: Wait, what? 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
2: You're absolutely welcome, buddy.
0: Can't believe how many gift cards we've given away the past couple of weeks. Very good vibes at the moment. If we can, of course, guess your birthday exactly. $500 to spend at Harvey Norman, Whyalla and Port Pirie. Back tomorrow after 8. Here's some brand new stuff from Somba. Potential. 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

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David Guetta teaming up with Sia in the next 15 minutes. 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What?

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hanging out with Rob through to 5 o'clock all afternoon stretch on Magic 105.9. Blink 182 coming shortly after news, sport and weather. And speaking of small things, celebrating Andamooka, getting a coveted bit of funding, putting that into some community and creativity workshops. Brooke Seychelles is going to tell you all about those plans in your local news, mymagicfm.com, for all the latest. The nation's big

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6: Hi there, I'm Laura Edison. Well, this diphtheria outbreak in the Northern Territory has spread across the border to WA, Queensland and SA. One person has died, the first in almost a decade, with the number of cases rising to 133 in the NT, 79 cases in WA and a handful in both SA and Queensland. Authorities say vaccine booster rates are lowest in remote communities. As Sydney mourns the death of a mother and two young children aged 4 and 12, DV experts have warned these tragedies are rarely sudden. A 47-year-old man has been charged with alleged domestic violence murder and refused bail after appearing in court this morning. Domestic Violence New South Wales CEO Delia Donovan says these crimes are devastating for everyone.
7: Family violence is an absolute crisis, and I just want to, you know, share how devastated we are that these murders continue. They're senseless, and our hearts and thoughts are with the family and community right now.
6: And if you or somebody you know needs help escaping family or domestic violence, call 1-800-RESPECT. The Prime Minister has sarcastically thanked to small businesses for using flattering photos of him in a wave of memes mocking him for this year's budget changes. Anthony Albanese saying their policies, including changes to capital gains tax, are designed to make the system more even for everyone. It's hoped a $10 million investment by South Australia Power Networks will improve network reliability and pollution in regional areas, which is causing repeated outages. The upgrades will require more than 25,000 hours of work over the next 6 months. And a psychiatrist in Victoria has come under fire for refusing new patients who don't consent to AI note-taking of their conversations.
5: Your sport. Now.
6: To Sport Now, and the Brisbane Lions are making the most of their downtime between round 10 and 11 to reflect on their crushing loss to the Cats in a grand final rematch last week. Young gun Levi Ashcroft admitting it wasn't their best performance.
8: 10-day break will help us reset and have a mini bye sort of thing for the whole team. So, yeah, hopefully we can reset and get back to our best this weekend.
6: And the Maroons are setting up camp on the Sunshine Coast today, while the Blues are headed to their base on the New South Wales Central Coast. And that is the latest in news and sport.
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17: Magic weather.
18: Showers today and on the waters southwesterly, so 20 knots and seas to 1.5 metres. Top temps today are ranging from 15 in the Clare Valley up to 20 in Port Augusta. Wednesday's looking partly cloudy. Top temps tomorrow from 16 in the Clare Valley to 20 in Whyalla.
17: 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Yeah, that sounds about right late in the arvo. 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
2: 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Roxette's going to take us to the 80s. 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With Around the World and 15K. 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So a lot of people are trying to make up for those trips. Might be a chance. Tell us what you do with the prize. Okay.

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Ed Sheeran across the afternoon stretch. It's Rob for Magic 105.9. Meet us tomorrow for the wake-up call because we're checking in with Richard Pascoe, the Adelaide tech guy, answering your tech questions. If you've got any you want to send through, 0428 40 20 20. That robot voice sounds pretty high-tech. It's the latest from Kid Laroi. Pieces in the next 15 minutes. Over to Coldplay. Classic Coldplay with Clocks. Clocks are pretty low-tech. You don't even need a battery in them sometimes. Hanging out with Rob through to 5 o'clock.

0: Steve here, filling in for Josh while he's away for a few days. Back tomorrow with a wake-up call with Kaylin. And being a Wednesday, we talk all things tech with Richard Pascoe, the Adelaide Tech Guy.
1: I'm so keen. Also, I'm fangirling at the moment over a new TV series that is about to drop, well, start being recorded, I should say, which is based on one of my favourite books of all time. So fangirling over that.
0: Not fangirling over me.
1: Definitely not.
0: And, of course, another chance tomorrow. Birthday ball is a $500 Harvey Norman Whaler Port Pirie voucher. Could be yours.
1: Ooh. All that and your usual shenanigans and banter with Kaylin and Steve on the wake-up call right here on Magic 105.9.
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12: Hi there, I'm Laura Edison. The Prime Minister has played down the latest social media trend mocking the government's tax changes. Small businesses across the country have been posting AI-generated photos of Anthony Albanese, welcoming him as their silent partner who will now take 40% of their business. But the PM says that's not how it works.
13: I think some of them are very flattering and I thank them for picking very nice photos of me. Our policies are very clear. When it comes to capital gains tax, what we are simply doing is returning the system to what was there before.
12: A 47-year-old man has been remanded in custody, charged with the alleged DV murders of a woman and two children aged 4 and 12 in Sydney. Their bodies found at a property in Campbelltown last night, police confirming the accused man is known to them. A new study has found that Aussies may be buying contaminated spirits. Of the 200 bottle shops researchers dropped into across Victoria, New South Wales and Queensland, 30% were found to be stocking contaminated alcohol. Dr. Nick Taylor from Curtin University telling the ABC some were found with small traces of methanol.
14: The methanol content within them may have potential long-term consequences if consumption is maintained over a long period of time.
12: The diphtheria outbreak in the NT is now being called the worst in Australian history. The outbreak has now spread to other states with 79 cases in WA, 5 in Queensland and 6 in South Australia. And 3 more shipments of jet fuel from China are due to arrive later this month or early June.
11: Your sport. Now.
12: Just more now, and James Tedesco says his efforts have paid off after being recalled to the New South Wales Origin side. The Roosters fullback landing the coveted number one jersey for game one.
15: I think I've been out of this arena for a couple of years now, and I think I accepted last year that I probably wasn't going to be back here, but I'm grateful for the opportunity, and I look around this team and I'm excited to play with some of these players and get the job done next Wednesday.
12: And Hawthorn's 25-year stint to playing games in Tasmania is coming to an end. The AFL has ended the agreement of the Hawks to playing home games in Launceston. And that is the latest in news and sport.
11: Does the thought of crunching numbers after a long work week make you feel a bit like this?
16: Brother,
11: Well, it's your lucky day, because Mikey's got you covered, counting down the hottest hits of the week as voted by you on the iHeart.

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5: Showers through to the evening, then on the waters, southwesterlies to 20 knots and seas to 1.5 metres. Tonight's lows are ranging from 5 in the Clare Valley up to 10 in Port Augusta. Wednesday is going to be partly cloudy, the waters southwesterly to 15 knots and seas around 1 metre. Top temps are ranging from 16 in the Clare Valley to 20 in Whyalla.
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Flashbacks of the 90s with Will Smith on Magic 105.9. If you want to go back even further, it is History Month across South Australia. Still a few things left to do this month. Introduction to the Whyalla coastline is happening tomorrow. A bit of First Nations heritage, a bit of early European settling history. Just nice to get outdoors. Maybe you're looking at Burra's Railway, having a bit of tea on the train. It is a very cool program in progress all over the place. South Australian history and Aussie music around Magic 105.9. Got some Tones and I. Budgera as well on the way.

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That's Budgera, the gentleman, all around Magic 105.9. More Aussie tunes ahead. Gathering of three gentlemen, a John Butler trio for the next 15 minutes. Great jam band. Obviously, feel like there'll be a great live act. We'll see what fun we can still find in the Flinders Ranges Country Music Muster. A few more dates left heading through to Saturday. 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We've got it.

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0: 1 hour left together on Magic 105.9. The afternoon stretch continues. 4 o'clock with your new sport and weather and Ed Sheeran. And I used to love you. Now every day I hate you just a little more. Sounds to me like Ed Sheeran could have used some of Kaylin's advice from this morning. Very good stuff on the wake-up call.
1: So I've got 5 tips on how to get people to like you more. Firstly, be genuinely interested in people and ask them questions and listen.
2: Okay.
1: I was so totally waiting for you to say,
2: what was that?
1: Yeah.
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1: Oh, you poor love.
2: And this is probably some good advice for when you're dating as well, I suppose.
1: Yeah.
2: Well, so far it is.
1: When somebody's actively listening to you, you can tell.
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1: Yeah, it's in their facial expressions, the eye contact. You know, they're not fidgeting. They're actually like zoned in, locked in to what you have to say.
2: They're not nodding off.
1: Yeah, exactly.
2: Like now I am right now.
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4: Hi there, I'm Laura Edison. Well, the Bureau of Meteorology's former acting chief exec has quit just months after the agency's multi-million dollar website redesign. Peter Stone led Bum through the heavily criticised website bungle, which left Aussies unable to find the information. He's tipped to leave at the start of next year after more than 9 years with the Bureau. The federal opposition leader is continuing his attack on the budget, saying he doesn't think it will ease pressure on younger Aussies. It follows concerns the changes to negative gearing will up the price of rentals. Angus Taylor says that doesn't shock him.
5: This government's housing policy has completely failed Australians, and particularly young Australians. They're making the situation worse. That's why we need a migration and housing pledge that gets the balance right again.
4: Meantime, a new social media trend has emerged with businesses mocking the budget. AI-generated photos are being shared on socials with the PM as their silent partner, who will now take 47% of their business. Well, residents in Sydney say they've been left in shock following an alleged triple murder. A woman and two kids aged 4 and 12 have been found dead inside a property. A 47-year-old man has been charged. More than 300 calls have been made to the SES for help in southeast Queensland, which has copped more than a month's worth of rain in just 24 hours. And Aussie star Jacob Elordi has been spotted with Kendall Jenner on a double date, and more signs they are dating.
3: Your sport. Now.
4: Just one hour, the AFL is ending the 25-year deal for the Hawks to play home games in Launceston next year, ahead of the Devils joining the comp in 2028. Hawthorn club president Andy Gowers admitting the breakup is one-sided.
6: We've got a long and proud history of playing good football down there and bringing a lot of tourism to the state. And look, we put up what we felt were strong and rational arguments for us to continue to play some games down there. We're open to what that looked like.
4: And both the Maroons and Blues have had today off before Origin camp kicks up a notch. Origin call-ups has also caused some big reshuffles for this week's NRL matches. And that is the latest in news and sport. The nation's

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6: Showers through to the evening then on the waters. Southwesterlies to 20 knots and seas to 1.5 metres. Tonight's lows are ranging from 5 in the Clare Valley up to 10 in Port Augusta. Wednesday is going to be partly cloudy. The waters southwesterly to 15 knots and seas around 1 metre. Top temps are ranging from 16 in the Clare Valley to 20 in Whyalla.
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1: Ladies and gents, this is the moment you've waited for. 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

0: Well, I think I'd rather swim with a cuttlefish than an Amy shark, even if it is just a name. 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
0: Ella Langley up ahead. Of course, we know country is king right now. A major musical artist, not known for country music, has just joined the bandwagon. I'll tell you who in a moment, or you can jump ahead. 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

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I teased before that a major musical recording artist has gone country. 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

0: Will and Woody coming up next on Magic 105.9. Yesterday, a little bit of trouble with their swap meet and whether or not it was worth trading a potato chip shaped like a bird.
1: Rose texted in. Yeah. I'm with you, Will! Exclamation mark. Go on, your Rose.
2: Any I'm with Woody's?
1: No. Kathy. What? God, Will, you're good at this. And you guys. Oh. 0429131065.
2: There's no one text about me. I just think this is the exact example though of the kind of item that sells hot because everyone's too short sighted. Because people aren't selling chips in the shape of a bird, and that's why it's so expensive.
1: I'm gonna get out of here, but Olivia, you want to say something?
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4: It's Steve here, filling in for Josh while he's away for a few days. 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
11: Hi there, I'm Laura Desert. Well, disturbing new details have emerged after three people were found dead in Sydney, including a woman and two children aged 4 and 12. It's alleged the 47-year-old man who's charged with DV murder was the father and full-time carer. It's understood the children suffered from severe autism. It's also believed they moved to Australia from Bangladesh 10 years ago. If you or someone you know needs help, call 1-800-RESPECT. The federal government has announced an $11 billion plan to keep Australia's ageing submarines afloat. A current fleet of subs need their lives extended by around a decade while we wait for the nuclear-powered subs to be delivered under the AUKUS deal. Defence Minister Richard Marles says it's a necessary spend.
12: These decisions need to be taken a decade in advance. Unfortunately for the country, the Liberals failed to prepare and implement a thoughtful plan.
11: The Bureau of Meteorology claims that exec Peter Stone has decided to retire amid suggestions his departure is linked to their multi-million dollar website redesign. Dr. Stone oversaw the changes, which Aussies complained made it hard to access information. Two hikers have been rescued after getting lost on Mount Barney in the scenic rim region near the Gold Coast in continued wet weather. The men aged 18 and 19 called for help at 6 on Sunday night, but weren't able to be retrieved until this afternoon, some 44 hours later. And new research into Australia's loneliness epidemic has found it can take up to 200 hours to form a bond. It's prompted calls for us to take up longer-term hobbies such as volunteering.
10: Your sport. Now.
11: To Sport Now, and State of Origin rule changes have opened the door for Victor Radley, with the Roosters star earning a Blues call-up for Game 1 after previously declaring for England.
13: Yeah, it's unreal. Wanted to do it my whole life. I'm super grateful I get the chance. Just want to be really present this week and I'll do everything I can to do the best for the team, really.
11: And Joe Inglis is returning to the NBL, signing a two-year deal with Melbourne United. It comes after the 38-year-old ended his 12-year NBA career this month. And that is the latest in news and sport.
10: Does the thought of crunching numbers after a long work week make you feel a bit like this?
14: Brother,
10: Well, it's your lucky day, because Mikey's got you covered, counting down the hottest hits of the week as voted by you on

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9: Showers through to the evening, then on the waters, southwesterlies to 20 knots and seas to 1.5 metres. Tonight's lows are ranging from 5 in the Clare Valley up to 10 in Port Augusta. Wednesday is going to be partly cloudy, the waters southwesterly to 15 knots and seas around 1 metre. Top temps are ranging from 16 in the Clare Valley to 20 in Whyalla.
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0: It's the swap meet. I'm going to be honest. Junior producer Annalise, she's in the studio here. She pulled us in after yesterday's show. We had a little bit of fun and she said, guys, we're not going to get there with the swap meet. I feel like you guys were toying around with a chip that looked like a bird. And she was insulted.
1: You were very stressed.
0: Very stressful at the moment.
2: What a trust.
0: She's put a time limit on it, guys, on how long we've actually got to get to the $10,000 diamond engagement ring. If you missed the journey, have a listen to this.
3: Swap meet. This time it's Book to Bling.
2: Paris gave us an old psychology textbook and we're going to swap it all the way up to a shiny new engagement ring.
3: We've traded for a musical picture frame,
2: to an old MacBook
3: and a vintage film camera,
2: three signed Taylor Swift CDs,
3: for a taxidermied snake,
2: a psychic endorsed unscratched scratchy,
3: then to a limited edition print,
2: and we finally landed a diamond ring.
3: Unfortunately though, it wasn't really the kind of ring Paris was looking for.
4: A big oval diamond.
3: Yeah. Okay, great.
2: It's good to know. So now we have to think outside the box. Or
3: the packet. Woody almost traded our ring for a potato chip that looked like a bird.
5: Will, it was extraordinary.
6: Will and Woody's swap meet. Swap the deal, keep the good energy with Glowbird.
0: So it's all been a bit of fun, but as you just heard Deirdre announced at the back end of that package there, there's a sponsor attached. It's brought to you by Glowbird, the beautiful people at Glowbird who we love and adore. But the fact that it's sponsored, Woods, means that it has a time limit on it. You and I would like to keep doing this for another month, 2 months if you like. We literally said that to the team and Annalise, you said, guys, we can't. It's a sponsored bit.
1: Yeah, got to get it done.
2: I just think we can push back a bit there. Like, you know, Glowbird won't care. They get an extra week. Happy days.
0: I know that.
2: Everyone wins.
0: I've tried pushing back. You know I've tried.
2: Yeah, and when I try to push back, it's really quite a light push.
0: Yeah.
2: But I still think if we'd gone for the chip-shaped bird, I mean the bird-shaped chip.
0: You mean the Glowbird-shaped chip.
2: There you go.
0: Nice.
2: There you
0: Sponsored
2: go.
0: Bit.
2: Hey, look at that, bit of integration.
0: Sponsored bit.
2: I still think we'd be in a better position than what we are now. We still have a $3,500 ring.
0: We didn't make a trade yesterday, which really hurt us. It's very rare that we don't make a trade, but I think everyone panicked.
2: We lost
0: Everyone was gutless yesterday.
2: I agree.
0: I think here's the thing. Mm-hmm. We've got 3 days to go. Well, when do you want the ring by, Annalise?
1: Well, ideally,
0: you want it by Thursday.
1: Yeah, probably because then like you'd want to give it by Friday. We're being like,
0: because she's got to, we've got to get the proposal going on as well. I mean, surely that's part of it. Everyone wants a proposal.
2: Oh, but
0: that's come back
2: it.
0: In tracking.
2: Let's
0: come back in tracking the proposal. No, People have said they want to see it.
2: We'll get the proposal. Yeah. We'll get the ring. But I get very stressed when we start putting deadlines on things.
0: Yeah.
2: Having said all of that, I'm still optimistic that we'll have it by the end of this week.
0: Okay.
2: And it starts today with a new trade.
0: That's three trades to go.
2: Fine, mate.
0: Three trades.
2: I'd be happier if we had a chip shaped like a bird right now. I'd be a happier man.
0: Really?
2: I think that's rarer. I do.
0: Really?
2: But at the end of the day, we have a $3,500 ring. So our text line.
0: Yes.
2: Offer us something for a $3,500 ring.
0: That's what you got to do.
2: Definitely making a trade today.
0: Get down.
2: I don't want to do these skip
0: days. Get down.
2: We're losing days.
0: Make us a trade. We've got 3 days left, guys. Help us out. We only get there with your help. We cannot do this ourselves. Make us a trade. The swap meet. It's got 3 days to go for a $3,500 diamond ring.
2: Very stressful.
0: It's Will and Woody. Hope you're having a great drive home.

0: It's Will and Woody. I hope you're having a wonderful drive home on your Tuesday afternoon. Don't forget, we've got a $3,500 diamond ring. We've only got three more days to turn that into a $10,000 diamond ring. If you'd like to swap with us, make us a trade. Brad said, swap the gladiator whip for the ring, boys.
1: No.
0: Brad? Not a bad idea.
1: No, well, that's not outrageous. We paid $8,000 for that, and
0: that
1: love
0: it. It's in the $10,000 range.
1: Right after my children, that is my favourite possession. Okay. Not that my children are possessions. Oh, God. You know what I mean.
0: Hey, I want to talk about Amy Schumer. She was on a podcast recently. Look, it's one of those articles where it's like, she was on a podcast and she said this. Doesn't really matter. But what she did say, I don't love Amy Schumer. Don't love her.
1: All right.
0: Yeah, don't love her.
1: Have a sip, mate. Have a sip of water. Cool down.
0: Quick sip of
1: water. You need to cool down a little bit.
0: Yeah, so she was on a podcast and she admitted that she recently had a botched colonoscopy.
1: You've had a number of colonoscopies because you've got some issues down there.
0: Just the two.
1: You are getting regular colonoscopies, though.
0: Once every 5 years. Bowel cancer. Get tested, guys. It's a good thing to get tested for.
1: What can go wrong there?
0: Because you recoiled quickly then, didn't you?
1: I did. You made me feel bad. It's what you do. You're very good at it. Have another sip of water. With the colonoscopy, it's tube up the bottom.
0: Yep, with a camera on it.
1: How would you botch it?
0: Oh, well, you might have perforated the wall there, maybe.
1: So
0: there might have been something like that. Yeah, for sure. You can get swelling around the anus.
1: Swelling.
0: You definitely.
1: So when they're going up there, is someone like driving it? So like left, right.
0: It's not like a periscope. Look at you, you got a little grin on your face. You're being cheeky.
1: I don't.
0: You know you're being cheeky.
1: So it's not like a remote control thing where it's like left doctor. Okay.
0: No. Port. Starboard side. No, it's not.
1: It's just guy pushing.
0: It's just a guy pushing in, looking around.
1: Pushing in. Cool. Okay.
0: Keeps going a bit further.
1: Okay.
0: Anyway, she had a botched colonoscopy.
1: I'm sorry to hear that.
0: Okay? No, she's fine. She just said that she's not feeling very sexual right now as a result of that.
1: Fair enough.
0: Because she broke up with her husband recently. Anyway.
1: Okay.
0: I thought, what an interesting thing. Annalise sent me this story earlier today. She's in the studio now, junior producer Annalise.
2: Hey.
0: And you said in your email, God, because Amy Schumer's 40.
2: Yes.
0: You're 25.
2: Yes.
0: And you were saying, God, for a 25 and thriving year old woman.
2: Mm-hmm. Yeah.
0: This is really hard to read that, you know, that's what it's going to look like in the end.
2: Yeah.
0: You know, like peeing your
1: colonoscopies
0: pants.
1: Are on the horizon.
0: Colonoscopy, peeing, I think you said peeing your pants because you got no pelvic floor control was the other one.
2: Yeah, that's the last thing. Colonoscopies are the last thing on my mind at the moment. Like,
0: yeah, she's living your best life.
2: Yeah.
0: Yeah.
1: What's the number one thing that you're concerned about as you get older? Like what do you think's going to happen?
2: I am nervous about peeing my pants. I'm not going to lie. I'm a little bit nervous, like going for a run because I
0: already do
2: pee
0: your pants a little bit.
2: No, not really.
0: You'd have a little bit. Occasionally.
2: I do my Kegels.
1: What's a Kegel?
2: But a Kegel's important. Like a Kegel's going to help me. Is my question. Do you know what I mean? Because like everyone says Kegels.
0: Mm.
2: Like does that? Like I hear people still peeing themselves and they've done their Kegels.
0: I don't know what a Kegel is, but I am interested in this. I don't know what that is, but I'm interested in
1: Kegels is when you hold away. That's you're working your Kegels right now. Hold it. Hold
0: your pelvic floor.
1: Kegels. Pelvic floor is Kegels.
0: It's cute. Sounds like a cereal. Anyway, eat your Kegels. Eat your Kegels.
1: Mim's hitting the Kegels hard. Obviously after childbirth as well. God, I hit your Kegels.
2: You could do them right now. Everyone in the car should do their Kegels right now.
1: Go. Hold it.
2: Two, three.
0: So what I'm interested in, is I actually want to take a little bit of a deep dive into Annalise's mind here because it's like, to be honest, I look at like women who are 25 and there's a lot going on post 25 in terms of like being a woman. There really is.
1: Yeah, yeah, as in the changes you're going through.
0: Because you're kind of like, I mean, I don't want to put words in your mouth here, AB, but I imagine like, I suppose it's the same for a guy, but I think particularly for a woman, just in terms of like the standards that society kind of puts on you in terms of like, you've got to be pretty, but you also got to be successful. And then you've also got to be a mum. Like there's a lot, there's heaps going on there. Well, and then once you get past a certain age, then all of a sudden like, well, stop being a mum, you're aging. How are you going to slow that down? Because you're still going to look good just in case you break up with your husband. They're like,
1: you're stressing
0: there's
1: her
0: a
1: out.
0: Lot. There's
1: you're
0: a lot.
1: Stressing
0: there, right?
1: Stressing her out.
0: I know you're stressing. So here's what I wanted to do. If you're 40 or over and you're a woman, I would love to hear from you on Will and Woody because, correct me if I'm wrong, but I feel like you've got some cues, AB.
2: I've got a lot of questions.
0: There we go.
1: Oh, great.
0: See what I mean?
2: A lot of questions. A
0: few Kegels for the girls.
1: Okay.
0: So 40 and over, if you're a woman, AB as a 25-year-old girl has got some questions about what it is like in 15 years' time.
1: So you guys are calling, over 40 female. Can you give us a warm-up question as to what these ladies are going to be answering?
2: Yep. What is something you regret prioritizing in your 20s?
1: Oh, great question.
0: Wow. Yeah. There we go. Great question. Here we go. All right.
1: Let's get to that.
0: Preach to my girl, ladies. Preach to my girl. It's Will and Woody. We'll take your calls up next.
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0: Hey, well, everybody. Hope you're having a wonderful drive home of us women over the age of 40, 40 and over, to give us a call. You're at a great age, can I just say? I'm nearing that age and it feels fun. It feels exciting for some of us.
1: It's a forgotten decade, the 40s, I reckon.
0: Yeah.
1: I'm telling myself that, of course.
0: It feels like it.
1: Yeah.
0: Junior producer Annalise is in here. She's a long way from 40. She's 25 and thriving. Yeah.
2: 25.
0: And you're
1: a lot of energy. A lot of energy for 25.
0: A little bit rattled, AB, about Amy Schumer, who said she had a botched colonoscopy.
2: Yeah.
0: You know, you're out there eating cookie dough at 8 o'clock in the morning, reading that, thinking to yourself, wow, what is going on?
2: Yeah.
0: Like, oh, what do I have? Will I have to worry about a colonoscopy on stage? And I could feel the panic from you on the email.
2: I know.
0: So, look, what we've done is we've got a whole bunch of women, 40 and older, call the show, and you can just ask them any question you like about being a woman that age and things that are worrying you.
2: That's really helpful, honestly. And thank you to everyone who's called up because I'm stressing right now.
1: We got Sarah here, Annalise. Now, the first question you asked before the song is a ripper. Do you want to ask Sarah that question?
2: Sarah, thank you so much for calling. What's something you regret prioritising in your 20s? Sarah?
3: Oh, yes. I'm trying to be specific now. Probably what I regret is drinking too much alcohol.
2: Oh, wow. Okay. What about nights out, though? I feel like that's a social thing.
1: Look at you defending it already. Getting defensive.
3: I guess. But I think that's affected me long term.
0: Yeah. There you go.
1: Can you be specific there, Sarah? Like, what do you think it's affected?
3: I think my mentally how to deal with things.
0: Yeah.
3: So, going, using nights out and the alcohol and that not being able to process those challenging things instead using
0: because you were,
3: alcohol.
0: Something you're,
1: interesting.
0: It's a big old dampener, isn't it?
1: It's an avoider. It's just an avoider.
0: You're to have a big night because you want to get rid of it. Yeah. Wow. Sarah, appreciate the candidacy.
1: How's that hit? How's that hit, Annalise?
2: It's a bit of both because I kind of love a chill night out, so it feels like
0: Night out.
2: Yeah, chill, like no drinks.
0: Oh yeah, yeah, dry night out.
2: But I also love absolutely drinking responsibly. So yeah, wow.
1: your eyes almost glazed over. I love having a responsible night out.
0: It's a big part of being 25.
2: I know, wine bars have just become a really trendy thing. What am I supposed to do now?
0: Yeah.
2: Like, what am I supposed to have my focaccia with?
0: I feel like,
2: I'm really worried. Focaccia and
0: cheese. You didn't say eat less focaccia, man.
1: Yeah, go for focaccia.
2: But it goes so well with a red. Do you know what I mean?
1: And also anyway, I imagine your community, your friends are all going out and doing that.
2: Yeah, we're all having Aperols.
1: And you feel,
2: okay, well, I guess I can move to like a lemon, lemon lime and bitters.
0: You
2: could. I
0: was going to
2: say soda.
1: If you can't even name a non-alcoholic drink.
0: If you could order it. Can I get a lemon lime? Can I get a lemon lime?
1: Let's go to Lisa.
0: Sorry, ma'am, I think you've had enough. No, I just want one lemon lime.
2: I haven't even had a drink.
0: Lisa's called. Another question for Lisa.
2: Lisa, yeah, I've got a question. Thank you so much for calling. I have, this one's a bit of a deep one, but at what point should I stop chasing my dreams and aspirations and settle to have a relationship and a family?
0: Whoa! I mean, he goes whack.
1: Whoa.
3: Well, that's a good one.
2: Thanks, Lisa.
3: Never stop chasing your dreams, but that doesn't mean you can't have a family.
2: Wow, that's going to make
3: you can have a family
2: emotional.
3: And chase your dreams.
2: Yeah. Really?
3: Yes, you can. Why not?
2: Yeah.
1: Did you keep your dreams, Lisa? Do you still have your dreams?
3: No, I didn't. Mm. I should have. That's what I'm saying. Oh, and one other thing. Stop sunbaking. Don't go in the sun.
2: Oh, my God. That was my goal for the year. I'm going to wear sunscreen every day. Everyone should wear sunscreen
3: believe me, you'll get wrinkles.
2: Yeah.
0: Good on you, Lisa. Thanks for coming on the show, Lise.
2: That's really
0: great. That's a wild little conundrum, isn't it? I think she's aren't that whole got to have a family. Because lots of my mates who are nearly 40, I suppose, now, they're kind of getting 37, 38, are mums.
2: Yeah.
0: Who I've known since they're so little and they're all kind of just starting to go back to work now. They've had a couple of kids. But yeah. They really did have to put everything down for a while.
2: Yeah, that really freaks me out, if I'm being honest. And that made me a little bit more, I think I was a little bit more emotional about that question than.
0: Yeah, you were. Why were you so, where did that come from?
2: Because
0: why are you so worried about
2: that? I love my job and I love my career and I have so many goals and dreams. But I also feel like one day maybe I want a family. But what if I can't have a family and do what I want to do with my work because I can't handle it all because everyone who's a mum has to go home. Anyway, I'm offloading. It's fine.
1: No, this is what this is about. Offload. Yeah. Offload, Annalise.
0: Should we go to Jen real quick?
2: Yeah.
0: Last question.
2: All right. This one's probably my most serious question. Okay. Jen, in your 40s, what does a Saturday night look like?
3: It's very, very boring, Jen. Okay. But it beats the lemon lime and bitters.
2: Nice. Oh, nice. That's good. Okay, so I can have is it red wine on the couch instead kind of vibe?
3: Yeah, or? It's lovely. I've got a 5-year-old, so we don't go out much, but me and my partner will choose a movie, generally don't end up watching all of it, relax on the couch with the cat.
2: Yeah. Okay.
3: Super boring, but it's super lovely.
2: Yeah.
1: How's that sound, Annalise?
2: That sounds, that sounds fun.
0: It sounds fun.
1: It gets good.
0: You'll learn a lot.
2: I'm excited for that.
0: You'll learn a lot of it.
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0: Head in hands. 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

0: It is Will and Woody. Ned Brockman's going to join us a little bit later on, the man that ran across Australia. And Battle of the Gens in 15 minutes' time, Woods.
1: I want people now to feel comfortable enough to call if they have ever had, like, a surgery go wrong. Emergency PG Dr. B. And I'm not necessarily talking like a life or death surgery, like heart surgery that's gone wrong. I'm more talking like a botched surgery where maybe you went in for like a nose job or facelift or something and it's botched. Because you see these in the news where you've gone in thinking you're going to get one thing and then something very different happens. So
0: It's cosmetic surgery.
1: Yeah.
0: You're not going in because you've broken your arm and you end up.
1: Well, I mean, if you went in with a broken arm and somehow they got that wrong,
0: you ended up surgery. With a nose job, that'd be strange. You'd like to think. In Australia, they do all sorts of checks and stuff. You know when you go into hospital, like, well, yeah, we spoke, yeah. I can't believe we're talking about it again, but I had a colonoscopy a couple of months ago. The amount of times that they check your wristband and they go, tell me your name and your date of birth, it's very hard.
1: But maybe you went and got this surgery overseas. And then it was botched. If you've experienced a botched surgery or you know someone who's had a botched surgery, and the reason I'm asking is because I heard a story which really, it just blew my mind. So everyone knows that when you're going to Turkey these days, the next question that people ask you is, what are you getting done? It's just become the mecca of surgery.
0: You're talking to the guy who grew his hair out recently.
1: That's it. You had the hair transplant and it's unbelievable. Had a beautiful time over in Turkey. You came back full head of hair.
0: I actually went back to try and get a boob job but came back with the hair.
1: The botched surgery.
0: I had it. Surgery. Happened to me.
1: But so a friend of mine, she
0: missed my shaved head.
1: She went over to Turkey.
0: What's a guy got to do to get a pair of boobs? I mean, honestly.
1: Friend of mine went to go and get a breast augmentation.
0: Well, there you go.
1: So she went over there and she went to Turkey, she got the job done and she said she went to like one of the primo places in Turkey. Like it wasn't that much cheaper, but you got like a really nice hotel stay as well attached onto the package. Yeah. So it was almost like a holiday and came back with a breast augmentation.
0: They do it well, the Turks. Luxury.
1: Well, they're doing the surgeries now. So it's literally tourism for them. Mm. Anyway, she came back. She couldn't have been happier with the job. That they're done. She was like, this is perfect. It's exactly what I asked for. Couldn't be happier. But when she came back to Australia, she got really sick and she was unwell. And this sickness went on because she was fatigued and almost felt like she had the flu. And this went on for a week and a half. And she finally went to the doctor. And only when she went to the doctor, when they were doing like checks on her and stuff, she noticed, or the doctor noticed, that there was a little scar where there shouldn't be a little scar. And he said, what's that scar from? And she said, I think it must have been part of the breast augmentation. And the doctor said, there's no reason why there would be a scar there for a breast augmentation. They then did some tests on her. She was missing a kidney.
0: Hectic.
1: Totally wild.
0: So hectic. They definitely took the kidney.
1: Well, I mean, I'm not 100% sure, but like putting two and two together, yeah, I think it was them that took the kidney. And then obviously, I mean, I don't know exactly what happens, but I imagine a kidney sells for a fair bit.
0: Yeah, on the black market.
1: On the black market.
0: Definitely.
1: That is the botched surgery story.
0: That's wild.
1: I heard.
0: We're going to get much wilder than that.
1: I just didn't think that happened.
0: Did they just take the kidney?
1: Yes. Everything else was fine.
0: Because you can operate on one kidney. It's not like you can, you know, get in there, take the kidney, take the liver while you're in there and move on because you'd be dead.
1: Yeah, that's right.
0: Kidney can do.
1: Yes, and she, I think
0: you'd
1: she...
0: You'd probably take a lung, although you'd probably realise that you're missing a lung.
1: Can you survive with one lung?
0: Yeah.
1: There you go.
0: You can. Can't do much, though.
1: Yeah, but, you know, can't go
0: so
1: run.
0: They're obviously going for the kidneys because they could probably take a testy and you wouldn't know.
1: Well...
0: You know.
1: If you put a fake testicle in there, I wouldn't know if it was real or fake.
0: No, you wouldn't. No, you
1: unless
0: wouldn't.
1: You flicked, if you flicked it, I reckon you'd go, I can't feel that.
0: Definitely. But all I'm saying is, you know, like for example... She didn't know that kidney for a while and hence why they target the kidney.
1: Yeah, because then she fully managed to get home, no idea.
0: And a lot of people
1: symptoms.
0: Would go through their whole life and be like, I only didn't know I had one kidney until, you know, you're on dialysis.
1: We've got a lot of calls here. Alison.
2: Yeah.
0: Tried to find the kidney, by the way?
1: No, they haven't. I think they've just got to the stage where that's just going to be too hard to chase up.
0: All right.
1: You know what I mean? It's not like Taken, not like Liam Neeson. Very specific set of skills. Alison.
0: I'd be flying back into Turkey. I'd be on kidney hunt.
1: You had a surgery go wrong?
2: Yeah, so I going on what you guys were talking about before, I actually have to have regular colonoscopies because I've got Crohn's disease.
1: Oh, yeah, yeah.
2: And it's actually Inflammatory Bowel Disease Awareness Day today.
1: There you go. Thanks for spreading that, Alison. That's awesome.
0: Good on you, Alison.
2: Yeah, no worries at all. But, yes, I have to have them regularly, and I had to go to I've been sort of going to the same hospital for like 30 years under the same team, but there was this one time that I had to go to another hospital, and they didn't have on my record that I need a little bit more anaesthetic than most people, so they put me under. And when I came out of it, I was actually able to tell them about the whole conversation that they were having.
1: What did they say, Alison? What did they say?
2: Well, thankfully, they were absolutely lovely. And there was, you know, no joke going on or anything. But I was able to tell them before they told me that they couldn't get to the bit that they were wanting to get to. Because they give you a rundown when you come out of...
0: Afterwards, you see the photos, don't you?
2: Yeah. But it was one of those situations. Like, I didn't feel uncomfortable or anything, but it's one of those situations where, yeah, it's pretty scary because you know everything that's going on, but
0: you can't say
2: anything. You can't do anything about it. No.
0: Yeah, that's hectic, Alison. She's so lucky. So lucky they didn't say anything hectic about you because you get that wild story of Woods about your mate who was a nurse when you went and had surgery that time.
1: That's right. I was getting my wisdom teeth taken out and I went under and the doctor realised that I knew the nurse and I'd dated the nurse when we were in high school together. Yeah. And then the doctor said, like, oh, right, you used to date. Do you want to see his penis? And I think so he was joking apparently. Well, what she tells me is that he was joking.
0: That is so wild.
1: Yeah, right? But if I heard that, if I was
0: you're just lying there nude under the... The robe.
1: Yeah.
0: That's wild.
1: And she also says...
0: Well, you just expect that they're going to treat you with...
1: Yeah.
0: But whatever she tells you now, you can't. You don't know whether you can believe it.
1: Because she says, no, we didn't get it out and like it was a joke.
0: What do you mean didn't get it out?
1: Well, that's what she said.
2: Hello.
1: This happened to your mum, talking botched surgeries.
2: Yes, it happened to my poor mother. She went in for liposuction on her legs.
1: Yes.
2: She came out with three massive dents, like fist sizes. They were massive.
0: Shocking.
2: Even now after the correctiveness, you can still see the holy look.
1: Sorry,
0: that's hectic.
1: So obviously I don't know anything about this area, but so liposuction, they're removing fat cells, right? Is that's what liposuction does, Mia?
2: Yeah, that's what it does. It's supposed to like remove the fat.
1: Could you pump them back in? Like where they've taken it from?
0: I don't think it works
1: like that, brother. All right, okay.
0: Well, like it doesn't seem that simple, does it?
1: I'm sure she would have done that if she could do that.
0: That's right. Let's go to Tadik.
1: Tadik, hey there. You've got a story about a friend of yours, Tadik?
3: I do. So he went to Iraq and he was a bit overweight.
1: Yeah.
3: So he wanted to come back a bit skinnier, but ended up coming back without a kidney.
1: Bloody hell.
0: So same story. Another kidnapping. Yeah. Oh, so don't mind. Don't mind. Another kidnapping.
1: That is very good.
0: Wow. So did the same thing as Woody, though. We went under and maybe they said, you want to see his dick?
3: I beg your pardon?
0: They just took his kidney. There was no other tomfoolery.
3: No. Just took his kidney and that was it.
1: What did your friend do about that? So did he get, he lives here in Australia?
3: He lives in Australia, yeah. There's not much you can do to taste it up.
0: And same thing, all the way home and then like saw a scar and went to the doctor and was like, I think my kidney's been gone.
3: It wasn't feeling very well. He's gone to the doctor and found out no kidney. And
0: wow.
3: They tried to chase it up overseas, but
0: of course not. Back.
1: Bloody hell. And everything else was fine, though, Tadik? Like he was happy with the other, like he looked slimmer?
3: Yeah. He did look much slimmer, so he got that done right, but ended up costing him a kidney.
0: Well, here's a good question for your friend and for Tadik and Tadik's mate.
1: Yes.
0: Do you think that knowing how they look now, he would have offered up a kidney? Like if you had said to them at the start, tell you what, you can have the boobs that you want and you can lose 30 kilos, but you've got to lose a kidney. Do you reckon he would have done it, Tadik?
3: He wouldn't have. No way.
1: Yeah, that's crazy, Will. That's crazy. Well, if you said to me 60% off or 70% off, you'd think about it, wouldn't you?
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26: Hi, I'm Rana Hussein. Qualifying for the French Tennis Open got underway overnight with Aussie Taylor Preston losing her opening match. Madison Inglis, Priscilla Hons, Storm Hunter and Talia Kokkonen are all in action tonight, aiming for a spot in the main draw. Meanwhile, Daria Kasatkina has won her opening round match at the Strasbourg Open. The women's surfers won't be hitting the water today at the New Zealand Pro with another lay day called. Molly Picklam and Tyler Ryder both in the quarterfinals. And Aussie basketballer Alana Smith was in action for the Dallas Wings today in their WNBA clash against the Washington Mystics.
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0: The quiz is up next on Will and Woody. Gave away $1,000 yesterday. It's $1,000 at the same time every day with us. Hope you're having a great drive home right now. Junior producer Annalise in the studio. She had a howler last week trying to defend her generation's honour. It is Battle of the Gens, Woods.
1: Leave Benny alone!
2: It's Will and Woody's Battle of the Gens!
0: Okay, we should play it again because for those of you that missed last week, this is what happened. Annalise, name three Beatles songs.
3: Everyone, I was going to say everybody wants to rule the world, but that's Roll Oates and Oates.
4: Paul and Oates?
3: Paul and Oates.
4: Not Paul and Oates. Not Paul and Oates.
0: All right, we're back now live. Here we go. So, Annalise.
3: Yeah, I've
0: three Beatles songs, not Paul and Oates.
3: I can't emphasize how much I do love the Beatles.
0: We know. And
4: prove it, AB.
3: If the
4: prove
3: songs
4: it.
3: Played, I could sing them word for word.
0: Name no. the. All right, well, okay, here we go. Let's start with naming the Beatles, maybe.
3: The first, Paul McCartney.
0: Yep.
3: We've done this one before.
4: We were just talking about it during the song.
3: I know.
4: I'm trying to help you.
0: Because the movie's coming out soon.
3: Three different movies. Played by Paul Mescal, and then there's Barry Keoghan being played by, John or.
4: John, he's John, is he?
5: John.
3: No.
4: Just John?
0: John who?
3: Oh, God. Oh, I'm just rattled right now because I'm trying to think of Beatles. Oh,
0: too many questions.
3: Okay. Right.
4: Let's put the names down.
3: Put the names away.
0: We love the Beatles. We love the Beatles. Put the names away.
4: Let's go. Songs. Biggest songs from the Beatles.
3: So the first one that I'm thinking of is similar to Ice Ice Baby.
0: Yep.
3: But.
4: Main inspiration.
3: Under Pressure.
0: No, Under Pressure.
3: Under Pressure. Is that Queen?
4: Isn't that John Farnham?
0: It's Queen and David Bowie.
3: Oh, no. Okay.
4: Classic Beatles.
0: Classic Beatles. Another British band.
3: Yeah, I love
0: Freddie
3: Queen.
0: Mercury.
3: Love Freddie Mercury.
0: We can tell.
3: Have you seen Bohemian Rhapsody? Very good.
0: Yes.
4: Back on the Beatles.
3: Very good.
4: Stop deflecting. Back on the Beatles.
0: Come on. Three Beatles songs. Here we go.
3: Three Beatles songs. I'm like fully blank. Fully blank. Can you give
4: me a
3: hint?
4: Just sing one. You don't have to know the name of it.
3: If I'm being completely transparent with you, Everybody Wants to Rule the World is still in my head. I can't get it out. Can you give me a little hint?
0: Well, why don't we play you a Beatles song? We'll play you a Beatles song. Here we go. Have a listen.
3: One second hook.
0: Here we go.

0: Hey Jude.
1: Bang.
0: Bang.
2: Nice.
0: Okay, great.
2: I know. Hey
1: Jude. Nice.
2: There you go.
1: There's one. Alright, let's play another one. Let's play another one.
0: Let's play another. Just give me 1 second hook, I got this. 2 second hook, I got this. Lonely people.
1: Not lonely people.
0: I look at all the lonely people. Dun, dun, dun. Is that it?
1: We've got another one.
3: All right, another one?
1: Another
0: one.
1: One more.
0: Oh! No, that's Daryl Jones. That's Daryl Jones.
2: Daryl Jones?
0: And John Oates. That's him. The nation's biggest.

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1: 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Now.
2: Hi there, I'm Laura Edison. A suppression order protecting the appearance of Snowtown killer James Vlasakis has been lifted, meaning the public can now know what he looks like. The 45-year-old was 19 when he was locked up for his role in the infamous Bodies in the Barrels murders in the 90s in South Australia. At the time, the court suppressed his image to protect him after he helped to convict his co-accused. The New South Wales Premier says he'll consider even more action to stamp out domestic violence after a horrific triple murder in Sydney. A 47-year-old man has been charged after the bodies of a woman and two boys were found inside a home in Campbelltown. Chris Minns says it's clear that more work needs to be done.
3: I'm devastated by this because I know that New South Wales Police and domestic violence prevention centres have been putting an enormous amount of resources and money, and we were starting to see glimmers of progress, but then an event like this happens.
2: If you or someone you know needs help, call 1-800-RESPECT. The federal government has blamed previous governments for the need to spend $11 billion on our current fleet of submarines, which need to last another decade. The money will go towards extending the lifespan of Australia's ageing Collins-class subs, bridging the gap while we wait for the AUKUS vessels in 2032. It's hoped a $10 million investment by South Australia Power Networks will improve network reliability and pollution in regional areas, which is causing repeated outages. And a psychiatrist in Victoria has come under fire for refusing new patients who don't consent to AI note-taking of their conversations.
1: Your sport. Now.
2: To sport now, and in AFL, the Brisbane Lions are making the most of their downtime between round 10 and 11 to reflect on their crushing loss to the Cats in a grand final rematch last week. Young gun Levi Ashcroft admitting it wasn't their best performance.
4: 10-day break will help us reset and have a mini bye sort of thing for the whole team. So, yeah, hopefully we can reset and get back to our best this weekend.
2: And to Origin, the Maroons have set up camp on the Sunshine Coast while the Blues are settling into their base on the New South Wales Central Coast. And that is the latest in news and sport.
1: Does the thought of crunching numbers after a long work week make you feel a bit like this?
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6: Showers through to the evening, then on the waters, southwesterlies to 20 knots and seas to 1.5 metres. Tonight's lows are ranging from 5 in the Clare Valley up to 10 in Port Augusta. Wednesday is going to be partly cloudy, the waters southwesterly to 15 knots and seas around 1 metre. Top temps are ranging from 16 in the Clare Valley to 20 in Whyalla.
5: In the ranges and the valley, Magic 105.9.

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1: Hey, quick reminder, the swap meet is up next. If we don't get to the quiz, we're sitting on a $3,500 diamond ring. We've only got 3 days to turn that into a $10,000 engagement ring. So if you would like to trade with us, please, Australia, we need your help to get there. That's going to be happening after the quiz. Right now, though, Woods, Billy.
2: Hello, yes. Oh,
1: hello, perfect. Billy. Let's get you $1,000, Billy. 30 seconds.
2: I need it. 30. Okay.
1: We all need it. We all need it, Billy. Got to get 10 questions right. You can pass. Have to take your first answer. I'm loving your energy, Billy. Good luck.
2: Okay. I'm ready.
1: All right, Bill. Here we go. Just going to get my drawing tool up from my home. Here we go. Okay. Billy.
2: Okay.
1: What country is Bali in?
2: Indonesia. Zero times 100.
1: True or false, humans only use 50% of their brains?
2: False.
1: What is the name of Barbie's boyfriend?
2: Ken.
1: What time is midnight in 24-hour time?
2: 24.
1: What's Spider-Man's real name?
2: What's his name? I know it.
1: Billy, comical end there. I know it. No.
2: What's his name?
1: They're kind of like a bad villain in a cheap action. Not Tom Morris. Not Tom Holland. Not Tom Holland. He's the actor who plays Peter Parker.
2: Peter Parker. Yes. I totally knew that.
1: The journo.
2: Is that the only one I got wrong?
1: Yeah, it actually was.
3: Zero.
1: Hey, Billy, you can have yourself
2: I knew that.
1: No, you were great, mate. You can have yourself a double pass to go to Finding Emily. At the movies for the producers of Bridget Jones' Diary and Love Actually comes Finding Emily in cinemas Thursday.
2: Oh, my friends are going to be so mad at me for this because she has a boyfriend that has tattoos over his face and all of our friends call him Peter Parker. And I totally missed it.
3: Because it's Spider-Man tattoos on his face? Sorry, that's amazing.
2: Well, he's got spiders all over his face and all of our friends call him Peter Parker.
3: It makes sense.
1: Spiders tattooed on his face.
2: How did I forget it?
1: How did you forget? You won't now, Bill. The swap meet is up next, guys. I should mention Deal or No Deal and Millionaire Hot Seat weeknights from 6:30 on Channel 10, where all the games are happening.
3: We want to deal with you right now. Offer us something for a $3,500 ring.
1: That's right.
3: You don't get a better deal than that, Australia.
1: Let's do it. Will and Woody, swap meet up next.

0: It's Will and Woody just joining us. Been doing this for nearly 3 weeks.
1: Will and Woody's swap meet.
2: This time, it's Book to Bling.
3: Paris gave us an old psychology textbook and we're going to swap it all the way up to a shiny new engagement ring.
2: We've traded for a musical picture frame,
3: to an old MacBook,
2: and a vintage film camera,
3: 3 signed Taylor Swift CDs,
0: for a taxidermied snake,
3: a psychic endorsed unscratched scratchy,
2: then to a limited edition print,
3: and we finally landed a diamond ring.
2: Unfortunately though, it wasn't really the kind of ring Paris was looking for.
4: A big oval diamond.
3: Yeah. Okay, great. It's good. It's good to know. So now we have to think outside the box. Or
2: the packet. Woody almost traded our ring for a potato chip that looked like a bird. Will, it was extraordinary.
1: Will and Woody's swap meet. Swap the deal, keep the good energy with Glowbird.
0: Well, it's a great story, isn't it? What a journey so far. And we've only got this far, Australia, because of your generosity. Of your opportunism. As well, you guys have all benefited at every stage of this. That's the best part of the swap meet. We give you something that we no longer want because we're aiming to get this sparkly thing at the end, a $10,000 diamond ring. But along the way, each step of the journey, we swap with you guys. You get something that you want. Someone got a 6-foot snake. Someone got a Samsung picture frame. Somebody got themselves some unscratched scratchies.
5: Mate, yeah.
0: Make this your Christmas.
5: We're making
0: afternoon.
5: Dreams come true.
0: You can trade with us. And tonight, Woods, we have a $3,500 diamond ring. I said at the start of the show, Annalise is sweating. She's sweating. She's currently not sitting outside because she's in the bathroom, but she's sweating the house down at the moment, guys, because she's stressed. She's stressed because she's come in here and she said, look, the beautiful people at Glowbird, who this is brought to you by, swap the deal, keep the good energy with Glowbird. They said, guys, you've got 3 days to get the $10,000.
5: And I had a deadline. You know I had a deadline, Wilbur, but
0: so
5: I'm also...
0: got 3 more trades, Woods, until this is over.
5: And stupidly, we didn't make a trade yesterday. I still think it was dumb. We were offered a chip that was in the shape of a bird. I think that could have fetched a huge trade today. But look, I was outvoted. So we still have a $3,500 ring. We've got John, let's kick things off.
0: Here we go,
5: what
0: Johnny.
5: Have you got for us
0: Johnny.
5: For the $3,500 ring?
0: Johnny.
6: Woo!
0: Woo! Let's go.
6: I've got a player-worn Dragons jersey gifted to me by Luciano Leilua. It's got the whole team signed on it.
0: Ooh.
6: And it's perfect condition.
0: Perfect condition. Has it been worn? When you say perfect condition, has it been?
6: It has been worn. It was worn during one of his games. It was worn, but it was given to me by Willie Taliao, which was an ex-player.
5: Okay. Yeah.
0: All right. Hold that,
5: unwashed. So if you gave it a sniff, it's kind of like still
6: it's
5: got
6: unwashed.
5: The...
6: It's still
0: good start,
6: yeah.
0: John. Ooh,
6: yeah,
0: good start.
5: I like
0: good
5: it. It's got start. It's got the body odor. So it's like you've been on the park. Great stuff, Johnny. Let's go to Jaden real quick. Jaden, what do you want to offer us? Hit me.
7: Hi, mate.
0: Hey, Jaden.
5: What do you want to offer us, Jaden? You know how this works, Jaden.
7: Yeah, I've got a pallet of pavers or tiles that I need to get rid of.
0: Right.
7: About 30 square metres.
0: 30 square metres? It's a lot.
5: Hang on, this is impractical.
7: Yeah, I've got an invoice sitting here for about 9,000 just for those. So
0: yeah, they could be.
7: They're worth them in.
0: They could be. What are they? Like, are we doing like a terrazzo or something, are we? Some stone.
7: They're actually the exact same pavers you'll see in George Street, Sydney.
0: Whoa.
5: Okay. All right. Okay.
0: Hold the line, Jades.
5: Okay.
0: Hold the line, Jades. If you would like to make a trade for a $3,500 diamond ring, right now is the time, Australia. You're not going to get another time. Maybe you've got something in your glove box, something in your top drawer, something that you've been looking at for ages. I don't actually use that, but it's of value. And you know what? I would like a $3,500 diamond ring.
5: Mm-hmm.
0: Call us now. We've only got 2 more days of this, guys. We need to make a step forward today. We have to make a trade. We'll do it up next. It's Will and Woody. Come on.
2: 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Magic 105.9.

0: Will and Woody, Ned Brockman's coming up in 10 minutes. He's going to tell us why he got banned from Hinge. Great story from the great man. Right now, though, Woods, it is the swap meet.
1: Will and Woody's swap meet. Swap the deal, keep the good energy with Glowbird.
0: Make us a trade. The third last time we're going to do this, guys. Mm-hmm. Junior producer Annalise has she's statute of limitations. She said, boys, I know you want the $10,000 diamond ring. We can't do this for more than 3 weeks. It's just taken over our lives, which I understand. But you and I, we're like a dog with a bone. We want to get there, guys. Currently, if you're just joining us, we've got a $3,500 diamond ring. Woods, we've got John who's trying to offer us a player-worn, signed St. George Illawarra Dragons jersey.
2: Luciano Leilua.
0: Luciano Leilua.
2: Oh, great player.
0: Jersey
2: great
0: signed player for by the Dragons. And Jaden is offering. I want to talk to Jaden a little bit more
2: for
0: before
2: it,
0: we get to your calls. If you'd like to make us a trade, Jaden. Jaden. Jaden, I'm here, mate. So you said you've got 30 square metres of tiles, and these are the same tiles they use in George Street, Sydney, right?
3: Yeah.
0: So we're talking, and you're saying they're worth $9,000 for 30 square metres.
3: Yeah, perfect for the Lebs building a duplex.
0: Okay, so Jaden, is it granite? What are they made of?
3: Yeah, it's granite, exfoliated granite.
0: And how much are they per square meter?
3: I think they're like $385 a square. I'm just gonna double check.
0: Yeah, that checks out.
2: All right,
0: that checks out. That's nice. About $9,000. Oh, sorry, I don't want to call you bluff here, Jaden. I trust you, Jaden.
2: Because Jaden, you
0: I
2: said
0: just
2: you've
0: did
2: got
0: a little bit of maths back of house, and that actually checks out.
3: I said the word Lev, and then they don't believe me.
2: Very good, Jaden.
0: No, not at all, Jaden. So, Jade, before you go, sorry, because we're interested, Jaden. I'm going to be honest. We're interested. Well, how did you get them?
3: So, I'm in the industry, and client changes their mind, which happens almost every day. So, they're right. Left with a pallet of tiles.
0: So they've paid for these. They've paid for these. So, they're just sitting there.
3: Oh,
0: for
3: yeah,
0: you.
3: They're paid. Their
0: page,
3: their supplier is getting angry. They
0: want to
3: get rid of them.
0: I've heard about this. A mate of mine's a builder, and he said just some really rich people, they do renos, they pay like $100,000 for the materials. The materials rock up, they take a look at them, and they go, I don't want them anymore, and then you just left with the stuff.
2: Yeah.
0: So that sounds legit.
2: He's got the invoice there saying $9,000. It's a great offer. Ooh. We're still going to go to Bailey. Ooh. Bailey.
0: How are we going to move? How are we going to move 30 square metres of granite?
2: We'll figure it out, mate. Bailey, you want to offer us something. You're comparing yourself to $9,000 worth of tiles. But what have you got, mate?
4: Hey, I might not make $9,000, but I've got a pair of Oxford Tan first generation Yeezys.
2: Now, I'm not much of a shoe guy.
0: Are they Nikes?
2: No, Yeezys. Yeezys.
4: They're Adidas Yeezy.
0: Sorry, but Yeezy.
4: Mate, if you take them, you get into the shoes, you can trade them for a pair of Jordans for $10,000.
0: Whoa. Hang on, you can trade Yeezys for Jordans? No.
4: You can make your way up that way, yes.
0: Oxford, Tan. What's a first generation Yeezy?
4: I've had the Series 2, it's Series 1. So it's the first one that Kanye released.
0: Okay, so
2: how much did you pay for them, Bailey?
4: I actually didn't pay for them. I got them for a gift in Dubai.
0: Okay. I like it.
2: Hold the line,
0: like
2: Bailey.
0: It.
2: We'll do some research on the first gen
0: Yeezys. I'm hearing
2: $1,500 to $4,000
0: for the first gen Yeezys. These are good.
2: They might be easier to move,
0: there's
2: though.
0: Value
2: I reckon there's demand for Yeezys, I think, more than time. Potentially.
0: You know nothing about Yeezys.
2: No,
0: or shoes, for that matter.
2: No, but people want shoes. Everyone wears shoes. Does everyone need tiles? No. Let's go to Josie here.
0: The logic,
2: Josie. It's strong. I'm the everyman. Josie, what would you like to offer us for the engagement ring?
5: I like to offer you guys Pokemon cards.
2: How many? How many Pokemon cards? And what's the best one you've got?
5: I like to offer you guys 4 Pokemon cards, and then the best one I got is Pikachu and Bulbasaur.
0: Yeah, but like first generation, like what are we talking? Is it like sparkly?
5: We're talking about the sparkly, shiny, the chrome looking ones.
0: You got a Pikachu, sparkly Pikachu card. Is that what you're
5: saying? Sparkly Pikachu, yeah.
0: What do you think they're worth, Josie?
5: I think they're worth, if they're PSA 10 graded in USA, I think maybe around 1,000.
0: 1,000?
2: Okay.
5: Yeah.
0: Okay, cool. All right, thanks, Josie. I appreciate that.
2: You're the Pokemon man. Is that worth entertaining?
0: Look, I'm going to be honest. Like, she's come at us with a Pikachu and a Bulbasaur. If we're talking a Venusaur and a Raichu, I'd think about it.
2: You're losing me a bit, but basically no. Are we saying no? Pikachu's the popular one, isn't he?
0: He's popular, but, you know, and he's got agility, but he hasn't got power. I'd take a Raichu. You need a Thunderstone to get there, obviously, but...
2: Of course, mate.
0: I think...
2: You are losing me and you're losing everyone. Let's talk then. Let's go, because we've got... Okay, so the tiles are worth... We've got $9,000 worth of tiles. Now, my question remains around... Like, if you said to me now, I want to give you $9,000 worth of tiles, there's a lot of admin and the practicality there.
0: Well, not really, because they just put it on a truck. They deliver it. It's not hard.
2: But then we sit in my, what, in my driveway.
0: Well, yeah, well, you put them in your garage, wherever you put it. But the thing is, well, what you do is, because this is the thing. So, you know, I did a renovation recently. Yes. It's really tough to get the materials in when you're looking at something like, if you've got 30 square metres of tiles is really expensive and really hard to choose and really hard to get delivered. It's a lot. Like, and there are lots of people right now who are looking at a part of their yard that they're like, oh, I'd love to pave that. I'd love to pave that, but I haven't got $10,000 sitting around where I'm going to get black granite tiles. It's expensive.
2: Okay, good.
0: I don't think a lot of people, I mean, let's face it, Yeezy. Couldn't be a bigger flog.
2: Bit of a pong.
0: Like he's the mayor of Flogsville right now, as far as I'm concerned. So I don't think many people want the Yeezys. I mean, maybe some.
2: Do you not want to be seen in Yeezys now because he's a bit on the stack?
0: Do you want to be seen in Yeezys?
2: Well, I've never understood the Yeezy fashion thing. I think his shoes look like crap. But I'm not much of a fashionable person. From everything we're saying, is there any
0: Jaden? The other thing is, going to Jaden's backstory very quickly. These aren't that they're falling off the back of a truck and Jaden's trying to flog them off. Jaden is a builder and he's saying that he had a very rich client and they said, we don't like the look of them, which is what rich people do. Which, so like, these sound like they're proper.
2: 100%. I believe him. I believe Jaden 100%. Now, is there any issue outside in moving tile? Are we happy with tiles?
6: There was until I think we can easily get a courier around to put them on like a truck and get them to us easily.
0: I think if we managed to get a 6-foot taxidermied snake from Melbourne to Brisbane or wherever that was. I mean,
6: it's more the quality of the source kind of reassures me. As long as I know it's actually been like dutifully purchased and stuff, I'm less concerned.
2: Jaden's got the invoice.
6: Jaden's stand-up citizen is what it sounds like.
0: And I can't think of another jump that we're going to make. We said we've only got 3 days to do this trade to get $10,000 diamond ring. In what world are we going to go from $3,500 to $9,000 in one trade? We're not. Hey, Jaden has something that is genuinely valuable that he needs to get rid of.
2: I'll do the honours. 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
0: Let's go!
2: 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Are you wanting to propose to someone, Jaden?
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0: Hey, it's Will and Woody. I hope you're having a wonderful drive home. Ned Brockman joins us on the show. He's probably steadily moving into that friend of the show zone, I'd say, Woods.
1: Yeah.
2: I'd be upset if I wasn't already on that road. Yeah, but, it is what it is. Yeah. I don't know what I've done wrong by you guys, but,
1: Now, it's always good to have a friend of the show who is the Young Australian of the Year. I don't reckon we've spoken to you since you were awarded Young Australian of the Year. Firstly, congrats from the two of us. And how's it been being Young Australian of the Year?
2: Yeah, thank you, fellas. Well, look, I never intended on getting any sort of accolade like this. None of my pursuits have kind of been that within mind. So when you get it, it is obviously a great tick of approval to be on the right path, but I definitely don't hang my hat on the fact that I'm that. It's been really cool. We've had opportunities because of it to go and speak to, housing ministers and get into the ear of people that can make the change from like a top level kind of point of view. So that's been really cool. But yeah, I'm just going with the flow, being present, trying to do as much as I possibly can while my two legs are working and my brain's still with it.
0: Is it on your Hinge profile or whatever?
2: Hey, I got banned from Hinge. Hear me out.
1: You're kidding.
2: I think someone was claiming that I wasn't matching, and we don't need to go into this anyway.
0: No. Yeah. What were you doing?
2: Nah, not doing it. What? I just realized what I was saying, so I'm going to leave it.
1: Just leave it at Ned got banned from Hinge.
0: Yeah, because that's where it's stopping right now.
2: Let's quickly clarify this. Hey, listen, I didn't verify my account on Hinge and someone flagged it saying I was claiming to be me.
0: Oh.
2: And then now,
1: that actually happened to me because I was seriously going on Hinge and people thought I wouldn't be so desperate to go on Hinge. So we had people contacting the radio station being like, there's a person masquerading as you. And then I had to say, it's actually me.
2: Yeah. How embarrassing. I'm in the same boat. I'm like, how desperate are you, Ned?
0: Yeah.
3: You didn't want to get back out there?
2: Nah. Write a petition to Hinge.
0: I don't know,
2: that is desperate.
0: You're the king of resilience. Surely. Something there.
2: Mate, I was in Perth and I thought, I can't go to my Instagram to see who's in Perth. I was like, I better just go on Hinge and see if anyone's around.
0: Yeah.
2: Anyway, that's how it was.
1: Quiet time in Perth for Brockman.
0: Oh, no, we're not done with the yoke. Very quiet.
2: Dude, I didn't really think this was going to be how this interview.
0: That's all right. No, we'll get you back on track. Hey, so Young Australian of the Year gear, just before we finish that, what did you say to Albo? Fascinated to know. Just thanks, see you later. Or was it more than that?
2: No, I went, cheers, Albo. And he goes, yeah, good on you, mate. And then that was it.
0: Yeah. Yeah. Awesome. Hey, sorry, mate. You're the guy that's
2: good stuff.
0: he could get you unbanned from Hinge. Albo, the guy. The PM gives him a call. Surely. You're on.
2: If you're going to pull some strings, it may as well be for that.
0: Right?
1: I mean, I quite seriously want to turn this into a radio arc, get Brockman back on Hinge. I mean, Hinge are up for it.
2: I'm going to protest and try and get this interview scrapped from the network.
0: You can try.
1: We're going to turn it around. We're going to talk about what you're doing right now, Neddy, which is an awesome thing. You're going to some regional towns around Australia and you're getting some run clubs going. Is that right?
2: Yeah, CommBank have supported my uncomfortable challenge last year and have got around the 1,000-mile run I did, massive donations towards the cause. So I'm all in support of what they're doing, and that is the regional and remote community run clubs. And so just last week, we're in Bathurst and we're getting around to Toowoomba. We've got a few others up ahead. So just getting around regional communities. They're obviously doing CommBank stuff with scams, frauds, and, trying to fraud awareness, all those sort of things. And so we are partnering up to get around the regional because often they get overlooked and the big cities get most of the support, and I'm all about getting cross-regional Oz.
0: A lot of people wouldn't know that you're actually from a place called Forbes, which is like a small town in New South Wales, and Woods was mentioning that one of the first big runs you did was to the supermarket in Forbes, which is like 20 Ks from your house.
2: Yeah.
0: As a city slicker, when you go to a country town and you go for a run, people often look at you like, what are you doing? Why do you think that there is that like aversion to exercising for the sake of exercising in rural Australia?
2: I just don't think it's as common to think about. Like even when I moved to Sydney from country, I was like shocked at how many people were up training. Like it just wasn't a thing. Yeah. The priority was going to the pub on a Friday night, playing footy or do what you always do, sow crops, be out in the farm, be alone. So the whole training and getting on top of it, that was the connection, was going to the pub and catching up with mates. So I do like that it's a way to change it up. It's like, no, let's meet in the morning bright and early for a sunrise and kickstart the week. So anyone supporting regional Oz and getting around farmers, essentially, especially that's something I'm super supportive of. So hell yeah, Combank.
3: That's a cool idea, Ned. Congrats, mate, again on another great one. So Ned's joining the Combank tour around regional Australia, connecting with communities through local run clubs. It's a great idea. You're a great ambassador for all this sort of stuff, mate. We love your work and we love having you on Will and Woody. So thanks for coming back.
2: Love it to chat with you, fellas. Look, I think in terms of chats we've had, top three.
1: Great to hear, baby. We'll let you know. We'll reach out to Hinge and we'll let you know how that goes, by the way, Nitty.
2: Yeah, ideally just, you know, promote the hell out of that. That'd be great. I'd love that. Cheers.
4: It's Steve here, filling in for Josh while he's away for a few days. Back tomorrow with a wake-up call with Kaylin. And being a Wednesday, we talk all things tech with Richard Pascoe, the Adelaide Tech Guy.
5: I'm so keen. Also, I'm fangirling at the moment over a new TV series that is about to drop, well, start being recorded, I should say, which is based on one of my favourite books of all time. So fangirling over that.
4: Not fangirling over me.
5: Definitely not.
4: And, of course, another chance tomorrow. Birthday ball is a $500 Harvey Norman Whaler Port Pirie voucher. Could be yours.
5: Ooh. All that and your usual shenanigans and banter with Kaylin and Steve on the wake-up call right here on Magic 105.9.
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0: It's Will and Woody. And 2 days, Woods. Yes. 2 days. That's all we've got to get a $10,000 diamond ring. We're only allowed to make two more trades in the swap meet, guys. It's been on your radio now for 2.5 weeks, trading from Paris's psychology textbook, trying to swap that every day on the radio to get a $10,000 diamond ring for her. Geez, it's been a ride. But I think today, of all the crap trades you've tried to make in this, and let's be honest, yesterday you tried to swap our $3,500 diamond ring for a chip that looked like a bird.
1: And we will never know how well that would have gone.
0: A chip that looked like a bird.
1: Mate, online that sells for big money.
0: You don't
1: trust
0: know
1: me.
0: That.
1: No, I do. This is the area of the internet that I peruse. But at the end of the day, we kept the $3,500 ring.
0: Yep.
1: And no more than 40 minutes ago did we trade that for $9,000 worth of pavers / tiles. Apparently the exact same tiles that you can see in George Street, Sydney. If you're not from Sydney, it's a
0: washed granite.
1: Gorgeous.
0: Yes.
1: Gorgeous. So, gorgeous. And by the way, these are legit. We've got the invoice saying that they're worth $9,000. Some people bought them for their building. They changed their minds. They're just left over. So they're legit. If you are wanting to do any work around your house, what we are saying to you right now is that we've got $9,000 worth of tiles. Text us if you want to make us a trade.
0: That's right.
1: I'm feeling good. Like, we've got $9,000 of value. We're trying to get a $10,000 engagement ring. We are right there, baby. You can smell it. If you could smell a ring, we could smell it.
0: I haven't smelled many rings before.
1: Does a diamond have a...
2: Hey, everyone. How you doing?
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1: Tom Venning here, your federal member for Grey. 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I know what it's like when the city forgets the country. That's why I run for Parliament. I'm your voice in Canberra, making sure the vast and diverse electorate of Grey gets the attention it deserves. 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
2: That's 1300 301 742. Written and spoken by Tony Dean and Tom Venning, Port Pirie, Federal Member for Grey.
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0: Jamie says it's the friendly staff. Rebecca says it's the exceptional communication. 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

0: Will and Woody, you're either up early, up late, or maybe still out. Maybe you're heading back to your house and a former reality star is coming over to have a great time with you.
1: Ooh, that would be really exciting.
0: Yeah, one of us has been in that situation before.
1: We won't say which one, though. The question is, if that former reality star is coming over to your house,
0: yeah,
1: and I had to bring up Sharon again, but are you going to have a shower?
0: Did you?
1: Do you...
2: What?
1: You might. Why don't you make it specific? We're having fun before. My wife might be up.
0: That's true.
1: Because, you know, we have a young child. If you're up, hun, I'll be home soon. And Will's joking. All right, let's crack into the best bits.
0: Will and Woody. It's more music for...

0: sleep? It's Will and Woody keeping you up.
1: Don't forget, we've got a $3,500 diamond ring. We've only got three more days to turn that into a $10,000 diamond ring. If you'd like to swap with us, make us a trade. 0429 131065. Brad said, swap the gladiator whip for the ring, boys.
2: No.
1: Not Brad? A bad idea.
2: No, but that's not outrageous. For, no, but we paid $8,000 for that, and no,
1: that
2: I love it.
1: That's in the $10,000 range.
2: Right after my children, that is my favourite possession. Okay. Not that my children are possessions. Oh, God. You know what I mean.
1: Hey, I want to talk about Amy Schumer. She was on a podcast recently. Look, it's one of those articles where it's like, she was on a podcast and she said this. Doesn't really matter. But what she did say,
2: yeah.
1: I don't love Amy Schumer. Don't love her.
2: All right.
1: Yeah, don't love her.
2: Have a sip, mate. Have a sip of water. Cool down.
1: Quick sip
2: you need
1: water.
2: To cool down a little bit.
1: Yeah, so she was on a podcast and she admitted that she recently had a botched colonoscopy.
2: You've had a number of colonoscopies because you've got issues down there.
1: Just the two.
2: You are getting regular colonoscopies, though.
1: Once every 5 years. Bowel cancer. Get tested, guys. It's a good thing to get tested for.
2: What can go wrong there?
1: Because you recoiled quickly then, didn't you?
2: I did. You made me feel bad. It's what you do. You're very good at it. Have another sip of water. With the colonoscopy, it's tube up the bottom.
1: Yep, with a camera on it.
2: How would you botch it?
1: Oh, well, you might have perforated the wall there, maybe.
2: So
1: with
2: camera's
1: the,
2: gone.
1: With the camera, or yeah, there might have been something like that. Yeah, for sure. You can get swelling around the anus.
2: Swelling.
1: You definitely.
2: So when they're going up there, is someone like driving it? So like left, right.
1: I don't think it's not like a sub. It's not like a periscope. Look at you, you got a little grin on your face. You know you're being cheeky.
2: I don't.
1: You know you're being cheeky.
2: So it's not like a remote control thing where it's like left doctor. Okay.
1: No port. Starboard side. No, it's not.
2: It's not. It's just guy pushing.
1: It's just a guy pushing in, looking around.
2: Pushing in. Cool. Okay.
1: Keeps going a bit further.
2: Okay.
1: Anyway, she had a botched colonoscopy.
2: I'm sorry to hear that.
1: Okay? No, she's fine. She just said that she's not feeling very sexual right now as a result of that.
2: Fair enough.
1: Because she broke up with her husband recently. Anyway.
2: Okay.
1: I thought, what did she think? Annalise sent me this story earlier today. She's in the studio now, junior producer Annalise.
3: Hey.
1: And you said in your email, God, because Amy Schumer's 40.
3: Yes.
1: You're 25.
3: Yes.
1: And you were saying, God, Mike, for a 25 and thriving year old woman.
3: Mm-hmm. Yeah.
1: This is really hard to read that, you know, that's what it's going to look like in the end.
3: Yeah.
1: You know, like peeing your
2: colonoscopies
1: pants.
2: Are on the horizon.
1: Colonoscopy, peeing, I think you said peeing your pants because you got no pelvic floor control was the other one.
3: Yeah, that's the last thing. Colonoscopies are the last thing on my mind at the moment. Like,
1: yeah, she's living your best life.
3: Yeah.
1: Yeah.
2: What's the number one thing that you're concerned about as you get older? Like what do you think's going to happen?
3: I am nervous about peeing my pants. I'm not going to lie. I'm a little bit nervous like going for a run. Because
1: You
3: I
1: already
3: run
1: do
3: quite
1: pee
3: regularly.
1: Your pants a little bit.
3: No, not really.
1: You have a little bit occasionally.
3: I do my Kegels.
2: What's a Kegel?
3: But a Kegel's important. Like a Kegel's going to help me is my question. Do you know what I mean? Because like everyone says Kegels.
1: Mm.
3: Like does that, like I hear people still peeing themselves and they've done their Kegels.
1: I don't know what a Kegel is, but I am interested in this. I don't know what that is. But I am interested in
2: your Kegels is when you hold away. That's, you're working your Kegels right now. Hold it. Hold.
1: Your pelvic floor.
2: Kegels. Pelvic floor is Kegels.
1: It's cute. Sounds like a cereal. Anyway, eat your Kegels.
2: Mim's hitting the Kegels hard. Obviously after childbirth as well. Gotta hit your Kegels.
3: You could do them right now. Everyone in the car should do their Kegels right now.
2: Go. Hold it.
3: Two, three.
1: So what I'm interested in, is I actually want to take a little bit of a deep dive into Annalise's mind here. Because it's like, to be honest, I look at like women who are 25 and there's a lot going on post 25 in terms of like being a woman. There really is.
2: As in the changes you're going through.
1: Well, because you're kind of like, I mean, I don't want to put words in your mouth here, AB, but I imagine like, I suppose it's the same for a guy, but I think particularly for a woman, just in terms of like the standards that society kind of puts on you in terms of like, you've got to be pretty, but you also got to be successful. And then you've also got to be a mum. Like there's a lot, there's heaps going on there. Well, and then once you get past a certain age, then all of a sudden like, well, stop being a mum, you're aging. How are you going to slow that down? Because you're still going to look good just in case you break up with your husband. They're like,
2: you're stressing
1: there's
2: her
1: a
2: out.
1: Lot. There's
2: you're
1: a lot.
2: Stressing
1: there, right?
2: Stressing her out.
1: I know you're stressing. So here's what I wanted to do. If you're 40 or over and you're a woman, on 131065, I would love to hear from you on Will and Woody, because correct me if I'm wrong, but I feel like you've got some cues, AB.
3: I've got a lot of questions.
1: There we go.
2: Oh, great.
1: See what I mean?
3: A lot of questions. A
1: few Kegels for the girls.
2: Okay. Yeah. Okay.
1: So 131065, 40 and over, if you're a woman, AB as a 25-year-old girl has got some questions about what it is like in 15 years' time.
2: So you guys are calling. Over 40 female, can you give us a warm-up question as to what these ladies are going to be answering.
3: Yep. What is something you regret prioritizing in your 20s?
2: Oh, great question.
1: Wow, yeah. There we go. Great question. Here we go. All right.
2: Let's get to that.
1: Preach to my girl, ladies. Preach to my girl.
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0: working and they're working. It's Will and Woody keeping you up.
1: I want people now to feel comfortable enough to call if they have ever had like a surgery go wrong.
2: Emergency PG Dr. B.
1: And I'm not necessarily talking like a life or death surgery, like heart surgery that's gone wrong. I'm more talking like a botched surgery where maybe you went in for like a nose job or facelift or something and it's botched. Because you see these in the news where you've gone in thinking you're going to get one thing and then something very different happens. So,
3: It's cosmetic surgery.
1: Yeah.
3: You're not going in because you've broken your arm and you end up.
1: Well, I mean, if you went in with a broken arm and somehow they got that wrong,
3: you ended up with surgery, a nose job, that'd be strange. You'd like to think in Australia they do all sorts of checks and stuff. You know, when you go into hospital, I can't believe we're talking about it again, but I had a colonoscopy a couple of months ago. The amount of times that they check your wristband and they go, "Tell me your name and your date of birth," it's very hard.
1: But maybe you went and got this surgery overseas. And then it was botched. 131065 is the number if you've experienced a botched surgery or you know someone who's had a botched surgery. And the reason I'm asking is because I heard a story which really, it just blew my mind. So everyone knows that when you're going to Turkey these days, the next question that people ask you is, what are you getting done? It's just become the mecca of surgery.
3: You're talking to the guy who grew his hair out recently.
1: That's it. You had the hair transplant and it's unbelievable. Had a beautiful time over in Turkey. You came back full head of hair.
3: I actually went back to try and get a boob job but came back with the hair.
1: Botched surgery.
3: Happened to me.
1: But so a friend of mine,
3: my shaved head.
1: She went over to Turkey.
3: What's the guy got to do to get a pair of boobs? I mean, honestly.
1: Friend of mine went to go and get a breast augmentation.
3: Well, there you go.
1: So she went over there and she went to Turkey, she got the job done and she said she went to like one of the primo places in Turkey. Like it wasn't that much cheaper, but you got like a really nice hotel stay as well attached onto the package. Yeah. So it was almost like a holiday and came back with a breast augmentation.
3: They do it well, the Turks. Luxury.
1: Well, they're doing the surgeries now. So it's literally tourism for them. Mm. Anyway, she came back. She couldn't have been happier with the job. Mm-hmm. That they're done. She was like, this is perfect. It's exactly what I asked for. Couldn't be happier. But when she came back to Australia, she got really sick and she was unwell. And this sickness went on because she was fatigued and almost felt like she had the flu. And this went on for a week and a half. And she finally went to the doctor. And only when she went to the doctor, when they were doing like checks on her and stuff, she noticed, or the doctor noticed, that there was a little scar where there shouldn't be a little scar. And he said, what's that scar from? And she said, I think it must have been part of the breast augmentation. And the doctor said, there's no reason why there would be a scar there for a breast augmentation. They then did some tests on her. She was missing a kidney.
3: Hectic.
1: Totally wild.
3: So hectic. They definitely took the kidney.
1: Well, I mean, I'm not 100% sure, but like putting two and two together, yeah, I think it was them that took the kidney. And then obviously, I mean, I don't know exactly what happens, but I imagine a kidney sells for a fair bit.
3: Yeah, on the black market.
1: On the black market.
3: Definitely.
1: That is the botched surgery story.
3: That's wild.
1: I heard.
3: Not get much wilder than that.
1: I just didn't think that happened.
3: Did they just take the kidney?
1: Yes. Everything else was fine.
3: Because you can operate on one kidney. It's not like you can, you know, get in there, take the kidney, take the liver while you're in there and move on because you'd be dead.
1: Yeah, that's right.
3: Kidney can do.
1: Yes, and she, I think
3: you'd
1: she...
3: You'd probably take a lung, although you'd probably realise that you're missing a lung.
1: Can you survive with one lung?
3: Yeah.
1: There you go.
3: You can. Can't do much, though.
1: Yeah, but, you know, can't go
3: so,
1: for a
3: so
1: run.
3: They're obviously going for the kidneys because they could probably take a testy and you wouldn't know.
1: Well...
3: You know.
1: If you put a fake testicle in there, I wouldn't know if it was real or fake.
3: No, you wouldn't. No, you
1: unless
3: wouldn't.
1: You flicked, if you flicked it, I reckon you'd go, I can't feel that.
3: Definitely. But all I'm saying is, you know, like for example... She didn't know that kidney for a while and hence why they target the kidney.
1: Yeah, because then she's fully managed to get home, no idea.
3: And a lot of people
1: symptoms.
3: Go through their whole life and be like, I only didn't know I had one kidney until, you know, you're on dialysis, for example.
1: Yes. 131065 is our number. Botched surgeries.
3: Yeah. Oh, nice.
1: What happened to you?
3: 131065, maybe you afflicted. No feeling.
1: Would you be I'd go, hang on a second. That used to hurt.
3: We'll take calls up next, Will and Woody.
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0: replace your Z's with W's. It's Will and Woody keeping you up.
1: 131065 is our number. We're talking botched surgeries. Just to really quickly summarise. Friend of mine went to Turkey, breast augmentation, couldn't have been happier with it. Came back to Australia, felt really sick, went to the doctor, found out that they had also taken a kidney.
2: Hectic.
1: Totally wild. I didn't think this happened. We've got a lot of calls here. Alison.
3: Yeah. You tried to find the kidney, by the way?
1: No, they haven't. I think they've just got to the stage where that's just going to be too hard to chase up.
3: All right.
1: You know what I mean? It's not like taken, not like Liam Neeson. Very specific set of skills. Alison.
3: I'd be flying back into Turkey. I'd be on kidney hunt.
1: You had a surgery go wrong?
4: Yeah, so I, going on what you guys were talking about before, I actually have to have regular colonoscopies because I've got Crohn's disease.
1: Oh, yeah, yeah.
4: And it's actually Inflammatory Bowel Disease Awareness Day today.
1: There you go. Thanks for spreading that, Alison. That's awesome.
3: Good on you, Alison.
4: Yeah, no worries at all. But, yes, I have to have them regularly, and I had to go to I've been sort of going to the same hospital for like 30 years under the same team, but there was this one time that I had to go to another hospital and they didn't have on my record that I need a little bit more anaesthetic than most people. So they put me under and when I came out of it, I was actually able to tell them about the whole conversation that they were having.
1: What did they say, Alison? What did they say?
4: Well, thankfully they were absolutely lovely and there was, you know, no joke going on or anything, but I was able to tell them before they told me that they couldn't get to the bit that they were wanting to get to, because they give you a rundown when you come out of
3: afterwards. You see the photos, don't you?
4: Yeah. But it was one of those situations. Like, I didn't feel uncomfortable or anything, but it's one of those situations where it's pretty scary because you know everything that's going on, but
3: you can't say
4: anything. Do anything about it? No,
3: yeah, that's hectic, Alison. She's so lucky. So lucky they didn't say anything hectic about you because you got that wild story woods about your mate who was a nurse when you went and had surgery that time.
1: That's right. I was getting my wisdom teeth taken out, and I went under and the doctor realised that I knew the nurse and I'd dated the nurse when we were in high school together. Yeah. And then the doctor said, like, oh, right, you used to date. Do you want to see his penis? And I think so he was joking, apparently. Well, what she tells me is that he was joking.
3: That is so wild.
1: Yeah, right? But if I heard that, if I was
3: you're just lying there nude under the...
1: The rope. Yeah.
3: That's wild.
1: And she also says...
3: Well, you just expect that they're going to treat you with...
1: Yeah.
3: And whatever she tells you now, you don't know whether you can believe it.
1: Because she says, no, we didn't get it out and like it was a joke.
3: But, you mean didn't get it out?
1: Well, that's what she said. Mia on 131065.
3: Just having a glimpse.
4: Hello.
1: Mia, this happened to your mum, talking botched surgeries.
5: Yes, it happened to my poor mother. She went in for liposuction on her legs.
1: Yes.
5: She came out with three massive dents, like fist sizes. They were massive.
3: Shocking.
5: Even now after the correctiveness, you can still see
1: Sorry, that's hectic. So obviously I don't know anything about this area, but if so, liposuction, they're removing fat cells, right? Is that's what liposuction does, Mia?
5: Yeah, that's what it does. It's supposed to like remove the fat.
1: Could you pump them back in? Like where they've taken it from?
3: I don't think it works brother.
1: That's not... All right, okay.
3: Well, it doesn't seem that simple, does it?
1: I'm sure she would have done that if she could do that.
3: That's right. Let's go to Tadik.
1: Hey there. You've got a story about a friend of yours, Tadik?
6: I do. So he went to Iraq and he was a bit overweight.
1: Yeah.
6: So he wanted to come back a bit skinnier, but ended up coming back without a kidney.
1: Bloody hell.
3: So same story. Another kidnapping. Yeah. Don't mind. Another kidnapping.
1: That is very good.
3: Wow. So did the same thing as Woody though. We went under and maybe they said, "Do you want to see his dick?"
6: I beg your pardon.
3: They just took his kidney. There was no other tomfoolery.
6: No. Just took his kidney and that was it.
1: What did your friend do about that? So did he get? He lives here in Australia.
6: He lives in Australia. Yeah. There's not much you can do to chase it up.
3: And same thing. All the way home and then like saw a scar and went to the doctor and was like, "I think my kidney's been gone."
6: It wasn't feeling very well. It's gone to the doctor and found out no kidney. And
3: wow.
6: They tried to chase it up overseas, but
3: of course not. Back.
1: Bloody hell. And everything else was fine, though, Tadik? Like he was happy with the other, like he looked slimmer?
6: Yeah. It did look much slimmer, so he got that done right, but ended up costing him a kidney.
3: Well, here's a good question for your friend and for Tadik and Tadik's mate.
1: Yes.
3: Do you think that knowing how they look now, he would have offered up a kidney? Like if you had said to them at the start, tell you what, you can have the boobs that you want and you can lose 30 kilos, but you've got to lose a kidney. Do you reckon he would have done it, Tadik?
6: He wouldn't have, no way.
1: Yeah, that's crazy, Will. That's crazy. Oh, if you said to me 60% off or 70% off, you'd think about it, wouldn't you?
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0: Will and Woody, you're either up early, up late. Either way, we're here. This is just some good gear.
1: And you're probably wondering to yourself, like, do I go to bed now? Like, if I go to sleep now, I'm probably still getting 4 to 5. Or hours of sleep, that is. Mm. Or do we just enjoy our best bits and just, I mean, enjoy a beautiful sunrise? We're with you until the sunrise. Oh, but okay, we're there with you half the way. And then, you know, from that point on, it's all uphill, baby. You'll get there.
0: Yeah. I don't know if I've ever, like, if a radio show has ever made me, like, skip sleep.
1: Well, let me tell you.
0: Do you know what I mean? Like, no, this would have to be scintillating.
1: And it is.
0: Is it?
1: Mm-hmm.
0: I haven't checked the edits.
1: I don't know what we're doing, but I know that it's scintillating. Okay. It's you and me.
0: It's Will and Woody.
1: Get to the sunrise, baby.
0: Will and Woody. Magic.

0: you're up early. It's Will and Woody keeping you up.
1: Junior producer Annalise in the studio. She had a howler last week trying to defend her generation's honour. It is Battle of the Gens, Woods.
2: Leave Benny alone!
3: It's Will and Woody's Battle of the Gens!
1: Okay, we should play it again because for those of you that missed last week, this is what happened. Annalise, name three Beatles songs.
4: I was going to say Everybody Wants to Rule the World, but that's Roll Oats and Oats.
5: Paul and Oats?
4: Paul and Oats.
5: Not Paul and Oats. Not Paul and Oats.
1: All right, we're back now live. Here we go. So, Annalise. Three Beatles songs, not Paul and Oates.
4: I can't emphasise how much I do love the Beatles.
1: We know.
5: And prove it, AB.
4: If the
5: prove
4: songs
5: it.
4: Played, I could sing them word for word.
1: Here we go. Let's start with naming the Beatles, maybe.
4: The first, Paul McCartney.
1: Yep.
4: We've done this one before.
5: We were just talking about it during the song.
4: I know.
5: I'm trying to help you.
1: Because the movie's coming out soon.
4: Three different movies, I think. Played by Paul Mescal, and then there's... Barry Keoghan being played by John or
5: John. He's John, is he?
4: John. No,
5: just John.
1: John who?
4: Oh God, I'm just rattled right now because I'm trying to think of Beatles.
1: Too many questions.
4: Okay,
5: let's put the names down.
4: Put the names away.
1: We love the Beatles. We love the Beatles.

0: Name's Way.
1: Put the name's
2: Let's go songs. Biggest songs from the Beatles.
3: So the first one that I'm thinking of is similar to Ice Ice Baby.
4: Yep.
3: But
2: main inspiration,
3: Under
2: I'd say.
3: Pressure.
0: Under pressure.
3: Under Pressure. Is that Queen?
2: Isn't that John Farnham?
0: It's Queen and David Bowie.
3: Oh, no. Okay.
2: Classic Beatles.
0: Classic Beatles.
4: Another British band.
3: Yeah, I love
4: Freddie
3: Queen.
4: Mercury.
3: Love Freddie Mercury.
4: We can tell.
3: Have you seen Bohemian Rhapsody? Very good.
2: Yes. Back on the Beatles.
3: Very good.
2: Stop deflecting. Back on the Beatles.
4: Come on. Three Beatles songs. Here we go.
3: Three Beatles songs. I'm fully blank. Can you give
2: sing
3: me
2: one.
3: A hint?
2: Just sing one. You don't have to know the name of it.
3: I actually don't. If I'm being completely transparent with you, Everybody Wants to Rule the World is still in my head. I can't get it out. Can you give me a little hint?
4: Well, why don't we play you a Beatles song? We'll play you a Beatles song. Here we go. Have a listen.
3: One
4: this
3: second
4: one.
3: Hook. One second
4: this
3: hook.
4: One. Here we go.
3: Hey Jude.
4: Bang.
3: Bang.
2: Nice.
3: Okay, great.
2: There you are.
3: Hey Jude.
4: Nice.
2: There you go.
4: Here's one. Right, let's play another one. Let's play another one.
3: Let's play another Just give me 1 second hook. I got this. 2 second hook. I got this. Lonely people.
4: Not lonely people.
3: I look at all the lonely people. Dun, dun, dun. Is that it?
4: We've got another one.
2: All right, another one?
4: Another one.
3: One more. No, that's Daryl Jones. That's
2: Daryl Jones
3: and John Oates.
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11: 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It's Will and Woody keeping you up.
12: Been doing this for nearly 3 weeks.
11: Will and Woody's swap meet.
13: This time, it's book to bling.
14: Paris gave us an old psychology textbook and we're going to swap it all the way up to a shiny new engagement ring.
13: We've traded for a musical picture frame,
14: to an old MacBook
13: and a vintage film camera,
14: three signed Taylor Swift CDs,
13: for a taxidermied snake,
14: a psychic endorsed unscratched scratchy,
13: then to a limited edition print,
14: and we finally landed a diamond ring.
13: Unfortunately though, it wasn't really the kind of ring Paris was looking for.
15: A big oval diamond. Yeah.
14: Okay, great. It's good to know. So now we have to think outside the box. Or
13: the packet. Woody almost traded our ring for a potato chip that looked like a bird.
14: Will, it was extraordinary.
11: Will and Woody's swap meet. Swap the deal, keep the good energy with Glowbird.
12: Well, it's a great story, isn't it? What a journey so far. And we've only got this far, Australia, because of your generosity.
14: That's it.
12: Of your opportunism. As
14: yes.
12: well, you guys have all benefited at every stage of this. That's the best part of the swap, mate. We give you something that we no longer want because we're aiming to get this sparkly thing at the end, a $10,000 diamond ring. But along the way, each step of the journey, we swap with you guys. You get something that you want. Someone got a 6-foot snake. Someone got a Samsung picture frame. Somebody got themselves
14: like
12: someone got themselves some unscratched scratchies.
14: Mate, yeah.
12: Make this your Christmas.
14: We're making dreams come true.
12: You can trade with us. And yeah. Tonight, Woods, we have a $3,500 diamond ring. I said at the start of the show, Annalise is sweating. She's sweating. She's currently not sitting outside because she's in the bathroom, but she's sweating the house down at the moment, guys, because she's stressed. She's stressed because she's come in here and she said, look, the beautiful people at Glowbird, who this is brought to you by, swap the deal, keep the good energy with Glowbird. They said, guys, you've got 3 days to get the $10,000.
14: And I hate a deadline.
12: Ring.
14: You know I hate a deadline, Wilbur, but
12: so
14: I'm
12: we've
14: also...
12: got three more trades, Woods, until this is over.
14: And stupidly, we didn't make a trade yesterday. I still think it was dumb. We were offered a chip that was in the shape of a bird. I think that could have fetched a huge trade today. But look, I was outvoted. So we still have a $3,500 ring. We've got John here on 131065. John, let's kick things off.
12: Here we go,
14: What
12: Johnny.
14: Have you got for
12: here
14: us
12: go,
14: for
12: Johnny.
14: The $3,500 ring?
12: Johnny.
16: Woo!
12: Woo!
16: Let's go. I've got a player worn Dragons jersey gifted to me by Luciano Leilua. It's got the whole team signed on it.
12: Ooh.
16: And it's perfect condition.
12: Perfect condition. Has it been worn? When you say perfect condition, has it been?
16: It has been worn. It was worn during one of his games. It was worn, but it was given to me by Willie Taliao, which was an ex-player.
14: Okay.
12: All right. All right, hold that. Yeah.
14: So unwashed. So if you gave it a sniff, it's kind of like still
16: it's
14: got
16: unwashed,
14: the...
16: unwashed, it's still... It's
12: good
16: smelled,
12: start,
16: yeah.
12: John. Ooh, good
14: yeah,
12: start.
14: The, I like
12: good
14: it's got start. The, it's got the body odour. So it's like you've been on the park. Great stuff, Johnny. Let's go to Jaden real quick. Jaden, what do you want to offer us? Hit me.
3: Hi, mate.
12: Hey, Jaden.
14: What do you want to offer us, Jaden? You know how this works, Jaden.
3: Yeah, I've got a pallet of pavers or tiles that I need to get rid of.
12: Right.
3: About 30 square metres.
12: 30 square metres? It's a lot.
14: Hang on, this is impractical.
3: Yeah, I've got an invoice sitting here for about 9,000 just for those. So
12: yeah, they could be.
3: They're worth them in.
12: They could be. What are they? Like, are we doing like a terrazzo or something, are we? Some stone?
3: They're actually the exact same pavers you'll see in George Street, Sydney.
12: Whoa.
14: Okay. All right. Okay.
12: Hold the line, Jades.
14: Okay.
12: Hold the line, Jades. If you would like to make a trade for a $3,500 diamond ring, right now is the time, Australia. You're not going to get another time. The number's 131065. Maybe you've got something in your glove box, something in your top drawer, something that you've been looking at for ages. I don't actually use that, but it's of value. And you know what? I would like a $3,500 diamond ring.
14: Mm-hmm.
12: Call us now. We've only got two more days of this, guys. We need to make a step forward today. We have to make a trade. 131065. We'll do it up next.
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0: early. It's Will and Woody keeping you up.
1: It is the swap meet. 131065.
0: Will and Woody swap meet. Swap the deal. Keep the good energy with Glowbird.
1: Make us a trade. The third last time we're going to do this, guys. Mm-hmm. Junior producer Annalise has she's statute of limitations. She said, boys, I know you want the $10,000 diamond ring. We can't do this for more than 3 weeks. It's just taken over our lives, which I understand. But you and I, we're like a dog with a bone. We want to get there, guys. Currently, if you're just joining us, we've got a $3,500 diamond ring. Woods, we've got John who's trying to offer us a player-worn, signed St. George Illawarra Dragons jersey.
2: Luciano Leilua.
1: Luciano Leilua.
2: Great player.
1: Jersey
2: great
1: signed player by all the players. And Jaden is offering. I want to talk to Jaden a little bit more before we get to your calls. If you'd like to make us a trade, 131065. Jaden. Jaden, I'm here, mate. So you said you've got 30 square meters of tiles, and these are the same tiles they use in George Street, Sydney, right?
3: Yep.
1: So we're talking, and you're saying they're worth $9,000 for 30 square meters.
3: Yep, perfect for the Lebs building a duplex.
1: Okay, so Jaden. Is it granite? What are they made of?
3: Yeah, it's granite, exfoliated granite.
1: And how much are they per square meter?
3: I think they're like $385 a square. I'm just gonna double check.
1: Yeah, that checks out.
2: All right.
1: That checks out. That's nice. About $9,000. Oh, no, sorry, I don't want to call you a bluff here, Jaden. I trust you, Jaden.
2: Because Jaden, you
1: I
2: said
1: just
2: you've
1: did a little
2: in...
1: bit of maths back of house and that actually checks out.
3: I said the word Lev and then they don't believe me.
2: Very good, Jaden.
1: No, not at all, Jaden. So, Jade, before you go, sorry, because we're interested, Jaden. I'm going to be honest, we're interested. Well, how did you get him?
3: So, I'm in the industry, and client changes their mind, which happens almost every day. So, they're right. Left with a pallet of tiles.
1: So they've paid COVID. For these. They've paid for these. So, they're just sitting there.
3: Oh, yeah,
1: you.
3: They're paid. Their
1: suppliers
3: getting angry. They want to get rid of them.
1: I've heard about this. A mate of mine's a builder, and he said just some really rich people, they do renos, they pay like $100,000 for the materials. The materials rock up, they take a look at them, and they go, I don't want them anymore, and then you're just left with the stuff.
2: Yeah.
1: So that sounds legit.
2: He's got the invoice there saying $9,000. It's a great offer. Ooh. We're still going to go to Bailey. Ooh. Bailey.
1: How are we going to move? How are we going to move 30 square meters of granite?
2: We'll figure it out, man. Bailey, you want to offer us something. You're comparing yourself to $9,000 worth of tiles. But what have you got, mate?
4: Hey, I might not make $9,000, but I've got a pair of Oxford Tan first generation Yeezys.
2: Now, I'm not much of a shoe guy. I'm not much of a shoe guy.
1: What, are they Nikes?
2: No, Yeezys. Yeezys.
4: They're Adidas Yeezy.
1: Sorry, but Yeezy.
4: Mate, if you take them, you get into the shoes, you can trade them for a pair of Jordans for $10,000.
1: Whoa. Hey, and you can trade Yeezys for Jordans? No.
4: You can make your way up that way, yes.
1: Hey, Oxford, Tan. What's a first generation Yeezy?
4: I've had the Series 2, it's Series 1. So it's the first one that Kanye released.
1: Okay, so
2: how much did you pay for them, Bailey?
4: I actually didn't pay for them. I got them for a gift in Dubai.
1: Okay. I like it.
2: Hold the line,
1: like
2: Bailey.
1: It.
2: We'll do some research on the
1: I'm hearing $1,500 to $4,000 for the first gen Yeezys. Well, these are good.
2: They might be easy to move,
1: there's
2: though.
1: Value
2: I reckon there's demand for Yeezys, I think, more than time. Potentially.
1: You know nothing about Yeezys.
2: No,
1: or shoes, for that matter.
2: No, but people want shoes. Everyone wears shoes. Does everyone need tiles? No. Let's go to Josie here.
1: The logic,
2: Josie, it's strong.
1: I'm
2: the everyman. Josie, what would you like to offer us for the engagement ring?
5: I like to offer you guys Pokemon cards.
2: How many? How many Pokemon cards? And what's the best one you've got?
5: I like to offer you guys 4 Pokemon cards, and then the best one I got is Pikachu and Bulbasaur.
1: Yeah, but like first generation, like what are we talking? Is it like sparkly?
5: We're talking about the sparkly, shiny, the chrome looking ones.
1: You got a Pikachu, sparkly Pikachu card. Is that what you're
5: sparkly
1: saying?
5: Sparkly Pikachu, yeah.
1: What do you think they're worth, Josie?
5: I think they're worth, if they're PSA 10 graded in USA, I think maybe around 1,000.
1: 1,000?
2: Okay.
5: Yeah.
1: Okay, cool. All right, thanks, Josie. Appreciate that.
2: You're the Pokemon man. Is that worth entertaining?
1: Look, I'm going to be honest. Like, she's coming at us with a Pikachu and a Bulbasaur. If we're talking a Venusaur and a Raichu, I'd think about it.
2: You're losing me a bit, but basically no. Are we saying no? Pikachu's the popular one, isn't he?
1: He's popular, but, you know, and he's got agility, but he hasn't got power. I'd take a Raichu. You need a Thunderstone to get there, obviously, but...
2: Of course, mate.
1: I think
2: you are losing me and you're losing everyone. Let's talk then. Let's go. Because we've got, okay, so the tiles are worth, we've got $9,000 yep. worth of tiles. Now, my yep. question remains around, like, if you said to me now, I want to give you $9,000 worth of tiles.
1: Yeah.
2: There's a lot of admin and practicality there.
1: Well, not really, because they just put it on a truck. They deliver it. It's not hard.
2: But then it'll be sitting in my, what, in my driveway.
1: Well, yeah, well, you put them in your garage, wherever you put it. But the thing sure. is, well, what you do is, because this is the thing. So, you know, I did a renovation recently. Yes. It's really tough to get the materials in when you're looking at something. Like, if you've got 30 square metres of tiles is really expensive and really hard to choose and really hard to get delivered. It's a lot. Like, and there are lots of people right now who are looking at a part of their yard that they're like, oh, I'd love to pave that. I'd love to pave that, but I haven't got $10,000 sitting around where I'm going to get black granite tiles. It's expensive.
2: Okay, good, good.
1: I don't think a lot of people, I mean, let's face it, Yeezy couldn't be a bigger flog.
2: Bit of a pong.
1: Like he's the mayor of Flogsville right now, as far as I'm concerned. So I don't think many people want the Yeezys. I mean, maybe some.
2: Do you not want to be seen in Yeezys now because he's a bit on
1: the stack? Do you
2: want to
1: be seen in Yeezys?
2: Well, I've never understood the Yeezy fashion thing. I think these shoes look like crap. But I'm not much of a fashionable person. From everything we're saying,
1: yeah.
2: Is there any?
1: Well, Jaden. The other thing is, sorry, just going to Jaden's backstory very quickly. These aren't like that they're falling off the back of a truck and Jaden's trying to flog them off. Jaden is a builder, and he's saying that he had a very rich client, and they said, we don't like the look of them, which is what rich people do. Which, so, like, these sound like they're proper.
2: 100. I believe him. I believe Jaden 100%. Now, is there any issue outside in moving tile? Are we happy with tiles?
6: There was until I think we can easily get a courier around to put them on like a truck and get them to us. Easily.
1: I think if we managed to get a 6-foot taxidermied snake from Melbourne to Brisbane that or wherever that was. I mean,
6: it's more the quality of the source kind of reassures me. As long as I know it's actually been like dutifully purchased and stuff, I'm less concerned.
1: Jaden's
2: got
1: legit.
2: The invoice. Jaden's got the invoice.
6: I'm a stand-up citizen is what it sounds like.
1: And I can't think of another jump that we're going to make. We said we've only got 3 days to do this trade to get $10,000 diamond ring. In what world are we going to go from $3,500 to $9,000 in one trade? We're not. Hey, Jaden has something that is genuinely valuable that he needs to get rid of.
2: I'll do the honours. Jaden, you've got yourself a trade, my friend.
3: Let's do it.
1: Let's go!
2: What are you going to use the ring for, Jaden? Are you wanting to propose to someone, Jaden?
3: Nah, straight to the pawn shop, mate.
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0: replacing snores with laughs. It's Will and Woody keeping you up.
1: Ned Brockman joins us on the show. He's probably steadily moving into that friend of the show zone, I'd say, Woods.
2: Yeah.
3: I'd be upset if I wasn't already on that road. Yeah, but, you know, it is what it is. Yeah. I don't know what I've done wrong by you guys, but, you know.
2: Now, it's always good to have a friend of the show who is the Young Australian of the Year. I don't reckon we've spoken to you since you were awarded Young Australian of the Year. Firstly, congrats from the two of us. And how has it been being Young Australian of the Year?
3: Yeah, thank you, fellas. Well, look, I never intended on getting any sort of accolade like this. None of my pursuits have kind of been that within mind. So when you get it, it is obviously a great tick of approval to be on the right path, but I definitely don't hang my hat on the fact that I'm that. It's been really cool. We've had opportunities because of it to go and speak to, you know, housing ministers and get into the ear of people that can make the change from like a top level kind of point of view. So that's been really cool. But yeah, I'm just going with the flow, being present, trying to do as much as I possibly can while my two legs are working and my brain's still with it.
4: Is it on your Hinge profile or whatever?
3: Hey, I got banned from Hinge. Hear me out.
2: You're kidding.
3: I think someone was claiming that I wasn't matching, and we don't need to go into this anyway.
1: No. Yeah. What were you doing?
3: Nah, not doing it. What? I just realised what I was saying, so I'm going to leave it.
2: Just leave it at Ned got banned from Hinge.
1: No, yeah, because that's where it's stopping right now.
3: Let's quickly clarify this. Hey, listen, I didn't verify my account on Hinge and someone flagged it saying I was claiming to be me.
1: Oh.
3: And then now, yeah.
2: That actually happened to me because I was seriously going on Hinge and people thought I wouldn't be so desperate to go on Hinge. So we had people contacting the radio station being like, there's a person masquerading as you. And then I had to say, it's actually me.
3: Yeah. How embarrassing. I'm in the same boat. I'm like, how desperate are you, Ned?
1: Yeah.
4: You didn't want to get back out there?
3: Nah.
1: Oh, happy.
3: Write a petition to Hinge.
4: I don't know,
3: man. That is desperate.
4: I mean, you're the king of resilience. Surely. Something there.
3: Mate, I was in Perth and I thought, I can't go to my Instagram to see who's in Perth. I was like, I better just go on Hinge and see if anyone's around.
4: Yeah.
3: Anyway, that's how it was. What?
2: It was a quiet time in Perth. Quiet time in Perth for Brockman.
1: Oh, no, we're not done with the yoke. We're not done.
2: Very quiet.
3: Dude, I didn't really think this was going to be how to see it.
4: That's all right. No, we'll get you back on track. Hey, so Young Australian of the Year gear, just before we finish that, what did you say to Albo? Fascinated to know. Just thanks, see you later. Or was it more than that?
3: No, I went, cheers, Albo. And he goes, yeah, good on you, mate. And then that was it.
4: Yeah.
1: Yeah. Awesome.
4: Hey, sorry, man. You
3: guys, it's good stuff.
4: he could get you unbanned from Hinge. Albo, the guy. The PM gives him a call. Surely. You're on.
3: If you're going to pull some strings, it may as well be for that.
4: Right?
2: Yeah. I mean, I quite seriously want to turn this into a radio arc, get Brockman back on Hinge. I mean, you know Hinge are up for it.
3: I'm going to protest and try and get this interview scrapped from the network.
4: You can try.
2: We're going to turn it around. We're going to talk about what you're doing right now, Neddy, which is an awesome thing. You're going to some regional towns around Australia and you're getting some run clubs going. Is that right?
3: Yeah, CommBank have supported my uncomfortable challenge last year and have got around the 1,000-mile run I did, massive donations towards the cause. So I'm all in support of what they're doing, and that is the regional and remote community run clubs. And so just last week, we're in Bathurst and we're getting around to Toowoomba. We've got a few others up ahead. So just getting around regional communities. They're obviously doing CommBank stuff with scams, frauds, and, you know, fraud awareness, all those sort of things. And so we are partnering up to get around the regional because often they get overlooked and the big cities get most of the support, and I'm all about getting cross-regional Oz.
4: A lot of people wouldn't know that you're actually from a place called Forbes, which is like a small town in New South Wales, and Woods was mentioning that one of the first big runs you did was to the supermarket in Forbes, which was like 20Ks from your house.
3: Yeah.
4: As a city slicker, when you go to a country town and you go for a run, people often look at you like, what are you doing? Why do you think that there is that like aversion to exercising for the sake of exercising in rural Australia?
3: I just don't think it's as common to think about. Like even when I moved to Sydney from country, I was like shocked at how many people were up training. Like it just wasn't a thing. Yeah. The priority was going to the pub on a Friday night, playing footy or do what you always do. Sow crops, be out in the farm, be alone. So the whole training and getting on top of it, that was the connection, was going to the pub and catching up with mates. So
4: right.
3: I do like that it's a way to change it up. It's like, no, let's meet in the morning bright and early for a sunrise and kickstart the week. So anyone supporting regional Oz and getting around farmers, essentially, especially, that's something I'm super supportive of. So hell yeah, Combank.
4: That's a cool idea, Ned. Congrats, mate, again, on another great one. So Ned's joining the Combank tour around regional Australia, connecting with communities through local run clubs. It's a great idea. You're a great ambassador for all this sort of stuff, mate. We love your work and we love having you on Will and Woody. So thanks for coming back.
3: Love it to chat with you, fellas. Look, I think in terms of chats we've had, top three.
2: Great to hear, baby. We'll let you know. We'll reach out to Hinge and we'll let you know how that goes, by the way, Nitty.
3: Yeah, ideally just, you know, promote the hell out of that. That'd be great. I'd love that. Cheers.
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2: 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The hype, baby!
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0: 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We know about the Great Lincoln Gap Tanks tyre fire of 2023.
1: Yeah, keep those water hoses going for about another 3 to 4 weeks. 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Possibly some aerial bombers?
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3: Hey, it's Brooke Seychelle with your 6 o'clock news. Two men are facing charges after police stopped an unregistered vehicle near Crystalbrook. The car was initially spotted at Red Hill on Monday, where it failed to stop for police before later being intercepted in Crystalbrook. A 49-year-old man was reported, while the 35-year-old driver was arrested and will front court in July. Hundreds have gathered on the York Peninsula to farewell flight instructor Robert Hoyle, who died in a plane crash at Parafield last month. The 29-year-old was killed when a training aircraft struck a hangar, also claiming the life of a student pilot. Flight Training Adelaide also

0: and Kath Stone there. And SA Law Week is taking place this week, and Whyalla locals have the chance to get involved with a free community event. A legal pop-up and info session will be held at the Alex Ramsey Community Hub on May 21st, offering advice and support for legal rights and services. It's part of a statewide program aimed at improving access to justice, with a free barbecue also on offer.
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2: Morning, I'm Jackie Lim. The remaining so-called ISIS brides could arrive in Australia as early as next week. It's believed the Syrian government has helped unlock travel funds from relatives and finalise flight arrangements for the six remaining women and their kids. It's unclear if any of them will be charged on their arrival. The reality TV star who allegedly murdered and beheaded a man in SA last year has faced the court. Former Beauty and the Geek contestant Tamika Chesser is accused of killing her partner Julian Story in June last year. She's facing charges including one count of murder and one count of destroying human remains, and now has 12 weeks to decide how she'll plead. The Bureau of Meteorology has had to defend itself again after the Gold Coast was caught completely off guard by a deluge earlier this week. There was little warning as some suburbs copped over 200 millimetres of rain, breaking a 23-year rain record for May, as well as going far beyond the maximum 60 mils predicted. And after 21 years on air, Grey's Anatomy is getting a spin-off. It'll be set in Texas with Ellen Pompeo to serve as an executive producer, but it's not clear whether she'll appear as Meredith Grey.
1: Your sport. Now.
2: In sport, there's a new frontrunner to take over the head coaching role at the Adelaide 36ers. Former Wildcats coach Trevor Gleeson up for the vacant position following Mike Wells' departure earlier this month. Good news for Pies fans, with Darcy Cameron set to return for Scott Pendlebury's record-breaking match against the Eagles on Saturday. And the teams for next year's NRL Las Vegas round have been locked in. The Eels and Titans will go head-to-head while the Storm take on the West Tigers. That's the latest in news and sport.
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0: Magic weather.
6: Chance of a shower today on the waters. Southwesterlies to 15 knots and seas below 1 metre. Top temps today, Clare Valley 17, Port Augusta, Port Pirie, York Peninsula, Whyalla and Roxby Downs all 20. If you're heading to Adelaide today, a shower or two and a top of 20 there. The outlook for tomorrow, partly cloudy. Top temps around the region ranging from 18 in the Clare Valley to 21 in Port Augusta.
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7: Good morning.
8: Good morning.
7: My headphones actually just died.
8: Oh, not ideal?
7: No, not ideal at all. So I have no idea. If I can't hear anything.
8: Well, I can tell you are on air.
7: Okay, well, that's good because yeah. I can't hear anything. I might as well just take them off. And...
8: Well, your voice hasn't got any less annoying, so look at the
7: you
8: positives.
7: You know what? I liked it better when it was just me. I'm putting it out there.
8: Anyway, this is Steve, by the way, in case you're wondering where Joshua is and the guy that's abusing Kaylin. He will hopefully be back on Monday. We think he's going to be sick for the next few days, the poor guy. That's
7: poor
8: all right.
7: Love.
8: You have to put up with me instead.
7: Yeah, well, I have to put up with you, and that's, one could say that's the hardest part of my job. But anyway, we digress.
8: It's the love and respect we have for each other that makes us so good on air.
7: Absolutely, absolutely. Yeah. Now, today on the show, we've got heaps. Obviously, birthday balls up after 8 a.m. If you want to win that $500 voucher, you got to stick with us till then.
8: And why wouldn't you?

0: Why would you not want to win it?
1: Exactly.
0: Like, really?
1: Exactly. We've had winners almost every single day for the last 6 days.
0: It's amazing.
1: Which is crazy.
0: Those Coles My gift cards we give for being a day off are just
1: flying off the shelf. And straight into your hand.
0: Exactly.
1: So definitely well worth sticking around for that one. What else is there? I went for a run last night.
0: Wow.
1: Yeah, what voluntarily.
0: Voluntarily.
1: I was walking my friend's dog, and obviously I have a little sausage dog, but my friend's dog is a Belgian Malinois.
0: So the dog took you for a walk?
1: Yeah.
0: Or run?
1: Big dog.
0: Yeah, right.
1: Big dog. Strong dog. So I actually ran with this dog because Fifi's legs are only so long.
0: Mm.
1: So I'm going to be talking about why running is good or bad.
0: Okay.
1: We'll have to wait and see which one it is.
0: Right.
1: Really.
0: Okay.
1: But yeah.
0: Fair enough. Look forward to that. Up next, of course, as we do first up every morning, it's our replay from the day before. And this morning, we're going to replay the chat we had yesterday with parenting expert Dr. Justin Coulson. Mums and dads, you're welcome. If you have a child that's hard work when it comes to getting them to eat healthy, he's got some great tips for you next. 9 past 6. Welcome to your Wednesday. Magic 105.9.

0: Guy Sebastian for you right there. Caitlin and Steve for the wake-up call. I've got headphones that work finally.
1: That's exciting.
0: Yes, I think it was the cord in the other ones that I was using. I was trying to be easier and use the easier and shorter cord. Life was going to be nice.
1: A good tradesman never blames his tools.
0: Shut up. Anyway, we
1: just putting it out there.
0: Okay, Gossip Girl.
1: It's been a long morning, isn't it?
0: Yeah, it is. It's already feeling too long. Gossip Girl is up after 7:30 today, and I'm calling her a mega superstar.
1: Yeah,
0: because
1: fair enough.
0: There's no way you don't know them. If they only go by one name, if they only go by a first name, it's a good sign that they're a mega star.
1: Yeah.
0: Well, she has been found not guilty of tax fraud.
1: That's good news, isn't it?
0: Yeah, it is good news, but like I didn't even know she was being accused of tax fraud. So you'll find out more about that one in your Gossip Girl. We're talking to Richard Pascoe, the Adelaide tech guy. We love this man. Apparently, he's going to be letting us know about cat locks for your Mac to stop your cat from causing keyboard havoc.
1: Does that relate to the fact that there's
0: that was
1: a mouse?
0: An issue. Oh, that's funny. You're so funny. I love that. Now, up after 6:30, we're going to tell you how you could win yourself $15,000 because that would be nice. Everybody could use a bit of that. A little holiday and a $15,000 spending money. Sounds pretty good to me.
1: That sounds good to me as well.
0: Yeah. The wake-up call.
1: Replay. Love this man. He knows his stuff. Six daughters he's got. It's amazing, isn't it? So he's clearly an expert at parenting. Or maybe he's not. I don't know. Depends how you look at it, really. Yes, Dr. Justin Coulson from happyfamilies.com.au helped us out with that issue that's an issue for most parents, I think, at some stage, getting their kids to eat healthy. Karen, one of the things I find the hardest about being a parent is getting my kids, well, at least some of them anyway, to eat healthy a lot more often than they currently do. It is a battle I face a lot of.
0: Yeah.
1: When I have parenting issues, I turn to happyfamilies.com.au, or even better, the man himself, Dr. Justin Coulson, who joins us for a chat right now. Morning, Justin.
2: Good morning, team. It's good to be with you.
0: I feel like the question that's on everybody's mind right now, bringing you in here, is how do we get kids to eat healthy? I feel like that is the question of the day.
2: Yeah, so the simple response, frustratingly, and I know that this will annoy people tremendously, is that you are in charge of the food that is in your house. And if you don't bring crappy food into your house, then your children will not have crappy food to eat until they get old enough to buy their own. But presumably we're talking about younger children as a general rule here. So therefore, keep healthy food in the house, and pretty soon the kids are going to get hungry enough that they'll eat what you serve them. That sort of sounds a little bit old school, like grandparents or great-grandparents kind of logic, and yet it's surprisingly effective. Apples, mandarins, bananas, whatever it is, so long as it's healthy food and that's all that's available, then that's all the kids can actually eat. And pretty soon the tummy starts saying, feed me.
1: Now, asking for a friend here, Justin, of course, what if you know someone that maybe stores chocolates and stuff like that that they think is well and truly hidden, but of course children seem to discover where they might be and somehow manage to help themselves? I know you're going to say the obvious thing is, well, just don't store them, but, I mean, parents are allowed to eat that sort of stuff occasionally, so your thoughts on that?
2: Steve, they will find it.
1: They
2: will sniff it out. There's something magical about what's going on here. Let's make this a little bit more broad. Your kids are going to want treats. Why? Because that's what the human body's biology is designed to be attracted to. So if we go back to the healthy eating stuff, we've had fussy eaters, picky eaters in our home. I've got six daughters. We've lived this so many times. Here's basically what we do. Breakfast is usually not too hard. Kids are like eating yellow stuff and they like eating white stuff. So you can usually manage to get through brekkie with some toast, maybe some eggs, some canned spaghetti or baked beans, maybe a Weet-Bix or two, that kind of thing. That's fine. But for your other meals, what you're really trying to do is just put as much colour on the plate as possible. And with our fussiest one, what we would generally do is we'd say, all right, so we're having this, I don't know, this chicken dish. We just separate the constituent parts, put some chicken on the plate, and she wouldn't eat maybe three quarters of the other veggies, but she might eat one or two of them. So we'd put a small serve of those separately, and maybe some cucumber or some, just whatever. There's a handful of things that we know that she will eat. So they go onto the plate, and so long as she has that that protein and a little bit of carbs and just some healthy stuff, what we've found generally is that if you take the pressure off, the kids figure it out. The more you pressure the kids to eat in a certain way, force creates resistance the more they push back.
1: And of course, there's the old trick of cutting up carrot and putting in spaghetti bolognese and things like that.
0: I was going to ask about that one. Yeah. Is it unethical to hide veggies in your spag bowl? Because I do this
1: unethical
0: all the time. It's like 90% vegetables and then a little bit of other stuff thrown in. Is it unethical to lie to your kids about there being veggies in the food?
2: I would never have used that word, and now you're making me rethink everything.
0: Oh, no! I'm so sorry.
2: I don't think so. Like, we've done this for years. This is something else that we've done in our home. We're like, okay, so we've got this particular child who's really picky around their food, so we'll just cook up a spaghetti bolognese with loads of veggies, and we stick it in the fridge, and then each day that she's fussy about what we're eating, we're like, oh, no, you can have spaghetti bolognese, but you've also got to have this little bit of salad, or you've also got to have this little bit of other stuff. And so, again, she's getting the protein from the meat, she's getting the carbs from the spaghetti bolognese pasta and all the other stuff. And there are hidden veggies like carrots and zucchini and, I don't know, whatever else we chuck in there, maybe a bit of eggplant or something. Mm. So she's getting that stuff anyway. And if she has four spaghetti bolognese meals in 1 week, we kind of shrug our shoulders and go, well, fed is better than not fed.
0: Exactly.
2: And there's still plenty of nutrition there. Here's the thing that I really look at, and I'm not a GP, right? I've got a psychology background, but what I look at is this. Are the children energetic? Do they have vitality? Are they capable of doing the stuff that kids are supposed to do? And if they've got that energy that kids are supposed to have, then that means that they're probably getting enough nutrition and they'll probably be okay. Would a dietitian like hearing me say that? Maybe not. but if the kids have got the level of health that they need to actively live their lives, that means that you're probably doing something right. Figure out the two or three meals that they do eat. Have some of that in the fridge at all times just in case. Don't let them know about it, of course. Mm. Try to get them to eat healthy stuff. Mix it up a bit. And then if nothing else works, pull out a bit of that spare spag bowl and say, here you go, kiddo. Get stuck into this so at least I know you got something in your belly.
0: Amazing. Dr. Justin Coulson right there. Thank you so much for chatting to us today. Kids and eating can be such a tricky thing to do. So I feel like we've been given some pretty good tips and advice on that one today. For anybody else, head on over to happyfamilies.com.au. I'm sure you'll find more information there. But thank you so much, Dr. Justin, for this morning.
2: Yeah, great to be with you guys.
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0: 21 past six here on the Wake Up Call with Caitlin and Steve. We're looking at some possible showers around the region today, with our top temperatures ranging from 17 in the Clare Valley to 20 everywhere else.
1: Okay. That's a bit boring.
0: Yeah, a little bit boring.
1: Mix it up a bit, Weather Bureau.
0: Oh, sorry. Your current temperatures around the region, we're looking at 9 degrees in Clare, 10 in Port Augusta, 11 in Port Pirie, 12 in Whyalla and 13 on the York Peninsula.
1: Now, Caitlin, there's been some controversy with MAFS in terms of the UK version. Normally when you think controversy in MAFS, you think, okay, this will be a bit of fun. This one's not fun.
0: Oh.
1: Not at all.
0: Oh.
1: It's serious. In fact, a lot serious. 22 past 6 now. We'll get to that next. Magic 105.9.

0: 9. And talking of 9. Yeah, I know. Talking of the number 9. 9 days and 9 hours. That's all that is left for people to enter around the world in 15K.
1: What a great segue. Good on you.
0: Thank you.
1: How lucky were you that it was 9 and 9 and there's 9 in our frequency.
0: Yeah. So if you would like to win a trip of a lifetime, we're going to give you a chance to win $15,000 worth of flights and $15,000 worth of spending money. All you got to do is head on over to mymagicfm.com and tell us in 100 words or less how you would build your dream itinerary within a $30,000 budget, where you'd go, what you'd do, and why you deserve to win. And like I said, there's only 9 days and 9 hours left to enter
1: Countdown's
0: this competition.
1: On.
0: If you want to win it, you got to go over to mymagicfm.com and enter the competition. Anyway, coming up in the show this morning, we're going to be talking about phrases that we seem to always get wrong. There's one in particular that I've been saying wrong for years, and I've only just worked out how to actually say it.
1: Okay.
0: Yeah, so I'm excited for that one. Also, dumb people do dumb things. Something happened in Adelaide over the last few days, which is a bit of like a, it's not good. It's quite serious, but it got me thinking about things that people do that are actually just really dumb. Because this was a dumb situation. So we're talking about that one later on this morning.
1: It happens. It happens. It I need to put my serious voice on here, Callum, and I'm not joking. It's about the UK version of Married at First Sight, MAFS. There's been some pretty serious allegations. Two past contestants, if you like, two women, have alleged that they were sexually attacked. So we're talking the R word here that I can't even say. According to a BBC investigation that's prompted Channel 4, the channel that shows it, obviously, to remove all previous seasons of the show from online platforms. Here's what one of them had to say.
2: He tried to have sex with me and I kept saying no, that I didn't want to do it. But he kept saying, you can't say no, you're my wife. And just did it anyway.
1: So a third woman has also alleged that she was subjected to a non-consensual sex act during the filming of the show as well. It's all very serious stuff. It's all allegations at this point. One of them saying to her that she was threatened with an acid attack. So obviously if this is actually something that's happened, it's a real issue. And obviously it's most importantly an issue for the ladies involved. But it's also an issue for the TV show itself, I would have thought. It's not a great look, and there's been some others that have had some issues in terms of TV shows in the past.
0: Yeah, The Bachelorette in the US had an issue with a contestant who they obviously didn't do a background check on her. I can't think of her name off the top of my head. But she had domestic violence allegations against her, and they didn't check that obviously before they recorded the entire season, and the night it was supposed to air, the whole thing got cancelled because they were like, oh, hang on, we probably shouldn't be airing this based on her history. So I wonder if the UK also didn't check the backgrounds of these men.
1: Potentially not. We don't know, I suppose. Or, but also sometimes it was their first offence. There's no background to be checking.
0: Or quite often, unfortunately, more often than not, people don't come forwards with these sorts of allegations because it's really hard to get a conviction or, you know, a guilty plea happening towards somebody because it's all sort of he said, she said, and there's no strict evidence and there's no proof that, you know, consent wasn't given or was given. And, like, you can have the forensic evidence post R word. You can have that forensic evidence to prove that something did happen, but it's so hard to actually get a conviction made. So a lot of people don't bother going through it because it is more stressful than necessary.
1: Which is sad though, isn't it? If someone does something like that, they need to be
0: It's horrific.
1: Held accountable.
0: Yeah.
1: Yeah, serious stuff. Let's hope whatever happened, the truth is found, and those that have done wrong, if anyone has, they are punished for it, I suppose. Mm. 6:30 now, the latest from the newsroom next.
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14: Hey, it's Brooke Seychelle with your local news. The state government has criticised the parole board over its handling of Snowtown killer James Lysakis. The Court of Appeal's been asked not to overturn the cancellation of his parole, with government counsel arguing the board has underestimated the gravity of the offending. 45-year-old Lysakis is seeking release after serving his minimum 26-year sentence for four of the murders back in 1999. The diphtheria outbreak in the Northern Territory has spread across borders to WA, Queensland and SA. One person has died, the first in almost a decade, with authorities blaming low booster vaccine rates in regional areas. Six cases have been confirmed here in SA, including in the APY lands. A P-plater has lost his licence in a drink driving incident in Cooper Pedy. Police stopping the local man's car on Williams Road on Monday night. It's alleged he blew nearly double the legal limit. The 65-year-old man was reported for drink driving and breaching the conditions of his provisional licence and will front court at a later date. Blood supplies are running low across the country, with Lifeblood urgently calling for more donors. The organisation says it needs 13,000 people, particularly with A and O blood types, to roll up a sleeve within the next week to avoid critical shortages.
15: With winter approaching and warnings of new flu strains, donation numbers are expected to drop due to seasonal illness, placing sustained pressure on the blood supply through winter.
14: Spokesperson Kath Stone there. 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According to the Transcontinental, more than 20 participants touring Port Pirie, Port Augusta, Whyalla, Roxby Downs and Pimba as part of a program from SkillSmart Careers. The program aims to connect skilled migrants with jobs in a range of engineering disciplines.
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16: Morning, I'm Jackie Loom. Australia is dealing with its biggest outbreak of diphtheria in 50 years. It spread from the Northern Territory to WA, Queensland and South Australia. Federal Health Minister Mark Butler on the ABC says 133 cases have now been confirmed in the NT.
17: I was up in Alice Springs a couple of weeks ago meeting with the Aboriginal Medical Service for the Northern Territory. They're obviously deeply, deeply concerned. Almost all of the cases are Indigenous Australians.
16: The bacterial infection can present as a sore throat, swollen glands, or a skin infection. A class action has been launched against KFC. Shine lawyers claim the fast food giant breached the Fair Work Act by not providing paid rest breaks to its workers. Up to 90,000 current and former staff could be eligible for compensation. And Fijians will soon be trained up to spot drug trafficking. High-ranking police from Australia, the US, Mexico and Colombia will touch down in Fiji today to help locals spot cocaine submarines passing through the Pacific Islands. More than 17 tonnes of coke has been seized in the region in the first 5 months of this year.
13: Your sport. Now.
16: In sport, Tasmania will be given access to homegrown talent and a special father-son program in its first decade in the AFL. The league announcing it would allow the Devils special access to pre-list local players for its first six drafts. It also means the sons of players like Saints champion Nick Riewoldt would be eligible to join the Devils for its first 10 drafts. And the NRL has locked in next year's Las Vegas round. The round will kick off on Feb 28 our time, with Parramatta taking on the Gold Coast Titans, while the Melbourne Storm face the West Tigers. That's the latest in news and sport.
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1: Chance of a shower today on the waters. Southwesterlies to 15 knots and seas below 1 metre. Top temps today, Clare Valley 17, Port Augusta, Port Pirie, York Peninsula, Whyalla and Roxby Downs all 20. If you're heading to Adelaide today, a shower or two and a top of 20 there. The outlook for tomorrow, partly cloudy. Top temps around the region ranging from 18 in the Clare Valley to 21 in Port Augusta.
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0: I love, love. Hook, Line and Sinker is coming up later on, and actually the theme is love.
1: Oh.
0: Yeah.
1: Is that like a sign of how you feel about me?
0: Anyway, I do that every time you say something like that. I'm like, yeah, brilliant. I'm so glad Josh put that in the hot bar. I love it. Coming up later today, Richard Pascoe. Apparently there's a bit of an iCloud account scam going on, and I'm pretty sure I've accessed it before, but I couldn't remember my password, so they
1: Not
0: didn't
1: ideal.
0: Get access because, well, I don't even have access.
1: Yeah, okay. Wouldn't that be ironic if they did have access but you couldn't?
0: Oh, I know. God, that would be just my luck. Gossip Girl is coming up after 7:30 this morning, and apparently a popular pop star who's on the bigger side of life, he used to have to research venues to make sure he would fit.
1: Right.
0: So we're talking about that one, yeah, later on this morning.
1: Right now we're talking running.
0: Yeah.
1: There it is.
0: Yeah. Steve, you're a bit of a runner.
1: I don't mind a run.
0: Yeah. I
1: 5Ks every weekend.
0: Jeez Louise, really? Do you do like the park run thing?
1: No, I have done that a few times, but no, sometimes I do my own thing. Sometimes I do that.
0: My brother-in-law, he does the park run everywhere he goes. So he's currently over in France, and he did the fun run.
1: Like a park run crawl.
0: Yeah, so the park run is actually all around the world, and whenever he's in a different country.
1: And it's like a cult. Like, people come from everywhere, no matter what the weather, no matter what day of the year it is.
0: They won't stop. It's here. I know that there's one in Port Pirie, but I don't know about the other areas. I'm going to have to check in on that
1: one.
0: You think
1: there would
0: be. Yeah, but anyway, I'm talking about running because I don't...
1: Can I just say that to interrupt you? Sorry. But,
0: of course.
1: If you want to get yourself motivated to do a run, the first time is horrendous, but trust me, once you've done it, you get hooked.
0: Yes.
1: It's hard work during, the feeling afterwards makes it all worthwhile.
0: So this has all come to be because yesterday I decided, you know what, I'm going to take my little sausage dog, Fifi Girl, for a walk. Now, Fifi has lost about 6 or 7 kilos.
1: Well done, Fifi.
0: Yeah,
1: she was a
0: bit of a chonkers when I got her, but she's a skinny girl now.
1: Well done.
0: And I didn't know that she could run. She was like pulling on the lead, so I was like, okay, well, we'll do a little jog. She is full going, full pace running, and I'm doing like a little jog, and I'm like, I'm not dressed for a run. Had my hair in a claw clip. I had a baggy jumper on, and I was not wearing the right running shoes.
1: Right.
0: But we're jogging along, and I'm thinking, huh, this is fun.
1: Dogs
0: look at my
1: love
0: dog.
1: Running. They have a big smile on their face when they run.
0: I know. She was so excited.
1: Yeah,
0: so I took her home after about a kilometre of running, and then I had to go and walk my friend's dog around the corner. So I was like, okay, you know what? This is a big dog. This is a Belgian Malinois. I'm going to make sure that I'm dressed for the part. I properly ran. I did not know I could run because my nana has always told me ladies and cows should never run.
1: Ladies and cows. Okay, interesting.
0: Yes, and that's because of cow udders and...
1: Oh, I see.
0: Yes, anyway. So I did some research because the whole run I'm smiling like the biggest idiot because I'm having so much fun because the dog is happy and I'm like, oh my gosh, I can run. Oh my gosh, I'm not tired yet. I can run. And apparently there's a lot of endorphins that get released when you run. It's called a runner's high, according to Johns Hopkins Medicine. The runner's high is all, like, it's perfect for like stress regulation, mood and focus.
1: It's so fantastic.
0: Hence why I'm in such a good mood this morning. I ran.
1: Right. Why don't you run to work next
0: Shut up.
1: Time?
0: Because it's 4 o'clock in the morning.
1: That's
0: it's
1: point.
0: Dark and dangerous.
1: A very good point.
0: But yeah.
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0: 7 to 7 here on the Wake Up Call with Kaylin and Steve. Good morning, Stephen.
1: Good morning, Kaylin. That's very formal.
0: You're welcome. Possible shout.
1: I didn't thank you. I was just saying it was formal. I didn't say it was a good thing.
0: Okay. Anyway, I'm going to move on and get on with the weather. Possible showers on the way today with your top temperatures ranging from 17 in the Clare Valley to 20 in Port Augusta, Port Pirie, Yorke Peninsula and Whyalla. Your current temperatures around the region, it is 9 degrees in Clare, 10 in Port Augusta, 11 in Port Pirie, 12 in Whyalla and 13 in the Yorke Peninsula.
1: We're talking love next with Hook, Line and Singer. I'll be investigating why you chose that theme and also trying to be successful when we play the game. In that order.
0: Okay.
1: Six to seven now. Magic 105.
0: 6-7.
1: Oh, very good.

0: 3 minutes until 7 a.m. here on the Wake Up Call with Kaylin and Steve. Plenty on the way. I'm going to have my Book Talk fangirl moment later on this morning because I can't stress you enough how excited I am about this new TV show.
1: I know. I can tell.
0: Anyway, also coming up after 8 a.m., birthday balls. If you would like to win that $500 voucher, you know what you got to do. You got to listen in, see if it's your month, and then give us a call. It's as easy as that.
1: The world's easiest game.
0: 1 in 5 chance of winning, especially with double your odds going on.
1: Do
0: so.
1: It. Do it.
0: Yeah,
1: do Let's
0: it.
1: Do this, shall we, in the meantime.
2: Uh-huh. Kaylin and Josh's Hook, Line and Singer.
0: All right, the current score is 10 to 8. We have boosted it up to 15 as the winning number just because Josh is off this week and he can't exactly win if he's not here.
1: No.
0: I feel like he'd want that opportunity to rub it in my face.
1: Yeah, he'd be devastated.
0: Exactly.
1: And nor if you were to win, am I going to eat his freaking, what does he have to eat? Jalapeno?
0: A habanero.
1: Whatever it is.
0: I don't know. Something spicy.
1: I ain't doing that. That's his
0: problem.
1: But
0: anyway, now. Yes. We were talking earlier, your theme is love.
1: Oh, and so, is this inspired by anything or anyone, more importantly?
0: So this is the first song right here, which is...
1: I know she didn't answer my question.
0: Love though. Is Easy, Mick Fly. This is
1: love, love, love. What's his name?
0: I don't know. Mick Fly?
1: No,
0: Marty Mick Fly?
1: No,
0: you...
1: Anyway.
0: The next song...
1: Yes.
0: Can you just shut up?
1: No.
0: You're killing me, man. You're really killing me.
1: Yes.
0: The next one is Love Again, Dua Lipa.
1: Oh, yes. You got me in
0: love again. All right. And bringing it home is our dearest Kylie Minogue.
1: Love the first time.
0: Love
1: her
0: first
1: documentary's out today on Netflix.
0: Hey.
1: Kylie fans are very excited about that.
0: Oh, there you go. Are you ready for... Thank you for that fun fact.
1: Don't mention it.
0: It bettered my life in many ways. Anyway.
1: I detected a hint of sarcasm there.
0: Oh, really? Wow. Mm. Detective Steve on the case.
1: Any reason?
0: None at all, darling. None
1: Here we
0: at
1: go.
0: All.
1: Hit
0: all
1: me
0: right.
1: with it.
0: Because it feels like I've been missing you. A simple equation with no complication to leave you confused.
1: Love at first sight, Kylie Minogue.
0: Wow, wow.
1: What?
0: Are you being genuine? You thought it was that?
1: Yes.
0: No.
1: Say the first few words again.
0: Because it feels like I've been missing you. A simple equation with no complication to leave you confused. Literally, it's actually Mick Fly.
1: Really?
0: Yep. This is love, love, love. It's coming up if you just keep playing. Oh, no,
1: to be fair, if I listened to the whole line instead of being a smart ass, I might have actually changed my mind there. But anyway, serves me right. Rightio, sorry, Josh. Can't help you. I tried.
0: I wish I saved that one for Josh. I wonder if he would have been just as cocky as
1: probably,
0: you.
1: Probably.
0: Oh, well, stop. I don't know who this is. Womp, womp.
1: I don't know if I spoke exactly like that.
0: No, I had you. That was perfect. I'm a voice actor now.
1: Nailed it.
0: Perfect.
1: Hook, line and sinker return same time tomorrow.
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0: $10 million investment from SA Power Networks will improve pollution in regional areas, which is being blamed for the repeated power outages. The upgrades will require more than 25,000 hours of work over the next 6 months. The majority of the works will centre around the York Peninsula, with other replacements also occurring on the Eyre Peninsula. Member for Grey, Tom Venning, says while he's welcomed the announcement, the fix doesn't address the broader reliability issues in the regions. A scholarship has been launched in memory of a South Australian flight instructor killed in a plane crash last month. Hundreds attended the funeral service on the York Peninsula yesterday to honour 29-year-old Robert Hoyle. He died when a training aircraft crashed into a hangar at Parafield Airport, also killing a student pilot. Flight Training Adelaide will award a $40,000 annual scholarship in his name to support future pilots. An urgent call for blood donors, with Lifeblood chasing 13,000 A and O donations nationwide. Winter illness is already reducing supply, sparking fears stocks could drop to critical lows within weeks. Spokesperson Kath Stone urging everyone to hike up a sleeve over the next week.
1: If you don't know your blood type, you are also encouraged to donate, as all blood types and plasma are needed right throughout the year.
0: You can find the Lifeblood Mobile Donor Centre at the Port Pirie Aquatic Centre. They're taking last-minute bookings today and tomorrow. And Whyalla will be part of this year's SA Law Week, with a free legal pop-up event coming to town. The session will be held at the Alex Ramsey Community Hub tomorrow, giving locals the chance to learn more about their rights and where to get help. 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
3: Morning, I'm Jackie Loom. The countdown is on for the return of the remaining six so-called ISIS brides. We're being told they could touch down in Australia as early as next week, though no flights have yet been booked. Syrian authorities have, however, unlocked family funds to facilitate the travel. The AFP also saying they haven't ruled out laying more charges. A man's dead and four others are in a serious condition following a shooting in Sydney's southwest. Police say they took themselves to various hospitals across the city. A crime scene has been established at a home in Canley Heights. US Vice President J.D. Vance insists the Iran conflict is not a forever war. He says no one wants the war to restart, but nuclear weaponry is the red line that can't be crossed.
4: We've tried to be as clear as possible. What are the things that we're willing to be accommodating on, and what are the things that we absolutely must have? And as the president has said ad nauseum, Iran cannot have a nuclear weapon.
3: And fears Queensland will be 11,000 beds short for the Brisbane Olympic Games. One hotel needs to be built every month between now and the Games to make up the difference.
2: Your sport, now.
3: In sport, despite a nightmare start to the AFL season, the Essendon CEO says the club won't be deviating from its long-term strategy. Tim Roberts assuring fans that includes coach Brad Scott.
5: Brad is part of his strategy. He's totally aligned. Where I see it, absolutely Brad Scott's going to be our coach.
3: A new name has emerged as a favourite for the Adelaide 36ers top job. Former Perth Wildcats coach Trevor Gleeson could be heading to SA. And Carlos Alcaraz has pulled out of Wimbledon, a wrist injury also seeing him miss the French Open. That's the latest in news and sport.
2: The nation's biggest.

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6: Magic weather.
7: Chance of a shower today on the waters. Southwesterlies to 15 knots and seas below 1 metre. Top temps today.

0: Clare Valley 17, Port Augusta, Port Pirie, York Peninsula, Whyalla and Roxby Downs all 20. If you're heading to Adelaide today, a shower or two and a top of 20 there. The outlook for tomorrow, partly cloudy, top temps around the region ranging from 18 in the Clare Valley to 21 in Port Augusta.
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2: Bow, bow. It's actually Kaylin and Steve. Good morning. Hope you're having a wonderful day. It is 8 minutes past seven. And boy, oh boy.
3: Ooh, I like the way you said that.
2: Seven.
3: Very cool.
2: Thank you.
3: Good job.
2: I'm pretty proud of it.
3: You should be.
2: Anyway, you're going to have a little bit of a whinge later on this hour.
3: I have a whinge every Wednesday.
2: Yes, this is true. Little old Sook Murph.
3: In fact, most days of the week, if I'm being honest. But on air, it's every Wednesday.
2: Yes, thank goodness it's on air only once a week, whereas per old me, every time I'm on the phone to you, I call you, you always answer with, what?
3: And you deserve it.
2: Well, I've started doing it back to you. Have you noticed?
3: Yes, and I kind of like
2: it. You called me twice in the space of 1 minute.
3: Yeah.
2: And the first time I answered with what, and the second time I've gone, what?
3: Yeah, you're really fired up.
2: It actually makes you feel pretty good.
3: Oh, yeah, it lets all your anger out.
2: Exactly.
3: Anyway, I'm talking about car parks this morning.
2: Thank you, yes. Car parking here at the station is not great.
3: No, that's not my whinge, but it should be.
2: Yes, it should be. That's what's coming up for the 7 o'clock hour. In your 8 o'clock hour, dumb people doing dumb things. There was a bit of an incident in Christie's Downs down in Adelaide involving a weird weapon. So I'm going to be talking about some of the other weird weapons people have decided to use in violence against other people.
3: Is this a happy fun chat or like a serious?
2: Oh, it's going to start off serious and then we're going to lean into the whole dim-witted, dumb people doing dumb things.
3: My favourite kind of chat.
2: Yes, because it's you in a nutshell. Anyway.
3: Wow. Next, we talk phrases that people get wrong. There's a lot of them. It was inspired by a very amusing one that I saw on the TV last night, actually. We'll get to that straight after. John Farnham, the legend that is, 10 past 7 now. Magic 105.9.

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1: What are you laughing at?
0: You, right before the mics came on, you at the top of your lungs belted Take the Pressure Down.
1: I like a bit of John.
0: It was really cute. I'll give you that. It was very endearing.
1: Thank you.
0: 14 minutes past 7 here on the Wake Up Call with Kaylin and Stephen. Mm-hmm.
1: Josh was away. We love you, Josh. He's back Monday, I heard.
0: Yeah, it's hard to do radio when you got no voice.
1: It makes it difficult.
0: Yeah, although... No. Anyway.
1: I know what you were thinking. Be nice.
0: Gossip Girl on the way. Apparently, one of my personal favourite 90s bands have called it quits.
1: This
0: makes me sad.
1: I was emotional when I heard this news.
0: Yeah. We'll talk more about that one.
1: I might need a moment, actually, when you talk about it.
0: Okay. I'll make sure to give you that moment that you need. we'll move on from that one. Book talk. Fangirl moment. That's what I'm going to be having because one of my favourite book series is coming to the TV screen and I cannot express to you enough how excited I am.
1: Oh, no, you have expressed it to me more than enough.
0: Yes, I had a full-blown fangirl moment in the studio yesterday talking about it.
1: It was actually a little awkward if I'm being honest.
0: Oh, get off it. You know it wasn't that bad.
1: Let's talk common expressions and phrases that people get wrong. Now, this was inspired by me watching The Cheap Seats last night with Melanie Bracewell, who, of course, you chatted to a few weeks ago.
0: She's lovely.
1: She is. Good show, actually. And they played some audio that I found most amusing. So... In the world of rugby league, I'm sure our friend Josh, being an ex-New South Welshman and loving that sport, could tell you all about this. The highlight of their year, besides the grand final, is the State of Origin Cup, which they do three times a year. In fact, the first one's next Wednesday night, I think.
0: Ooh.
1: New South Wales versus Queensland. But they had the first female version of that last week. And they played some audio last night of a post-match interview where one of the players, I think, gets the phrase slightly wrong. Have a listen.
2: Heart was in our chest there on that last little bit.
1: Heart was in our chest. Yes. God love her. I think she meant heart was in her mouth, but, you know, close enough.
0: Heart in her mouth?
1: Yeah.
0: I thought it was heart in her bum. You know, when your heart drops and it goes...
1: Well, there you go. See, there's another version of it. Let me go through a few others that people get wrong commonly. If I'm being honest, I reckon I've got a few of these wrong myself. For example, there is off your own bat. So it's off your own bat as opposed to back.
0: Oh.
1: Have you not heard that saying before?
0: Yeah,
1: off
0: I have.
1: Your own back? Yeah.
0: Yeah.
1: People say off your own back. There's also scapegoat is not a scapegoat. It's scapegoat without the E.
0: Yeah.
1: Yep. I couldn't care less as opposed to I could care less. So if I say to you, I could care less about you not being here today, that actually means I actually do care a little bit. So the phrase is I couldn't, not I could care less.
0: Oh, yeah. I thought it was I couldn't care less.
1: It is.
0: And then when he said it, I was like, oh, that sounds right. I could care less. I could care less if I had tried hard enough, but I just care too much.
1: Yes.
0: Yeah. I used to say, half of one, six of a dozen.
1: Other. Oh, not half of one, six. There you got me confused. Six of the other. No, what is it?
0: So
1: half a dozen, six of the other.
0: Half of one, six of a dozen. Because half of one is, half.
1: 0.5.
0: And six of a dozen is half.
1: Is a half.
0: So half and half.
1: I'm totally confused. Let's move on. 180 degree turn as opposed to 360 degree turn. So if you do a 360 degree turn because you're meant to be doing the opposite, you're actually coming back to where you started.
0: Yeah. People say instead of saying I do a full 180, they say I do a
1: full 360.
0: I did a full 360. So you came back to the same conclusion or you came up with another one? You often say this one line actually incorrect. You often say, Kaylin is not my favourite announcer, but I'm pretty sure you mean Kaylin is my favourite announcer.
1: No, definitely got that right.
0: But it's okay because I forgive you because I know what you're trying to say.
1: Two more before we go. To all intents and purposes, I-N-T-E-N-T-S, to all intents and purposes. I didn't know this one. I always thought it was to all intensive purposes.
0: I thought it was all intent purposes.
1: Well, we're both wrong.
0: Yeah.
1: And lastly...
0: That's not often that happens.
1: On it is on tenter hooks, not tender hooks. T-E-N-T-E-R.
0: What's a tenter?
1: A tenter apparently is a frame on which cloth was stretched to prevent shrinking.
0: Apparently,
1: so the tenter hook keeps the cloth tense and tight, hence the expression. So it's not a tender hook, it's a tenter hook.
0: Well, I feel well educated now. Thank you so much, Stephen Murphy, for that.
1: Do you want me to educate you on the phrase that says that you're my favourite announcer?
0: No, because I know I'm right and you're wrong.
1: You won't like it.
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1: Thank you, Better, Port Pirie and Claire.
0: Thank you.
1: We love you.
0: And we love our coffee machine, so thank you for that as well. Yeah, I use it every day. Mm. I love it. I'm sipping my coffee right now. Anyway, we digress. It's weather time. Possible showers on the way today with your top temperatures ranging from 17 in the Clare Valley to 20 in Port Augusta, Port Pirie, York Peninsula and Whyalla. Your current temperatures around the region. It is currently 9 degrees in Clare. It is 11 degrees in Port Augusta and Port Pirie. It is 12 degrees in Whyalla and 13 degrees in the York Peninsula.
1: What is with you this morning? I think you've had too much coffee.
0: Yeah, I think I have actually.
1: Too much of a good thing.
0: As the youth say, I'm pinging.
1: Speaking of the youth, the risk of sounding like I'm not one anymore.
0: You're not.
1: A book talk. I've never even heard of that.
0: You've not heard of book talk?
1: No, but apparently you had a book talk fan moment.
0: Fangirl moment.
1: And we'll hear about that next. You can explain it to me what it is.
0: Yes.
1: God, I sound old. 22 past 7. Now, rude. Fair, but rude.

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1: Morning!
0: For this lovely Wednesday morning. The sun has actually started to come up, which means it is this time of the day that I have the sun in my eyeballs burning my retinas, which is lovely, but I think I might need to get some studio sunnies.
1: Is there such a thing?
0: Well, there is now.
1: What about just normal sunnies?
0: I mean,
1: you can't go to the shop and order studio sunglasses, as far as I know. We'll talk about this later. Moving on.
0: I had my brain a little bit with that one, actually. Not going to lie. Gossip Girl coming up before the end of the hour. Apparently a mega superstar. I call her that because she only goes by one name.
1: Must be.
0: Madonna? No. Oh, yeah. Beyonce.
1: But not any of them.
0: No. You'll have to wait and see who it is in your Gossip Girl before 8 o'clock this morning. Birthday Balls is after 8 o'clock this morning for your chance to win a $500 voucher to spend at Harvey Norman Way, Alaport Piri. You got to listen in. Double your odds week. 1 in 5 chance of winning something.
1: You only go by one name. Just saying.
0: What name would that be? You often forget it.
1: What is it again?
0: Yeah, I thought you'd say that.
1: Moving on.
0: Now, I'm having my fangirl moment, right?
1: Right. So, what did you call it? Your book talk.
0: Book talk fangirl.
1: Yeah.
0: All right. So, there are a lot of us out there, right? There's a lot of us book girlies who read a certain genre of book called romanticy, a.k.a. S-M-U-T. I'm not going to say the word on air because I don't really think it's an appropriate word. But if you know, you know. ACOTAR, TOG, Crescent City, all those books, we know. There's a book that is about to be turned into a TV show and I am beyond stoked. I'm thinking about rereading the entire series even though I've only just finished it. It's called Fourth Wing. Now, this book is all about dragons, romance, enemies to lovers sort of tension, survival, war, betrayal, and cliffhangers.
1: It's one of those mixture of genres there.
0: Yeah, it's huge. It follows a story about a girl called Violet who actually suffers from a very prevalent disease in modern day society called Ehlers-Danlos syndrome, which is a weakening of the connective tissues in your joints. One of my best friends has it. So it was really interesting reading this book and, you know, from her point of view, her having all these issues with her health. So it was an interesting way it was an interesting way to write a character, not making them perfect, but having them have these issues that she had to face throughout the book series. Mm-hmm. It's an incredible book. It was voted voted number one best book of 2025. I think it came out last year.
1: Right.
0: But yeah, it's coming out as a TV series. So we're going to quickly tell you a couple of the ideas that people have for the casting. So Zayden Rorison, which is the love interest, is being suggested that Josh Houston, who is an Australian-born actor, he was in Heartbreak High. They're thinking of him. He's quite beautiful, I must say. I'd be happy for him to be Zayden.
1: That's what's on the inside that counts, Kaylin.
0: No, not in this case. It has to be on the outside.
1: Okay.
0: His whole shtick is that he's mysterious and sexy and all that good stuff. And ideas to play Violet Sorengale, who is the leading female. She's the lead. She's the book is about her. So one of the people that they're thinking is Feyre Allen. So she was Princess Ciri in The Witcher.
1: Okay.
0: Have you seen The Witcher?
1: Can't say I have.
0: Okay. Well, if you have, you have. If you don't, yeah, whatever. So they're the two main characters that people are thinking that they know who's going to be casted, right?
1: Right, casted.
0: But it got me thinking about the worst and the best book adaptation. So I've got a list of the best and the worst. So you just say yes or no whether or not you agree.
1: Yay or nay.
0: Lord of the Rings, The Fellowship of the Ring trilogy. That is, one of the best book adaptations. Now, this one's probably a little bit controversial. Game of Thrones, but specifically the early seasons.
1: So that means yes for the early.
0: Not the last season. That was dreadful. And Harry Potter and the Philosopher's Stone specifically.
1: See, I haven't seen that yet, embarrassing as that is. So
0: just ding
1: you
0: it
1: do
0: because
1: the
0: I,
1: ding,
0: I ding, okay. Yeah. Now, the worst book adaptations is Aragorn. Yeah, it's dreadful. It's so bad they didn't get a second one out of it.
1: Yep.
0: Percy Jackson and the Lightning Thief, dreadful. They didn't get a second book out of it. And The Dark Tower. Now, this is not one that I personally seen, but apparently they just squeezed all the books into one film. They removed a lot of the important facts and lore from the book, and the story felt very rushed and incomplete.
1: Movie adaptation.
0: Yeah, so that one can also get a bump. Yeah, beautiful. So they're my three worst. If I suddenly go missing for a particular amount of time, it's because the TV series has come out. It's looking like 2027, 2028 for release date. So
1: it's a while away.
0: MIA.
1: Week off?
0: Yeah, probably two, because I'll need to have that second week just to collect my thoughts and my feelings.
1: Wow, I'm shaking my head, but you do you.
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0: Hey, it's Brooke Seychelle with your local news. The identity of Snowtown killer James Vlasakis has now been publicly revealed after a 25-year suppression order was lifted by the Court of Appeal. The restriction had protected his image after he cooperated with authorities on the case. It comes as the state government criticised the parole board over the way it handled Vlasakis, with government counsel arguing the board's underestimated his crimes. Improvements to our region's power network are on the way, with SA Power Networks announcing a $10 million spend to boost reliability and combat pollution. About 10,000 insulators will be replaced over 33 power lines across the York and Eyre peninsulas. Work is set to begin in July and take around 6 months to complete. Grey MP Tom Venning says the announcement is a positive outcome for the regions. However, he's concerned the York Peninsula could remain exposed to further outages. The diphtheria outbreak in the Northern Territory is now being called the worst in Australian history. The outbreak has now spread over the border with six cases here in SA, including the APY lands. Experts say there's been a drop in the number of people being vaccinated or getting booster shots in regional areas. Lifeblood's urging 13,000 Aussies to donate in the next 7 days. The call out comes as the team bring their mobile donor centre to Port Pirie this week. Spokesperson Kath Stone says they're especially calling on A and O donors to avoid critical shortages as winter takes hold.
5: 1 in 3 of us will need blood or blood product in our lifetime. 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
0: You can find the donor centre at the Port Pirie Aquatic Centre. They're taking bookings today and tomorrow. And a group of skilled migrants have checked out some key centres across the far north and Eyre Peninsula in a bid to boost career opportunities. The Skills Smart Careers program saw 20 engineers tour 5 towns across the region to meet with employers and visit major industry sites. According to the Transcontinental, the program aims to match highly skilled workers with local industries. And making news around the state this morning, the reality TV star who allegedly murdered and beheaded a man in Port Lincoln has faced court. Tamika Chesser appeared via video link yesterday, accused of killing her partner Julian Story in June last year. The former Beauty and the Geek contestant now has 12 weeks to decide how she'll plead. Meanwhile, thousands of South Aussies are set to lose access to Channel 10 programs next month as a broadcast deal comes to an end. Viewers in SA's Riverland and Mount Gambier will be affected. The deal with regional broadcaster Win wraps up on June 30. And the BP Adelaide Grand Final has set a new benchmark for economic impact in SA. The 2025 event pumped more than $100 million into the state, a jump of almost 40% on the year before. Attendance also climbed 10% to almost 286,000.
2: Magic National News, now.
16: Morning, I'm Jackie Lim. The opposition is rejecting the government's claims that changes to property taxes will have only a modest impact on rents. Treasury modelling suggests the weekly impact will be around $2, but National Senate leader Bridget McKenzie has told Seven that figure can't be trusted.
18: Rents will not just increase by $2 as the minister is attempting to persuade us. This will be another broken promise.
16: Australia is boosting local defence production amid growing concerns about regional security and tensions involving China and Taiwan. New investments include hypersonic missiles, unmanned submarines, and a ghost bat drone program. Critics say the country relies too heavily on overseas defence supplies. There's fresh hope for borrowers this morning, with the latest Reserve Bank minutes suggesting we could be spared from another rate hike next month. And big job cuts are coming to the nation's soccer governing body. Football Australia set to slash 20% of its staff as it struggles with mounting debt.
2: Your sport, now.
16: In sport, Arsenal has won the EPL title after Man City drew 1-1 with Bournemouth this morning. The results mean they'll finish the season on top of the table, even with a loss in the final round.
19: Bournemouth are in Europe. Arsenal are the champions. The final score here, Bournemouth 1, City 1.
16: It ends a 22-year drought for the Gunners. And Carlos Alcaraz will now miss the next 2 tennis majors, the Spanish star confirming he won't be playing at Wimbledon due to a wrist injury, which had already ruled him out of the French Open. That's the latest in news and sport.
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2: Magic weather.
1: Chance of a shower today on the waters. Southwesterlies to 15 knots and seas below 1 metre. Top temps today, Clare Valley 17, Port Augusta, Port Pirie, York Peninsula, Whyalla and Roxby Downs all 20. If you're heading to Adelaide today, a shower or two and a top of 20 there. The outlook for tomorrow, partly cloudy. Top temps around the region ranging from 18 in the Clare Valley to 21 in Port Augusta.
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0: Good morning. No Josh, just Steve. I'm so sorry we did downgrade from
1: wow.
0: Josh. But surely he'll be back again next week feeling better than ever. We've still got lots on the show today.
1: Not even an apology, just a flyby.
0: Lots on the show today. We're going to be talking about dumb people doing dumb things. There was an incident that happened in Christy Downs. And,
1: long list for you. Sorry.
0: Shut up.
1: Be nice.
0: Richard Pascoe coming up later on as well. What is he talking about, Stephen? Talking about...
1: is this under 16 ban thing is still working on social media?
0: Yes. Yeah.
1: I'll be keen to hear what the facts and figures are there.
0: I wonder if it is.
1: Now, earlier this morning, we were talking about misheard or confused or wrong phrases and things like that. Based on our friend here from the female state of origin last week saying this.
4: Our heart was in our chest there on that last little bit.
1: Our heart was in our chest.
0: Oh, it's in our throat. Our hearts were in our throat.
1: Correct. But then we got another one wrong. What did we get wrong? The six of...
0: I thought it was half of one, six of a dozen.
1: It's not
0: you
1: that.
0: Thought it was...
1: I don't know what I thought it was.
0: I don't remember. We had somebody texted in. Emma texted in from...
1: Thank you, Emma.
0: Where did she say? Port Broughton. It's actually six of one, half a dozen of the other.
1: Which makes sense because they're both six, just said differently. If we thought about that for more than 2 seconds, we probably would have got that. Thank you, Emma.
0: No,
1: we love
0: you.
1: Yeah,
0: we do love you, Emma. She texts in quite often, actually, telling us we're wrong about things, and I love it.
1: And
0: thank
1: rightly
0: you.
1: So. Next, we're talking about bums.
0: Oh, for God's sake.
1: After the fart noise yesterday, the highbrow show continues.
0: You're really testing me.
1: It's all part of my Wednesday whinge. We do it next, 18 to 8 now. Magic 105.9. It's all above board.
0: Help.
1: Just sort of.

0: 8:15 here on the Wake Up Call. I love that song. Is it Chains? Is it not the Chainsmokers? Who sings that? Yeah, it is the Chainsmokers.
1: And Coldplay.
0: Coldplay, yes. I love that song. Anyway, Kaylin and Stephen here, the Wake Up Call. Hope you're having a wonderful Wednesday morning because it's about to not be as wonderful. But Birthday Balls is coming up. That should perk everybody up a little bit. If you want to win $500 to spend at Harvey Norman's, you have to listen after 8, find out what the month is, pray that you're born in that month, and then give us a call, and 1 in 5 chance of winning something, so it's pretty dang good, if I do say so myself. Dumb people who do dumb things, that's what we're talking about after 8:30 this morning, and Steve has made the list, surely.
1: That was actually funny for you, I'll give you that. I mean, hurtful, but funny.
0: Good, I'm glad.
2: Call the Wambulance. It's Steve's Wednesday Whinge.
0: Alrighty. I do apologise to everybody listening, stuck in their cars, for what is about to happen. What are we talking about?
1: Is it just because
0: Stephen?
1: This is my segment, or is it because I mentioned that it was about bums?
0: It's because it's about bums.
1: I did a body parts whinge a few weeks ago.
0: You and your body parts.
1: And I'm back on them again. Well, one
0: do
1: in particular.
0: You need to see a doctor.
1: Maybe I have some issues.
0: Yes.
1: Well, this one's not directly. Well, it kind of is. Let me just tell you my whinge.
0: Okay.
1: So this happened to me the other day and it annoyed me. It shouldn't, but it did. And I'm easily annoyed. That's why I have a weekly segment where I can vent my issues. So it's as simple as when you go and sit on a seat that someone else has been sitting on and it's still warm.
0: Okay.
1: That's
0: all
1: it.
0: Right.
1: Now, I don't know what the solution is. But
0: blow
1: just,
0: on it, cool it down.
1: Potentially.
0: Fan it.
1: That'd be a little weird, wouldn't it, if I just sat there and...
0: No, I get that. I think I hate it when I don't know who was sitting on it
1: that's
0: before
1: even worse.
0: Me. And I sit down and I'm like, oh, my seat's warm. But if it is somebody that I know, I usually say, oh, thanks for warming up the seat for
1: really?
0: Me. Yeah,
1: no,
0: only in winter,
1: I've ever said that.
0: Only in winter because my bum cheeks get cold.
1: Okay, too much information, but thank you for sharing. I just think that it shouldn't matter whether someone's been on that seat 30 seconds ago or 3 hours ago because someone sat on it before you. But for some reason, just that warmness reminds you that someone else's, well, I can say it, ass was on that seat.
0: I mean, look.
1: And I have a problem with that.
0: Fair enough. I get it. It's gross. I think it's mainly gross when it's one of those like hard plastic chairs. And you sit down and you're like, oh, why is this warm? And then you think about the fact that somebody else's bottom, derriere, gluteus maximus, was sitting there before you, and it gets you thinking, why is their ass so warm?
1: And what's the answer to that question?
0: I don't think I have one yet. We might need to call in an expert, a bum expert.
1: A bum expert.
0: Can't mix those words together.
1: A bum expert.
0: Bum expert.
1: Can you Google that and use your work history?
0: My work history, my computer, my Google history
1: on
0: the work computer.
1: That's what I was trying to say. And I think
0: Hannah, the general manager, would look at my history and go, why is she Googling bums?
1: Again.
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5: The Wake Up Call, brought to you by Better, Port Pirie and Clare. Hope you're having a wonderful day. It's looking like possible showers. Not really at the moment, though. The sun is shining. It's looking lovely out there. But expect showers later on today. Your top temperatures ranging from 17 in the Clare Valley to 20 everywhere else. Your current temperatures at the moment is 10 degrees in Clare, 11 in Port Augusta, 12 in both Port Pirie and Whyalla, and 13 degrees on the York Peninsula.
1: It's Gossip Girl time next, and some probably the saddest news I've heard in a long time.
5: Yeah.
1: It's involving these guys. It's actually a little upsetting. I may need a moment.
5: Do you need a tissue?
1: I need something. Wow. Oh, deep breath.
5: Okay, you're okay. It's going to be okay.
1: I know.
5: It's all right.

0: 1059, it's the Wake Up Call. Kaelin and Steve here this morning, filling in for Josh, who's away for a couple of days at Fort Wade. That is Aqua. Why do we play them? You'll find out in just a tick. It's pretty emotional, actually. I just need a moment. We'll get to that soon. After 8, another chance to win that $500 Harvey Norman Whaler Port Pirie voucher when we play birthday balls. And Richard Pascoe, the Adelaide tech guy, apparently there's an issue with cats and your keyboard. Interesting. He has a solution. We'll get to that soon.
1: You know you love me.
2: From tax fraud drama, a surprise band breakup, to a superstar admitting he used to check out restaurant chairs before he went out today. This is what's going to be going on in your Gossip Girl today. Now, the reason why we just played that absolute banger from Aqua.
0: Why?
2: Is because...
0: Break it to me gently.
2: All right, I'll do my best. Unfortunately...
0: Oh, no.
2: They have broken up.
0: Oh. Why? Tell me it's not true.
2: It is unfortunately true. But before I get into the whys, obviously they're best known for this song right here. I love Aqua.
0: How can you not?
2: Yeah. Dr. Jones, which we just played, is my favourite Aqua song. But they're also known for this one here.
0: See, they did slower stuff
2: different.
0: As well.
2: Yeah. I've always loved Aqua. So the band actually first split up in 2001 from burnout and global pressure, allegedly, which is a bit selfish on their behalf.
0: Yeah, very rude.
2: They got back together in 2007, but as of 2026, Aqua has announced that they are ending as a live band after nearly 30 years together, saying they just wanted to finish on good terms. They are hoping they can protect everything that they've created by not going too far. There wasn't any burnout or any tension that damaged the group. It's just that they... want to finish on a high.
0: Assuming you believe that's true, then that's probably a good time to finish, I suppose. I saw them live maybe 10 years ago-ish in Adelaide. And they were fantastic.
2: I will never get to see them live.
0: No, by the sounds of it, no. Well, I even interviewed the...
2: I might need a moment.
0: You will. Yeah. I even interviewed the guy, Renee, I think his name is, around that time as well. And I said to him, would you mind doing the... What's the Barbie line?
2: Oh,
0: come on, Barbie. Let's go,
2: come
0: Barbie.
2: Come on, Barbie. Yeah. Let's go party.
0: I said, would you mind doing that for me live right now? And he did it.
2: Oh, I love
0: so
2: that.
0: So he was my favourite ever after that.
2: Who was that?
0: Renee, the guy.
2: Renee Diff.
0: Yeah.
2: Yeah, so Klaus anyway. Noreen left ages ago, back in 2016. So it's Lene?
0: Something like that.
2: Lene Nystrom and Soren Rusted.
0: Where are they? They're Danish, I think, aren't they?
2: Yeah, they're all Danish, which
0: too
2: is
0: hard
2: pretty
0: to
2: cool.
0: pronounce. Yeah.
2: Oh, I think I did a pretty good job. Now,
0: Moving on.
2: So, Jelly Roll has revealed he used to research venues and restaurants before he went to them to make sure that there weren't too many stairs and that he could fit in the chairs.
0: Really?
2: Have a listen to this one here.
3: Almost 300 pounds.
4: That's incredible.
5: Wow.
4: What did you used to think when you saw just like a staircase?
3: I counted them.
4: Really?
3: I would count staircases. I would Google venues and try to zoom in and look at chairs or like restaurants. You know what I'm saying? I was so fat.
5: This is a fun...
2: So that was from the Two Bear 5K podcast where he was talking about it. He has lost around 300 pounds, which is 136 kilos.
0: Wow.
2: Which just goes to show you that he was a big boy
0: for
2: some time there. He said he used a Zempic, so I guess that worked for him. But I do feel for him. Imagine being, you know, the size where you have to do that sort of thing.
0: Not ideal.
2: Reminds me of that TV show, My 600-Pound Life, and the 1,000-Pound Sisters. You don't know how hard my life is, Amy.
0: I've got no idea what you're talking about, but sure.
2: Some people would. Now, finally, we're going to be talking about somebody who was up for tax fraud.
0: Right.
2: And it just so happened to be this lovely lady here.
0: Shakira.
2: So apparently she was in a little bit of trouble when it came to tax season. So she was accosted by Spanish authorities for not paying 14.5 million euros in taxes between 2012 and 2014. That's a lot of unpaid taxes. The prosecutor wanted up to 8 years in prison for Ms. Shakira, who denied her wrongdoing. She had a 3-year suspended sentence, so no jail time, and a fine of $7.3 million. But she got a refund of $60 million.
0: $60 million.
2: Yeah. So she'll be okay. But that is it from me. All your gossip from Magic's very own Gossip Girl, me, of course. I'll be back same time tomorrow with a little bit more tea to spill.
0: Still sad about Aqua.
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2: Hey, it's Brooke Seychelle with your local news. Well, hundreds have gathered on the York Peninsula to farewell flight instructor Robert Hoyle, who died in a plane crash at Parafield last month. The 29-year-old was killed when a training aircraft struck a hangar, also claiming the life of a student pilot. Flight Training Adelaide also announcing a $40,000 annual scholarship in Mr. Hoyle's name to support future pilots. Meanwhile, a man has been arrested and another reported after they were found driving an unregistered vehicle near Crystalbrook. Police attempted to stop the Hyundai at Red Hill on Monday. However, it failed to stop. The car was later spotted in Crystalbrook, where the 35-year-old driver was arrested and charged. A 49-year-old man was also reported following investigations. Both men will face court at a later date. A 65-year-old man has lost his provisional license after he was caught drink driving in Coober Pedy. The man was pulled over for a breath test on Monday night, where he allegedly blew nearly double the legal limit. He's lost his license for 6 months and was reported for drink driving and breaching the conditions of his provisional license and will front court at a later date. Red Cross Lifeblood is urgently calling for an extra 13,000 A and O donations this week. With the cold and flu season already underway, the pressure on stocks is only expected to become more strained. They're in Port Pirie today and tomorrow with their mobile donor centre. You can find them at the Port Pirie Aquatic Centre. There are fears that without donors coming forward, supply will hit critical lows by June.
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2: Spokesperson Kath Stone there. And SA Law Week is taking place this week, and Whyalla locals have the chance to get involved with a free community event. A legal pop-up and info session will be held at the Alex Ramsey Community Hub on May 21, offering advice and support for legal rights and services. It's part of a statewide program aimed at improving access to justice, with a free barbecue also on offer.
1: 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Now.
4: Morning, I'm Jackie Lim. Renters are already paying more after the release of the federal budget. Despite Labor claiming that rent would only rise a few dollars after last week's announcement, some are reporting landlords have already increased their rent by between $10 and $100 a week. Housing Minister Claire O'Neill has told Seven if that's the case, rent will eventually come back down.
5: Overall, the pressure on rents will actually be downwards. That's because we're building more homes and rental prices are set based on how many rental properties we have.
4: Authorities are pleading for Aussies to make sure their diphtheria vaccinations are up to date as the nation deals with an outbreak. So far, there have been cases in the NT, WA, Queensland and SA. A new report's calling for major changes to apartment parking rules. The Grattan Institute says Australia's wasting more than $1 billion a year on off-street car parks that often go unused. It found up to 40% sit empty each night and are just pushing up apartment prices. And a new study's found almost a third of Aussie workers have been underpaid at least once, payroll errors costing them an average of $1,100.
1: Your sport. Now.
4: In sport, another win for Bernard Tomic in the French Open qualifiers. The former world number 17, one step closer to making the main draw for the first time since 2019. And a former premiership coach says the current system in the AFL makes it too hard for bottom sides. Mick Malthouse telling Nine the fact top sides can pick up free agents more often than struggling teams isn't right.
6: Premiers, they were able to get two of the best players running around in free agency. Bottom sides don't get those. Essendon at the moment are a bottom side. They just won't get good players outside of the draft.
4: That's the latest in news and sport.
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3: Magic weather.
4: Chance of a shower today on the waters. Southwesterlies to 15 knots and seas below 1 metre. Top temps today, Clare Valley 17, Port Augusta, Port Pirie, York Peninsula, Whyalla and Roxby Downs all 20. If you're heading to Adelaide today, a shower or two and a top of 20 there. The outlook for tomorrow, partly cloudy. Top temps around the region ranging from 18 in the Clare Valley to 21 in Port Augusta.
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5: Bow, bow. Kaylin and Stephen this morning, and it has been all day, which is nice, actually. I like working with you.
6: You're a liar. You've been saying the total opposite the whole morning.
5: I like to keep you on your toes. You never know what I say, whether or not it's the truth or a lie.
6: Yeah. So like I want to know the truth? Probably
5: keep
6: not.
5: Keep you guessing, my dude. Keep you guessing.
6: Moving on, before nine.
5: Richard Pascoe joining us before nine, talking about... Well, look, it nearly got me. There's a scam going around on iCloud accounts. It nearly got me.
6: I mean,
5: so he's going to be talking about that. I couldn't remember my password, so it didn't get me because I couldn't remember my dang password.
6: You can't remember your own password. Mind you, these days when you have to have 4,000 passwords, I'm kind of with you there. It's hard to remember them all.
5: It's hard to remember.
6: Drives me insane.
5: Now, dumb people like to do dumb things, and we're going to be talking about that one after 8:30. Something happened down in Christie Downs, I believe, down in Adelaide. It was a weird weapon that was being used. So I'm going to list the weirdest weapons used around the world and in Australia because they're not really weapons. They're just dumb.
6: All right.
5: Then the person using them are just equally as dumb, really.
6: Okay. We'll get to that soon. Sounds interesting. Let's talk birthday balls right now, shall we? What a couple of weeks we've had. How successful have we been giving away stuff?
5: I know.
6: This has been a great run. Let's hope it continues this morning. So we're about to give you a month. If you were born in that month, you need to call us on 800-444-06. And if we can spit up the exact date you were born on, a $500 Harvey Norman Whaler Port Pirie voucher will be yours, which we gave away, what, about a week or two ago now. And if we miss by a day, which we've given away, I think, what, five times in the last 2 weeks, we give you a $50 Coles My gift card. And even if we don't spin up anything like that, you go in the draw for a $2,000 voucher at the end of the year. So it's a win-win. Possible win. Yeah. You need to be 10 or over and you can't ring for someone else. So the month we need this morning
5: is... I need my drum roll.
6: I know, you're big on your drum roll. Let's have it.
5: Here we go.
6: Oh. I like the way it started. Sort of slow start and then...
5: I know, my arm hurts. I just hit my shoulder.
6: Good job. Oh, the music's run out. We need to be quick. It's March.
5: March. If you're born in March, give us a call right now. 800-444-06.
6: Do it.
5: Yeah, that's it.
6: Oh, okay.
5: Give us a call if you're born in March. 800-444-06. We want you to call us.
6: Now.
5: Right now.
6: Don't think about it.
5: Don't think, just dial. Pull over first. Don't talk on the phone and drive.
6: 12 past 8.

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1: 22 past 8 here on the Wake Up Call. We're expecting some possible showers on the way today, and looking out that window, the sun is gone, Steve. It's just grey clouds, really.
2: Maybe rain on the way. That's
1: top,
2: the forecast.
1: Yeah. Top temperatures ranging from 17 in the Clare Valley to 20 in Port Pirie, Port Augusta, York Peninsula and Whyalla.
2: So pretty much everywhere else.
1: Yeah. I don't know whether or not I should just say everywhere else is 20 or if I should just say every single town.
2: You do
1: name.
2: You.
1: Yeah, I keep changing in between the two, but I will say every town name for the current temperatures, which is 11 in Clare, is 12 in Port Augusta, 13 in both Port Pirie and Whyalla, and it is 14 degrees on the York Peninsula.
2: 23 past 8 now. We talk tech with Richard Pascoe next, the Adelaide tech guy, as we do every Wednesday morning, except last week because he was sick, but that's not
1: he had
2: story.
1: A virus. I'm going to ask him that.
2: Oh, my
1: I'm going to ask him that.
2: Hang on. There you go. Just for you, please.
1: Thank
2: don't ask.
1: You.
2: You're going to though, aren't you?
1: Yeah, I bet. I've got it written down.
2: Is this so under 16 ban working for when it comes to social media? We'll find out next. Hello.

0: Gee, that was beautiful, Steve. 27 past 8 here on the Wake Up Call with Kaylin and Steve.
1: I've been working on my whistling.
0: Yeah, you're actually not too bad of a whistler. I am a professional whistler.
1: Of course you are.
0: Very, very good at whistling.
1: Prove it.
0: What song?
1: The one we just played. Joyride. Not bad. Remember we played the, was it a whistle?
0: Someone whistled the
1: national anthem.
0: And then I whistled the Australian national anthem.
1: And it wasn't
0: anthem.
1: As good.
0: Yeah, and then I told my little sister about it and she also whistled the national anthem with me. Anyway, we digress from that.
1: Yes, we are.
0: Coming up after 8:30, dumb people doing dumber things. I'm going to be talking about some dumb things people have done. Oh my gosh. Dumb things people have done.
1: Yes.
0: In the last couple of years that just make me giggle a little bit. I'm also going to be telling you about a couple of things going on in and around our area, which is definitely worth getting behind.
1: Meanwhile, it's Wednesday, so it's time for this.
2: Pasco, Pasco, can you turn it off and then can you turn it on again? Hey.
1: Morning, Rich.
3: Morning, CNS.
0: Now,
1: what did he call us?
0: I don't know.
1: What did you call me?
3: C and S.
1: Oh, I thought you called us seniors. I thought, wow, it's a little harsh. I
0: mean,
1: I'm feeling old.
0: Whatever.
1: I've
0: like
1: been called worse.
0: We'll be the seniors.
1: And you're going to make your joke about him being sick?
0: Oh, yeah. Did you have
1: this
0: a,
1: is hilarious, by the way.
0: Did you have a virus?
1: Ah. See what she did there?
0: Yeah. I'm so funny.
1: She's been practicing it all week.
0: And then I completely forgot it.
3: You've been waiting to do that a long time, haven't you?
0: Yes, I have.
1: All right. It's not worth the wait.
0: Now let's kick it off. So apparently there's an iCloud account scam going on. What's happening there?
3: Yeah, it's been going on for a while and it's getting worse out there for people. So you'll receive an email or a text message warning that your iCloud storage is full. And people are panicking about it because it does look really good. But if you go along and click the link they send you, it'll ask you to log in with your Apple ID and password. We never ever do that, people. Because when we do that, suddenly you've handed everything over and you're giving them complete access to your Apple account on there. So your photos, your contacts, your emails are all going to go on there. So it looks, again, very, very good. I've seen it on several people's phones and computers out there. So the golden rule is simple. Never click those links and unexpected texts or emails claiming to be from Apple on there. If you're worried about your iCloud storage, how about you open your iPhone and go to settings and look on iCloud. They'll tell you how much storage you've got.
0: Yeah, I know I've got barely any iCloud storage. And I think I have clicked on one of those links, but I couldn't remember my iPhone password. So it didn't really work out for me.
3: Thank you.
1: Let's talk about this under 16 ban for social media. How do we think it's going so far, Rich?
3: According to a survey, 85% of teenagers aged 13 to 15 are still accessing social media daily on there.
1: So fail would be the word?
0: Yeah.
3: slightly, Steve, on there. remember they said they were going to fine people $49.5 million on there. The eSafety Commissioner is currently auditing major platforms, trying to build an airtight case for it. But that takes time. I was reading this week. Could be another year before they even decide to fine anybody on it. Now, tech companies like Meta and Snap are shifting the blame, saying rather than have an effective age verification, how about we go along and say to Apple and Google, if you go along and install the app, you've got to be 18 plus or 16 plus to go along and install it.
0: Yeah.
3: So it does bypass, you know, a lot of things for it, but there has been reports that bullying amongst teens has dropped by 9% and roughly 30% of teenagers are spending more time on sports, outdoor activities and getting better sleep. So it swings and roundabouts. 9% is good.
0: Yeah, I'd say it's pretty good. I mean, any drop is a
1: drop. I was going to say, any improvement, we'll take it, yeah.
0: Yeah.
3: Exactly right. So it's a long-term thing, people.
0: Yeah. Now, this one actually made me giggle when I read it, the email you sent us. Apparently, there's a lock thing you can get for your Macs to stop your cat from causing keyboard
3: havoc. I knew you would love this, so when it's not eating you.
0: Yes.
1: I was waiting for the cat joke. Yeah. There it is.
3: Yeah, you knew it was coming, Steve, didn't you?
1: Oh, absolutely. Yes. I'd be disappointed if it didn't. Yes.
3: It delivered it better than the virus gag, let me tell you.
0: Oh, yeah, yeah.
1: Oh, good point.
3: Sorry. I'm there. Now, this is called Cat's Lock, not Caps Lock on there because, as we know, cats love to sit on laptops and keyboards, don't they?
0: Yes.
3: They really do.
0: It's nice and warm.
3: It's warm and makes them feel good on there. So if you've got a Mac, you can buy this thing called Cat's Lock, which is $5 on there. It creates, locks your keyboard down with a shortcut or menu button, so it can, so you can't send emails, close documents, or buy random things online on there.
1: That's important.
3: And Steve, you laugh. I've been to people's places where cats really got along and caused major mayhem on their computers
1: Right.
3: But one of the best things about it is you can set off sounds to scare your cat away from the keyboard, including barking dogs and vacuum cleaners or even a hissing cat sound on there.
0: That's
3: so
0: hilarious.
3: $5, it might save you some heartache on there, especially if the cat's deleted, you know, or send a resignation email, delete the tax return, or audit stuff.
0: Or maybe it could even be accessing that iCard account scam thing and putting in your password, maybe.
1: Maybe.
3: There we go.
0: Yeah, exactly.
1: On that note, Rich, always a pleasure. We'll speak to you next Wednesday morning and, of course, adelaidetechguy.com.au for any more info. Thanks, Rich.
3: Look forward to it.
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11: Hey, it's Brooke Seychelle with your local news. The state government has criticised the parole board over its handling of Snowtown killer James Vlasakis. The Court of Appeal's been asked not to overturn the cancellation of his parole, with government counsel arguing the board has underestimated the gravity of the offending. 45-year-old Vlasakis is seeking release after serving his minimum 26-year sentence for 4 of the murders back in 1999. It's hoped a $10 million investment from SA Power Networks will improve pollution in regional areas, which is being blamed for repeated power outages. The upgrades will require more than 25,000 hours of work over the next 6 months. The majority of the works will centre around the York Peninsula, with other replacements also occurring on the Eyre Peninsula. Member for Grey Tom Venning says while he's welcomed the announcement, the fix doesn't address the broader reliability issues in the regions. Two men are facing charges after police stopped an unregistered vehicle near Crystalbrook. The car was initially spotted at Red Hill on Monday, where it failed to stop for police, before later being intercepted in Crystalbrook. A 49-year-old man was reported, while the 35-year-old driver was arrested and will front court in July. Blood supplies are running low across the country, with Lifeblood urgently calling for more donors. The organisation says it needs 13,000 people, particularly with A and O blood types, to roll up a sleeve within the next week to avoid critical shortages.
12: With winter approaching and warnings of new flu strains, donation numbers are expected to drop due to seasonal illness, placing sustained pressure on the blood supply through winter.
11: Spokesperson Kath Stone there. Lifeblood are in Port Pirie today and tomorrow, taking bookings for blood donations. The mobile donor centre can be found at the Port Pirie Aquatic Centre. And a group of internationally trained engineers has taken a closer look at career opportunities across regional SA. According to the Transcontinental, more than 20 participants touring Port Pirie, Port Augusta, Whyalla, Roxby Downs and Pimba as part of a program from SkillSmart Careers. The program aims to connect skilled migrants with jobs in a range of engineering disciplines.
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13: Morning, I'm Jackie Lim. Unions are pushing for a 6% minimum wage increase at the Fair Work Commission. Hearings for the Commission's annual wage review start today.
14: We'll be arguing that workers should get a 6% pay rise to make sure they keep ahead of inflation, with inflation going up because of the war. Employers are arguing that workers should get a pay cut.
13: That's ACTU President Sally McManus. Australia's ramping up defence manufacturing amid growing concerns about regional security. The federal government is investing in hypersonic missiles, drone technology and nuclear submarines under the AUKUS agreement. A man's dead and four others are in serious condition following a shooting in Sydney's southwest last night. Police say they presented to several different hospitals across the city. One of them couldn't be saved. And a book turned box office hit, The Housemaid, is now set to become a stage show. The playwright who adapted The Notebook for Broadway is the brain behind the adaptation. The sequel to the film is also expected to be released in December next year.
10: Your sport. Now.
13: In sport, the sons of players like St Kilda champ Nick Riewoldt will be given the chance to join Tassie under a new father-son rule. The AFL has announced a list of concessions for the Devils for their first 10 years. Arsenal are English Premier League champions after Manchester City drew 1-1 with Bournemouth this morning. The Gunners ending a 22-year drought, sitting 4 points ahead of City on the ladder ahead of the final round. And Aussie Bernard Tomic has claimed another win at the French Open qualifiers. That's the latest in news and sport.
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1: Chance of a shower today on the waters. Southwesterlies to 15 knots and seas below 1 metre. Top temps today, Clare Valley 17, Port Augusta, Port Pirie, York Peninsula, Whyalla and Roxby Downs all 20. If you're heading to Adelaide today, a shower or two and a top of 20 there. The outlook for tomorrow, partly cloudy. Top temps around the region ranging from 18 in the Clare Valley to 21 in Port Augusta.
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0: Wow, it's actually Kaylin and Steve today. Poor old Josh, he's off sick at the moment. Feel better, buddy.
1: We love you, Josh.
0: Yeah.
1: Can I just say happy Wow Day? Did you know today was Wow Day? I'll take that as a no.
0: If looks could kill. So it's what all do you part mean of, it's Wow
1: well,
0: Day?
1: Well, this week is National Volunteer Week and today is National Wow Day. So if you see people wearing orange, that's in recognition of National Wow Day and all the contribution that volunteers make.
0: That's
1: so,
0: cool. Yeah, I like that.
1: Volunteers
0: Shout
1: deserve
0: out to
1: their own
0: all
1: day.
0: The volunteers.
1: Yes.
0: They don't get paid for what they do. We got to respect them. They're hard workers.
1: Yes, with no reward. A bit like being in radio.
0: Yeah, I must say, I wouldn't do this job as a volunteer.
1: Well, we're not far off, let's be honest. Yes. Wow! I was trying to like group us together.
0: Oh, sorry, sorry,
1: and
0: sorry.
1: You go and
0: sorry,
1: turn
0: sorry,
1: on me
0: sorry,
1: like
0: sorry,
1: that.
0: Sorry, sorry, sorry, sorry, sorry. Anyway, moving on.
1: Yes.
0: Things happening in and around our area. Flinders Rangers Country Music Musters is at Mount Little Station today from 12 till 8. And there is the Career Roadshow that is happening. It's starting today in Kadena at 10 a.m. and it's heading to Port Pirie tomorrow. Then it will be in Whyalla on the 28th and on not August, on the 27th of this month, it'll be in Port Augusta, which you can catch us at because we'll be coming to you live from the Central Oval.
1: You and Josh are broadcasting from there.
0: We shall be, indeed. Cool. 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You can find out all the details about all of those.
1: 17 to 9 now. It would make sense to play this song, actually, wouldn't it, if I'm being honest?
0: Why is that?
1: Because next we're talking about dumb people doing dumb things. But I'm not playing that. I'm playing Somber instead. Not good, really sure why, but yeah. No.
0: It's a good song.
1: Correlation whatsoever.
0: Is this Homewrecker?
1: It is.
0: Oh, Josh likes this song.
1: Magic 105.9.

0: little bit of Samba.
1: Well, all of it, actually.
0: Yeah, actually, all of it. Ooh, it's a pretty song. I like it. Homewrecker right there. You're with Kaylin and Steve. It is 14 minutes until 9 a.m, which means we're nearly done and dusted for the day.
1: Assuming we're on time, which we generally aren't.
0: No, we're never on time.
1: So it's actually about 35 minutes to 9. Okay. 35 minutes till we finish.
0: Sure.
1: But that's value for money, right?
0: Yeah. Sure. Okay. Anyway, before the end of the hour, we're going to let you know what's coming up in your nonstop at 9 because, well, that starts at 9, which is in 14 minutes.
1: Mm. If we're on time.
0: And who's doing the workday hits today? Did you say I have to do it?
1: I think it's your turn, isn't it?
0: I will be taking you for your workday hits.
1: The public are thinking,
0: hope you enjoy it. I'll play some bangers, unlike Sook Murphy, who never plays good music.
1: Moving on. I love hearing dumb people do dumb things because it makes me feel better about my own lack of intelligence. Me with it.
0: All right. So over in Christie Downs
1: in Adelaide.
0: Yep.
1: Southern suburbs.
0: Nice area. 27-year-old man from Everston was, I shouldn't laugh, he was shot in the leg Tuesday morning.
1: Oh.
0: At a home in Christie's Downs.
1: This is not very funny yet.
0: No. It was non-life-threatening.
1: Good.
0: Right?
1: But he was still not great.
0: He was shot with a homemade pen gun.
1: Oh.
0: I'm guessing it's one of those like little pen guns that you make in school. Where you use like a rubber band to like propel the ink nib inside.
1: That's not going to cause any damage, is it? Well, not
0: which is probably why it was non-life-threatening.
1: Oh, yeah, true.
0: But I'm assuming they must have dodged it up a little bit more so that it was a little bit more dangerous than the pen guns we used to shoot into the tiles of the ceiling at school.
1: Kids, don't do this.
0: I'm giving them... No, they're already at school. They're already at school.
1: It's fine.
0: Apart
1: unless they're being homeschooled. Like we found with the kid the other day.
0: Yes.
1: Who played birthday balls. Anyway, moving on.
0: Yeah, so he wasn't like injured badly or anything, but it got me thinking. I was like, what are some other dumb things that people have used as weapons?
1: Love it.
0: And I've got a list for you.
1: As weapons.
0: So I've got three silly things people have used from around the world and then three in Australia that people have used. So kicking it off strong, England, what were you thinking using a frozen salmon as a weapon?
1: Well, frozen would make it harder.
0: Yeah, it was being used as like a baseball bat. And I'm just thinking of this giant salmon that they're just swinging around like in a cartoon.
1: Right.
0: In the UK, or not UK.
1: Some would call this actually quite creative.
0: Sure. Over in the US, a woman in Texas used a burrito, which apparently exploded across the car dashboard.
1: Can you imagine going to court for this and then standing up in front of everyone and talking about what you did wrong?
0: Burrito at my boyfriend.
1: Mm.
0: And over in the US, again, of course, only in the US.
1: Obviously.
0: A live snake.
1: A live snake.
0: A live snake was
1: thrown. Well, it's a weapon anyway.
0: Yeah, it was thrown into another driver's vehicle.
1: Oh. Yeah,
0: it makes me think of that scene in Shrek where he blows a snake up and turns it into a balloon animal. Now, over to Australia, because we do love Australia.
1: I hope so.
0: Northern Territory. Somebody used a didgeridoo. That would actually cause a lot of damage.
1: That would hurt.
0: Over
1: that
0: this
1: makes
0: one,
1: sense.
0: I can't help but giggle at this one. In Queensland, a supermarket argument reportedly escalated when somebody slapped another person with a packet of raw sausages.
1: So it's like, I need a weapon. I turn around. What's here? Okay, sausages.
0: Raw sausages.
1: We'll use that. Sure.
0: And finally, over in Victoria, somebody...
1: Lucky they weren't in the chocolate aisle or something.
0: No, but similarly...
1: Use a flake would kind of have the same.
0: Somebody used a jar of Vegemite as a weapon.
1: That would hurt. Those jars are heavy.
0: Those jars are solid. Vegemite is a solid spread.
1: Well, the glass itself.
0: But there are some silly things that people have used as weapons, and it made me giggle.
1: And rightly so. 10 to 9 now. Magic 105.9.
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0: Worst thing in the world happened to me this morning, Steve.
1: What's that?
0: My kettle died.
1: Good news, good news. 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
0: 5 till 9 here on the Wake Up Call. It was just
1: No excuse. Stop blaming being a tradesman that blames his tools.
0: Shut up, Steve. Possible showers on the way today.
1: I may have deserved that, to be fair.
0: With top temperatures ranging from 17 in the Clare Valley to 20 in Port Augusta, Port Pirie, York Peninsula and Whyalla, with your current temperatures at the moment ranging from 11 in Clare, 13 in Port Augusta, 14 in Port Pirie and Whyalla and 15 on the York Peninsula.
1: How's your push-up
0: game? Not great. I've got no upper body strength at all. I can't even pick my own dog up sometimes, although she's a big girl. But
1: she's not that big.
0: No.
1: Will and Woody, who you may hear in the afternoons from 5 o'clock, are doing Push Up Australia, where you can nominate a legend, say what matters. It's all part of the Push Up Challenge that they're doing to push for better mental health this June.
0: Good on them.
1: If you know a bloke that deserves to be nominated and recognised because he is not appreciated enough but should be, then your best bet is to head to our website, My Magic FM, and look for Will and Woody Push Up Australia. 4 to 9 now, Magic 105.9.

0: Oh, what a way to finish off the day right there, Steve.
1: Yeah.
0: Absolute banger.
1: I have to say, though, it's been an emotional morning.
0: And you with Aqua.
1: Yeah. I just, why?
0: All good things must come to an end, unfortunately, Stephen. Which is segueing nicely into the fact that tomorrow you're not on air with me.
1: I'm just trying to work out that's a compliment. Just replay that again. All good things must come to an end, which segues me nicely into saying that
0: sadly you will not be on air with me tomorrow.
1: Wow. Did you plan that? You wouldn't have, surely.
0: No, I sort of did.
1: But
0: when
1: I'm back Friday.
0: When you brought up Aqua and I said that, I was like, oh, that's a good way to segue this.
1: I'm back Friday.
0: Yeah, you are back Friday. It's a dang shame that I'll be stuck all by myself tomorrow. Yes.
1: For the listener. Josh is back Monday. Let's talk about what's happening after 9 o'clock, shall we?
0: Yes, hit me with it, baby.
1: Moving on very quickly. Sienna Spyro. I know that I look
0: stubborn and patient. Wow, really adding to the pressure.
1: I was going to say, maybe even more depressed.
0: Yeah.
1: Powderfinger, that'll help, surely. There we go.
0: No, it doesn't. As equally as... What are you doing to us? We're supposed to be hyping people up.
1: Let me find a happy song. Let me have a look here.
0: Yeah, what have we got? What else have we got?
1: Oh, here we go. This one for sure.
0: Surely. Oh, my God.
1: Maybe not.
0: You're non-stop at 9, feeling depressing. depression for your Wednesday.
1: What's on the show tomorrow? That'll cheer everyone up.
0: All right,
1: you do it by yourself.
0: Shane A. Bassett, the movie guru. I'm going to ask him tonight to give me a recommendation of what to watch. We're going to be talking movies with him. Obviously, he's the movie guru. And also something interesting. We're going to be talking with somebody from Canstar in regards to shopping trends. Because apparently there's a new trend going around when it comes to...
1: Save some money.
0: Grocery shopping. Yeah, that should help with saving money. So I'm keen for that.
1: I wonder if Shane A. Bassett, sorry, going back to Shane, has seen the Kylie Minogue doco. It's kind of the movie.
0: Yeah, I think from memory, he likes documentaries like that. So
1: it's released today on Netflix, so Kylie fans are very excited.
0: Yeah, I wouldn't put it past him to have seen it.
1: Have a good Wednesday, all.
0: I will see you tomorrow.
1: You will.
0: Bye.
1: Sorry about the depressing music. It feels like such a low.
0: Oh, it is. It's sad.
1: Is there a way out?
0: Is there any other good songs?
1: Well, they're all like good songs.
0: I thought you were talking about Aqua being in the Nonstop at 9.
1: Hang on, let me find one before we go. Just talk amongst yourselves here.
0: Talking amongst ourselves,
1: We're way over time here, you know that, don't you?
0: Oh, I'm fully aware. You're in charge of dealing with
1: this. I'm playing Taylor Swift. Does that count? Is that all right?
0: As long as it's... we go. That's better.
1: Still not exactly overly upbeat.
0: Whoever's in charge of the music sucks.
1: They obviously had a bad day with their program this morning.
0: Their girlfriend must have broken up with them or something. Their boyfriend broke up with them.
1: We better go. Enjoy your Wednesday, all.
0: Yeah, bye.
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0: Hey, it's Brooke Seychelle with your 9 o'clock news. The identity of Snowtown killer James Lysakis has now been publicly revealed after a 25-year suppression order was lifted by the Court of Appeal. The restriction had protected his image after he cooperated with authorities on the case. It comes as the state government criticised the parole board over the way it handled Lysakis, with government counsel arguing the board's underestimated his crimes. A P-plater has lost his licence in a second drink driving incident in Coober Pedy. Police stopping the local man's car on Williams Road on Monday night. It's alleged he blew nearly double the legal limit. The 65-year-old man was reported for drink driving and breaching the conditions of his provisional licence and will front court at a later date. An urgent call for blood donors, with Lifeblood chasing 13,000 A and O donations nationwide. Winter illness is already reducing supply, sparking fears stocks could drop to critical lows within weeks. Spokesperson Kath Stone urging everyone to hike up a sleeve over the next week.
11: If you don't know your blood type, you are also encouraged to donate, as all blood types and plasma are needed right throughout the year.
0: You can find the Lifeblood Mobile Donor Centre at the Port Pirie Aquatic Centre. They're taking last-minute bookings for today and tomorrow. A group of skilled migrants have checked out some key centres across the far north and Eyre Peninsula in a bid to boost career opportunities. The Skills Smart Careers Program saw 20 engineers tour 5 towns across the region to meet with employers and visit major industry sites. According to the Transcontinental, the program aims to match highly skilled workers with local industries. And Whyalla will be part of SA's Law Week, with a free legal pop-up event coming to town. The session will be held at the Alex Ramsey Community Hub tomorrow, giving locals the chance to learn more about their rights and where to get help. It coincides with the statewide activities in making legal support more accessible. Making news around the state this morning, the diphtheria outbreak in the Northern Territory has spread across borders to WA, Queensland and SA. One person has died, the first in almost a decade, and authorities are blaming low booster vaccine rates in regional areas. 6 cases have been confirmed here in SA, including in the APY lands. Around 100,000 viewers in the Riverland and Mount Gambier are set to lose Network 10 when it goes off air in parts of regional SA next month. The signal switching off on June 30 when the broadcast deal with Wynn expires. And the $23.5 million upgrade of the SA Aquatic and Leisure Centre is now underway. Rejuvenation works will continue throughout the year, delivering an upgraded leisure pool, learn to swim pool and 50-metre competition pool.
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12: Morning, I'm Jackie Lim. The opposition says there are key elements of the budget being left out of the government's assurances that rents won't be going up. National Senate leader Bridget McKenzie telling Seven, if they keep saying rent's only going to jump by $2, another promise will be broken.
13: If you are flooding the market with 2 million more people wanting a rental property, you are putting pressure on the system. They're planning for inflation to go to 5%. That drives up the cost of everything, including rents.
12: Meantime, the opposition leader's criticising the Prime Minister over viral AI images following the federal budget's tax changes. Small businesses have jokingly labelled him their silent partner, with pictures showing him in various roles, including as a Pilates instructor.
14: He should be crying it off, because this is an absolute disaster for our country. This budget was a stinker.
12: Angus Taylor on Nine there. And nearly 100,000 Aussies are set to lose access to Channel 10 programs next month as a broadcast deal comes to an end. Viewers in SA and New South Wales will be affected. The deal with regional broadcaster Win wraps up June 30.
2: Your sport. Now.
12: In sport, former Perth Wildcats coach Trevor Gleeson has emerged as the favourite to take over the Adelaide 36ers' top job. Sixers star Bryce Cotton says he'd love to be reunited with Gleeson.
15: I'd be a fool to not want something like that because, I mean, I won, what, 3 championships with them. So whatever the front office decides to bring in, I trust their ability.
12: And a wrist injury has forced Carlos Alcaraz to withdraw from Wimbledon. The Spanish tennis star will also miss next week's French Open. That's the latest in news and sport.
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9: Magic weather.
10: Chance of a shower today on the waters. Southwesterlies to 15 knots and seas below 1 metre. Top temps today, Clare Valley 17, Port Augusta, Port Pirie, York Peninsula, Whyalla and Roxby Downs all 20. If you're heading to Adelaide today, a shower or two and a top of 20 there. The outlook for tomorrow, partly cloudy. Top temps around the region ranging from 18 in the Clare Valley to 21 in Port Augusta.
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